was lovely to call in. Special people indeed at Cardinmore Cross there between Clare Galway and Cardinmore. The best. John O'Regan in Kelchama, a big fan of Cleona Hagan. Hello to John in Kelchama there tonight as well. Declan, can you play Last Christmas or Driving Home? Ah, oh, come on, Declan. Not a hope. Not a hope. Out of the question. Could you please play a song called Martina for a regular listener, and we'd love to hear the song again. Thanks very much. Do you know what? I know the song you're on about it, and I have to say, I don't like that song. I absolutely don't. It's one of those daft songs. And I know it's by friends of my own, The Outlaws, but that's one song that they recorded I do not like. But you know what? I'm still going to play The Outlaws, and I'm going to play one of the songs that I do like by them, and I like most by them. But here's a good one. Hanging Out, Hanging In, and Barely Hanging On. The Outlaws from Castleblaney.

the song there from David Frizzell and Shelley West, actually, and the story of You're the Reason God Made Oklahoma. Really beautiful song, that one. And hope you enjoyed it here on Midwest Radio. Somebody requested that much earlier on the show tonight. Now we're just trying to catch up on a few other numbers here. And let's see if we can do that. Not, never possible, but we'll to do it all, or even a fraction, as I say. Well, a fraction, yes, but we're going to take a song here. I'm going to take a song here from Jason Travers now. Somebody requested Jason earlier on. And I remember when he's from Clonburn in Galway, and when he recorded this song, he was very straightforward. He said, never heard it until he heard it on my show, and it was performed by Seamus Delaney. And Seamus, of course, the late Seamus, absolutely gentleman from County Armagh, Ballymacnab, I should say, outside Armagh City. And so we say hello to his wife, Monina. And Seamus was an absolute gentleman. Did one of our concerts, actually, some years back as well. And he recorded this, and Jason recorded and did a very fine version of it. It's kind of a Tex-Mex song. It's one called Carmelita, and it is a beautiful song. So I think it's Micheál and Leitrim. Here we go.

you know what? I introduced the song there, and that's another song that Jason Travers did record, but not the one I was talking about. So we'll just switch it over. And as I said, this is a Fermor, Tex-Mex, as they call it in the business, Marty Robbins style song. And here is The Story of Carmelita and Down Brownsville Way. Nice song.

from Clonbrothers there as Jason Travers, and the story of that lovely song actually about Carmelita, beautiful number, I have to say. Rand, thanks indeed. Noel Devely is in Galway, and Sinead there saying hello to us tonight on The Late Show. And we said hello to big Frank Welch there in Dunmore as well. Hello, Frank, to you, to the Cannies in Gara France, and indeed to all the Jordans and Gortigain in Gara France. Hello to ye also tonight, and to the McWalters there in Gara France Village. Shout out to all of you as well. Now, lots of messages still coming into us. Kathleen and Bell says, love the tunes on your show tonight, Michael, well done. Hello to Declan Burns, when the Robins come home. Mightn't get round tonight, from Peggy Ford in Calimer in Galway. Hello to you, Peggy, tonight. And also, it says, enjoying your show here in North Carolina, Michael. And that's in from Breach Smith. Thanks, Breach, for very much indeed. I've been saying it lately, and the more I learn and follow the trends of country music over the years and the people who have influenced country music, my respect for the North Carolina tradition, it grows and grows and grows. It's absolutely incredible contribution to country music, and hasn't been highlighted the same way as Tennessee and Kentucky and a few other states, I have to say. But North Carolina is so central to so much that is good in country music. I throw Texas in there as well, as which often gets a lot of credit, and rightfully so. But North Carolina is often overlooked, I think. Anyway, thanks, Breach, for being listening into us in North Carolina tonight. Tony Allen, Foster and Allen, is tuned into us tonight. And what does Tony say? He says, a great day for Westmeath today. Back in another Leinster final. Congrats all around, Tony. 100%. Well done. And on the overall run of play, actually, I think you were worthy winners today. It was a fantastic performance. And Westmeath have only won one Leinster senior title in the history of the GAA, founded in 1884, which goes back 140 years now, 142 years. And one Leinster title, that was under Paddy O'Shea, the great Kerry man. And this will be only their sixth time ever appearing in a final. There are only two counties on the island of Ireland that have never won a provincial senior final. Those are now Fermanagh and Wicklow, actually, at this stage. And Fermanagh came so close, and I was in Clonus actually that day. It must be 10, 15 years ago, more actually, maybe 15, 20 or something, the day they almost beat Armagh. They drew with them, came that close to winning their first Ulster final, lost the replay. But anyway, there you go. And Tony, thank you for being with us on The Late Show tonight. Luigi Hayden is listening in to us tonight here in Ballyhaunas. He's enjoying the show. He's looking forward to the Connacht final between Roscommon and Galway. Well, he's a Castlerea man. That's on next Sunday, actually. Breach and Balladreen says, Michael, I'm enjoying your show all night, and thanks for dedicating the George and Julie song to me. His duet with Julie. A lovely song. And hello to George. And the Limerick man, and to Maureen and Michael and Kevin Egan in Tipperary, also to Anne Hussey and Shum, and Georgina and Michael as well. I think that's Georgina and Michael, I would imagine, over here between Castlerea and Ballinlough, I think. And we have saw Breach in. Thanks, Breach, for sharing that with us tonight on The Late Show. Now, mention of all of that, and Tony Allen, and mention of the California or the North Carolina connection, I am going to take a song here. Actually, it's from Foster and Allen with Tony on lead vocals, and it ties in Westmeath because we played John Hogan singing the Westmeath song a while ago. And Tony, huge supporter of Westmeath, hurling and football. And here is Tony singing a lovely country number called Carolina Star. So I hope you enjoy this one on Our Late Show on Midwest Radio. We're heading into the final 15 and 20 minutes of the show tonight.

Round Westmead man there, Tony Allen, and delighted with Westmead's success today in reaching the Leinster final and into the Sam Maguire Cup, of course, as well, and the last 16. You know, Tony, Mayo could draw you tomorrow, we'll see. That doesn't make any difference. You're in the Leinster final, so the very best of luck to you and that as well. Now, hello to, I'd like to say hello, a quick hello there to Bridie and Mary Morgan there in Granlahan tonight. And we say a shout out to you there tonight as well on the show in town. Hussey and Shum and Anne says good night to us and says thanks for the Algarve Moon by Pat McKenna. Great song and love your show and safe home and God bless from Anne in Shum. Thanks, Anne, very much indeed for that. Over in Bal we go, and Kathleen says, forgot to say I was listening into the Dawn Chorus on, last night on RT Radio 1 overnight. There were a great crack talking about different songs as well, and people ringing in from around America, Finland and other places. I actually heard a bit of that on the way back from Tom Lyons' party in Mannions and Bal last night, and I went over to get the news at 2 o'clock. No news, it was all about the Dawn Chorus. That's an annual show, and it's a popular show, I have to say. What do you call it? Mooney lad there from, it was that, Derek Mooney, and they had people out listening for the, they always have it on the May weekend, bank holiday weekend, and taking up the lovely sounds of nature and the bird songs around the country, and people coming in from different areas and recording it. It is actually very interesting and lovely, and very organic. So well done, and thank you, Kathleen, for sharing some of that with us as well. As somebody else sends me in some message there, I don't know where it is, you probably heard the little ding-dong going off. In the meantime, here's Kieran Rosny. Kieran is a proud Offaly man living in County Monaghan. I'm sure they're celebrating in Monaghan after that famous win last night. Actually, it was just absolutely amazing. You could not script it. Jack McCartan's score will go down in history in GA. It has to, in Ulster GA history. And if there's a better pressure kick in the GA Championship of 2026, I don't think there will be. That was the most exceptional one I've ever seen. Anyway, here we go with the Kieran and a Bill Monroe number from back the years, in Bill Monroe's days actually, but Kieran recorded this in the last 2 or 3 years. It's one called Uncle Pen. It's fantastic, with Charlie Arkins on fiddle as well, and Billy Burgan on drums.

Great song there, and that's of course that's Uncle Penn there, performed by Kieran Rossley from Pulla, Ballycumber in County Offaly. Hello to the all the Minnick family up there, Margaret and the family in that area as well, and indeed to the all the folks down there in Dougmacillan in

as well. Shout out to all of you. Right, let's continue on. And we're going to another song lined up to go there. I think we have indeed. Anyway, we're going to go back to another one. And yep, I'll read it. And it come in. I said about a song that was requested there by The Outlaws, whom I'm very friendly with, and Dermot McBride is part of them at times, and Sean Hughes. But anyway, somebody did request a song called Martina, and I said I didn't like the lyrics of it and I'm not going to play it. So somebody expressed disappointment with that, and it says, what did they say, Martina, regular listener? Yeah, I'll tell you what it says. I thought the show was about the listener's choice. Well, actually, it's not. It's we do the show here, and we can never fit in everything that's requested. So for this show to be successful as it is, it depends on the fact that we play and have a good idea of what the ordinary people I meet out on the street every day tell me what they like. And that is what has made this one of the most listened to late night shows in the country, the most listened to. And if I went with all requested songs by a certain few people all the time, you wouldn't get there. So anyway, it says the thoughts of the show is about listeners' requests, not just about, let me see now, about the listeners' choice, and not just what, if I can pick this up on the right format now, what you like, Michael. I'm very disappointed and surprised to hear you say that, and say you don't like the song Martina by The Outlaws. I'd say it's one of these broke up ticks in parts, so I can't get it fully into the line. The first time I heard you refuse to play a request because you say you don't like the song. There you go. Well, that's your opinion, and it's my opinion as well. It's a stupid song. It's a silly old song. It's about teeth falling out. It's about somebody. Listen to it yourself, and honestly, the lyrics are codology, in my opinion, in that particular song. That's my opinion on it. You might think it's a funny song, and maybe it is, but to me it's not. And I won't play that song. I'll play any other song from The Outlaws, but I will not play that song because I don't think it's very nice towards women, to be honest with you. That's the bottom line on it. It's a very negative reflection on women, and I won't play that song. So, as they say, take it or leave it. And if you don't want to listen to the show, that's fine. No problem to me. We have thousands of listeners all over the country, all over the world. And we played a lovely song from The Outlaws there because I do love most of the music. And I've always said they're a different country band than others, but I don't like that particular song. And I think I'm totally entitled to that. And I don't have to oblige one person to offend several people. Now, let's move on. And by the way, there was no name on that, so I would love, and if you did send your name in to me, and I'll ring you personally and I'll explain it to you as well. I've no problem doing that whatsoever. Buck Owens, it takes people like you to make people like me.

Oh, a lovely song there from Buck Owens, and Buck Owens, such a great, great singer. Dedicate that to Seanan McTighean, the folks there in Castlebar tonight. Right, and here's one. It says, Mary Duffy, Nairy and Park in Castlebar. Hello to Mary, and she's loving the show tonight and babysitting tonight, but enjoying your choice of music, and thank you, Mary, for that. Another one here, it's says, good morning, Michael. Good night. Listening to you from home in Charlestown. Fiona Anderson. Hello to you, Fiona. Thank you very much indeed as well for that. And Michael, do you have to explain yourself to that person? Boston, love your show. Thank you very much indeed for that. Charlie McDonald, Father Charlie in Athenry. Michael, you're playing a blinder there. And thanks very much indeed. Doing what you do so well. Fair play to you. Best of luck. And best of luck. I like the rest of that, Charlie. Fair dues to you on that one. And great to have you all tuned in to us there. George Langan says, Michael, depending on what time you go, we'll be with you till you pull the door and quench the light. So thanks, George in Dublin, for that lovely message. James Jennings as well, the Mayo draw tomorrow. That's between after 1 o'clock tomorrow. So, and thanks, George, for that. Or James. Teresa Morton says hello to us. Thanks, Teresa. Says Teresa, for the lovely show tonight, and safe home. And Nee in Boston tonight. Thanks, Michael. Lovely show tonight. Enjoy the rest of the weekend. There, Sláinte Aille I Hawaii Anisha. So thanks again to you there, and for that lovely message into it. And anyway, going back to that other sound that was on about, I think there's parts of wooden legs falling off. And come on. I mean, you have to show some respect to the people. You just can't allow certain lyrics, even if you like them, to dictate what will be on our show. I won't. And that's it. Won't play it. And anyway, well, one man we'll never refuse to play is the great Gene Stewart. And here he is with a beautiful gospel number coming your way right now.

Johnny McAvoy there, the wonderful Johnny McAvoy, and the story of The Last Thing on My Mind, a great Tom Paxton song. So there you go. Absolutely. James Cooney and Kathleen, hello to you there in Corrigan and Rowan, Boyle and County Roscommon. And I do see sometimes some people do send in anonymous. They're not half as quick at answering their phone when it's dialed back. They don't want to know. Yes, yes, yes. There you go. That's it. Love your choice of music tonight, Michael. Keep up the good work. Safe home. Looking forward to your Wednesday night show already. Kind regards from Milo and Mary, who are tuned in to us in Tipperary tonight. Thank you very much indeed. Quite a few Tipperary people in on the show tonight as well. We're down to our second last number. Here's Mary Conca from County Galway and the story of Where the Yellow River Flows, coming your way just now.

Mary Concath there from over in around Glenamaddy area and where the Yellow River flows, taking us our final number of the night, PJ. And let me see, where are we here? And John P. Cain says he'll have a new single on the way shortly. John P. is up there around Bernard Jarrig area. So hello to you, John P. Thanks to Father Charlie again. And so many lovely messages have come through to us here on the Late Show tonight. Martin Moran says, Michael, thanks for the lovely busy night. So many class songs. Thank you for All Saints and All Souls shows in Sligo in November. Looking forward so much to all your shows, and never mind those over matter people that don't enjoy the very best of country music. And to those who disrespect us people who suffer losses in life, like myself, they should wake up and smell the coffee and have a life like I've had for over 60 years with a disability. And that was because of rather No, Martin's case was a farming accident, actually. So thanks, Martin, very much indeed for sharing that. You're so right. And bless you, Michael, keep the show going and keep it country, from Martin Moore in Loughrea. And another one here, it says, good night, Michael. Love the show tonight in Woodlawn in New York, from Bernadette from Roscommon. Thanks, Bernadette, very much indeed for sharing that with us as well as we go to our final number. Still, they're pouring into us. James Cooney, still with us in Roscommon. He says, joining you, Michael, later than usual tonight. Was down in Limerick. Down in Limerick at the moment. Thanks for playing Johnny McAvoy and the mention, James and Kathleen Cooney in Corrigan Row, Boyle, Roscommon, but in Limerick tonight. So again, thanks, James. Might get around to answering you personally now tonight, but thank you. And to Kathleen Conway as well, says good night. Well done. Don't worry about obviously over a song. Stick to your guns. We love your music. That's what makes your show number one. And thank you for playing it, playing all the songs that we love, songs that we would never hear if it was left up to listeners' choices all the time. So thank you very much indeed, Kathleen, for that. You know your country, she says. And thanks, Kathleen, in Eris, for sharing that with us. And also to Maureen in Tipperary, thanks for a brilliant show tonight, Michael. Hello, and thank you to Breege for a lovely request for us earlier from Ballardreen. Keep up the good work. We love your show. And hello to, keep up the good work, your show. Keep up the kindness, your show to so many. A part of that hasn't come in because it got blocked up with all of the messages there tonight, I think. But thanks, Maureen, for that. We're down to our last number here on the show tonight. I'll just update again here for a moment. And one says here, what does it say here? Excuse me. St. Patrick's Drama Group Westport present Tinker's Wedding in the Town Hall, Westport, the 6th and 7th and 8th of May. Doors open 7:30. Show starts at 8. Please support. That's on Pat Ward down there in Westport. Like to wish Noel Mulvaney, Lavely in Ballintore in County Sligo, a very happy birthday from all his friends in Ballintore. And we are celebrating already, and like to play a song, Never Grow Old. Won't get around tonight because we're down to our last number. But we thank you very much indeed for the request for Noel. No, you're good listeners to our show, I know. And also to Mary Collin in Strandhill and John and Teresa down there in Taureen tonight. We'd like to say hello to all of you there tonight. And what's the song we have lined up to go away with tonight? Oh, my good Martin Moran will love this. It's Tom T. Hall taking us home tonight, and the wonderful version of his great song, The Trip to Haydn, with a lot of philosophical values immersed in the lyrics of this song.

Fabulous song there from the great Tom T. Hall from Kentucky, taking us home tonight. Jimmy Mulroy just back in to say hello to us there tonight. He's enjoying the show down by the banks of the Moy. So thank you, Jimmy, for that. Hope all is good there around Strait tonight. And where else are we going here to pick up the last few numbers? And a lovely message in here from Kathleen Murphy in Castlebar. I think Kathleen sums up all of it in relation to what I said about somebody there, and they don't put their name to it and they won't answer a phone when you put a call through to them. So I think you have to say sometimes when you're here, you have to take the hits, and if you're all able for them, you will. And if you're not, forget about it. Kathleen Murphy says, good night, Michael. Just wanted to thank you for choosing music with respectful lyrics. It's genuinely appreciated and makes your programme enjoyable to listen to, says Kathleen in Castlebar. And thank you, Kathleen, very, very much indeed for that beautiful message into us. And we appreciate it. And we thank you for that.

0: it is possible we missed out on just a handful, probably, of Facebook private messages on Messenger, because I don't see, I can't know why, but I couldn't access them here on the phone here tonight. And it is possible. Kathleen O'Malley Dorf, I saw something cropping up there. So hello to you, Kathleen, but again, I can't access it tonight, but you're obviously in California and with Chicago connection. So just wanted to give you a mention, Kathleen. And as I said, I can't really just access it for some reason there until I go home tonight, and then I will. So any messages that are there, I will include them on the show on Wednesday night. And hello to Jane as well, your sister there in Chicago, and to all our listeners, and to Jimmy and Dorian Nyland over in Chicago as well, great listeners of mine from County Mayo. That's it, folks. Thanks to Patsy, who was on duty here with us tonight up till 1 o'clock or so. Thanks, Patsy, for that. To all of you who sent in your messages. Now, we did have some problems with the text messages for the first hour of the show, but I think we got most of that sorted out as the show progressed. To all of you who contacted the show, thank you very much indeed. And to the thousands out there who never contact the show but who love our programme, we just say a very special good night and thank you for being with us on the show. To all those in the hospitals, the care homes throughout the area, we wish you well. To all the nursing staff, the very, very best. To all the people on first responder duties this night and working through the night, we wish you well as well. That includes the emergency service, Garda Síochána, Cona, lifeboat crews, helicopter service out of Sligo there, and everybody who, ambulances, fire brigades, all of that. To all of you there on the fishing boats along our Atlantic coast this night, we say a very special good night to each and every one of you. Thanks for tuning to Midwest Radio. To all of you on the lovely islands down along the west coast this night, thanks for keeping the lights on and staying with us till we sign off. To all of you out on the roads here tonight, wherever you are tonight, hope you have enjoyed our show and at least a few miles of the journey for you here in Regional FM service or wherever you may be. To all of you here in Regional FM, thanks for the invitation to your homes this night. And those of you around the country, around the world, thanks for choosing Midwest Radio's Late Show for your listening pleasure this night. Live broadcasting is about to end now until 7 o'clock in the morning, when David Cawley will start a new day's broadcasting from the studios in Castlebar. Until then, Michael Common saying good night, God bless, take care. Slán agus beannáite, oraibh galair. And all going well, back with you on Wednesday night, just after the 10 o'clock news headlines. Might see some of you at the Mayo Roscommon Ladies Minor Football Final in Tuam tomorrow evening at 4 o'clock. Hope to be there to see the game. Anyway, until then, until Wednesday night, all going well. Slán agus beannacht and Goramila Mahagath Galair Arish. Until Wednesday night, Je Cédin Shahugan Timpele, Je Haclug Namashin Miola Coming Ronnie, Slán agus beannacht, Je Orif Galair. And I see one more in as we sign off. Before we sign off, and who is that? Connemara, Bob. Isn't it perfect that we had a few words of Gaelic there? Great show tonight, Michael, from Connemara, Bob, in Potters Bar in England. So thanks, Bob, for sharing that one with us on the Late Show tonight. And Breda Coffey from Cork has been on to say, great show tonight. Thanks for the great music. Wednesday night rolls around again. We'll be there with you. And thank you, Breda, for that. And that's it, folks. Another one I think has come in as well. And it's who to send from. And it says, good night, Michael, and safe home. Hello to a few of my favourite Mayo people. My brother-in-law, Willie Barker, and my, Kathleen, in a, Kathleen O'Malley Dorf, California or Chicago, I'm not sure where, she's in Chicago. Kathleen, my brother-in-law, Willie Barker, and my sister, Sheila, and our favourite resident Mayo lady, Breege, in Ballyhadrine, and my O'Malley cousins in Sonoma in California, and Pacifica in California. P.S. I love the new song Pádraig Welch wrote for Mayo Day as well, Friends of Mayo. Well done, Pádraig, is the message from Kathleen, who's out in California. I wrote a song years ago about Maria heading out to California. Little did I realise that Kathleen from Chicago would be heading out to California. Thanks, Kathleen. And Sheila Willanocht, Goramila Mahagath Galair. That's it. Some overnight music coming your way just after a short close down here as we sign off for another night's broadcasting on Midwest Radio, one of your favourite radio stations in the country, actually, linking the communities around the country, around the world. Slán agus beannacht, oraibh galair, arís.
1: Well, Shin Gerald Atlaric on Lanyu, O Radio Midwest. Tasulagon Gwinshift Hanabas Natlarica, Gutgomeshiv Linarish Majinamarak. Baimis a rash ar an air ag a shocked clog ar margin le cún of chair.
2: That brings us to the end of live broadcasting for another day here on Midwest Radio. Coming up, some nice music to take you through the night. We hope you enjoyed our programmes and you'll join us again tomorrow. We'll be back on air, please God, at 7 a.m.
3: At the end of the day, we praise you, Lord. We thank you for all the graces that have come to us from your hands. For bringing us safely through this day, we thank you, Lord. For the work you have given us to do, we thank you, Lord. For the food you have given us to eat, we thank you, Lord. For all we have learned and received from others, we thank you, Lord. Forgive us our faults we have committed this day. For our laziness, our neglect of others, forgive us, Lord. Pour down your blessings on our family. May we all be one as you are one in generosity and love. We forgive and ask forgiveness this night for any sharp word we spoke today or anything we did in anger or in haste. We pray for the whole world, the sick, the lonely, and all who suffer injustice. Lord, help us to help them. Bless the people of our parish. Keep us always in your love. We pray tonight, too, that peace will prevail over the whole world and that leaders and people of all persuasions will grow to love and respect each other, recognizing that we are all members of God's family. And may we be reconciled under the banner of dignity and peace with justice for all. Visit our homes, O Lord, and keep them safe from all harm and danger. Protect our property and stock. May your holy angels keep us in peace, and may your blessing be always upon us through Christ our Lord, who lives and reigns with you in the unity of the Holy Spirit, one God forever and ever. Amen. Have a peaceful and restful night. Bianach Deiliv.
0: And just before we sign over to the rewind, some music until 7 o'clock in the morning, a bank holiday. Actually, I said, David, I'm not sure who's on. Tomorrow's a bank holiday or holiday weekend here, so I haven't got the lineup. I'm not sure who's on the morning show. Usually it's David Cawley, but I doubt it. Tomorrow morning it's bank holiday. Different. Anyway, Paul Gibbon says goodnight to some Claire Morrison. Thanks for playing the songs on a very busy show. And Maureen in Tipperary has been back on to say goodnight just as we were signing off there. And can I pick up Maureen's request here, her text? And she just says, thanks again for the lovely show tonight. And request, keep up the kindness you show to your audience by not playing anything that might be offensive, and safe home later, and God bless. And that's in from Maureen in Tipperary, or a Puckon in Nina. So Maureen, thank you very much indeed. As I said, I don't have the lineup for tomorrow's show. It's the bank holiday, a bit different lineups tomorrow. But anyway, Shinna Will and Nocta Reach, got Emile McGlare, and we switch over now to some overnight music, and all going well, I'll be with you Wednesday night here, just after 10 o'clock, on The Late Show on Midwest Radio, Slán Irish, agus Bannach Gheirbh Galair.

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1: Back a couple of months ago, I was headliner at this great big nightclub. And they put me up in what they call the Star Suite. Now here I am starring in one of the biggest nightclubs in the country. And I wake up at 8 o'clock in the morning in the Star Suite, all by myself. Yeah, that's what I said. And I did what I've always done. I picked up my guitar and wrote me a little song.

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3: But that's

This time, I'll sing a song that was partially written anyway by Dublin's most colourful character, the late, great Brendan Behan. He wrote it into a... He weaved it into a play, at least, anyway, called The Queer Fella. And ironically enough, it's about a man's feeling while he's in prison. So we'll do the old triangle.

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You're listening to Rewind, a repeat of the Tommy Marin Show. 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

0: My granny was someone that I particularly loved. I think everybody loved their granny. Everybody who's a granny, if your granny is living, you love her. If she's gone, you miss her. And that's the way it was over the years with me. My grandmother in her own, and I can remember certain things about her. There were certain, I, and God bless us all, didn't I think she had twisted legs? I actually thought her legs were twisted. And it was only afterwards when my mother explained, it was her stockings, it was her nylons. That used to twist. And another thing I remember about my grandmother, she had a certain medical, well, it wasn't a medical disposition, it was a kind of an internal kind of a disturbance, if you're with me so far. A kind of a meteorological situation. And she used to blow off, never so often. That's what we used to say years ago, blow off. And it was very subtle, and you know, it was, that's all. When you'd least expect it. That's all. A simple little, like anybody, there's no point in pretending you're upset. We all do it. If you didn't, you'd burst. Now, I'm just telling you. That's why you should be laughing out as much as you can. She used to pull up her nylons in the morning. She was very old-fashioned. She didn't use garters. My mother explained that she thought garters were vulgar and suspenders were things of the devil. So what she'd do in the morning is she'd pull up her stockings like that. And she'd tie a knot there. Did anybody ever do that, did you? A knot. And the same with this side, like that. And then, now for the first part of the day, they'd be perfectly straight. But as the day wore on, they'd slacken off, and they'd twist. And that's how I used to think her legs were twisted. And then tights came in. And she didn't understand tights. She couldn't come to terms with this new thing, instead of nylon stockings, tights. She couldn't understand both legs going into the same opening, you see. So what she used to do was, when she'd get the tights, she'd cut the legs off. She'd throw away the middle piece, and she'd pull them up the same as nylons. And then they eventually got the scissors off her. And she eventually then got used to wearing them as full tights. But she was old fashioned, she did the same with them as she did with the stockings. She pulled them up that far. And the same on that side. That's as far up as she'd get them. Now, if you can imagine now. There's now a kind of a, like a kangaroo's pouch across her hair. Are you with me? Like that. And it ruined her walking. She ended up walking that way. That's the way she walked. Because of the, see, if she put her leg too far forward, the elastic would drive the leg backwards. And she'd be taking one step back for every step forward, going nowhere. That was my granny. She had a sudden death, tragically, but I know she's in heaven. She was sitting down, we were at a wedding one, a round table, family wedding. All the tables spread out around the hotel. My Uncle Tommy was sitting right opposite her, bald as a coot. Now, don't get any balder than my Uncle Tommy. Sitting across from her, she's sitting over here, and she's sitting there with the gear on her, you see. And my Uncle Tommy was smoking the pipe and dropped it. He now gets down on the floor to look for the pipe. And he proceeded in under the table. And whatever way the light was shining, she saw the reflection of his baldy head. Didn't she think her knee had come out through the stocking? And she gets her dress and pulls it down over his head. Right over his head, he's plunged into darkness. Now he thinks the lights in the hotel have fused. And he goes for his lighter. Now everything would have been fine. Everything would have been fine except for her timing. Because at the same moment that he flicked the lighter,
1: he let go of... she let go a haymaker.
0: Now, I could only describe this in slow motion. If you could imagine the lighter coming out of the pocket and coming up like... And it was kind of... Blew her away. We never saw her since.

0: asking will be. 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
0: No problem, man. 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

Four doors. 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That was only three clicks. 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Someone isn't wearing their seatbelt. 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What if the others take off their belts in solidarity? What if I don't ask him? However bad you think

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You're listening to Rewind, a repeat of the Tommy Marin Show. 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

I'm going to start off with a song written by Paddy Dunn, the Pecker Dunn, I'm sure you know. A song called Sullivan's John.

0: Thank you very much.
1: To a corner table in a quiet cafe moved a girl slender and tall, and eagerly she watched the door and the clock on the other wall. Just another female out for the night and her boyfriend a little bit late. No, this was entirely a different thing. This was no ordinary date. It all began a few weeks ago as the evening paper she read in her little flat just to pass an hour before retiring to bed. You all know those columns of the lonely hearts where readers expect to find someone to offer love and care and treat them good and kind. Well, our friend Jane, that was her name, decided to have a go and to try her luck at paper's love. The thing intrigued her so. She chose the one who signed himself Mac. He was handsome, dark and tall, and she visualized herself one evening at a forthcoming ball. Her conscience troubled her a bit. Her boyfriend Jim might hear, but then she would never tell a soul. There was nothing much to fear. Throughout the day behind her desk, she planned excuses coldly, then up to her employer's room to ask permission boldly. The boss believed her tale of woe, and no one could be kinder. And an hour before the usual time, she closed the door behind her. Now seated there, her mind aright, with awful thoughts of violence, traffic sounds from the busy street filled each interval of silence. Then the cafe clock spoke out the hour, and the chimes had barely died, when a gentleman clad in a suit of blue stepped noiselessly inside. Like a block of ice, she sat hypnotized, while the place began to reel. A muffled groan escaped her lips. Imagine how you'd feel, for standing there with parted hair, on his hand a tattoo painted, was old Mac, her boss, and with a sigh she fainted.

The body is that of a 35-year-old. Significant lesions to the face, particularly the right temple, correlating to the intracranial hemorrhaging observed. Seatbelt abrasions clear across chest and abdomen. Broken femur and tibia, right leg. 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

ABBA getting us underway on Midwest Radio Breakfast on this May Bank Holiday Monday. You're very welcome along. It's John Ryan checking in with you until 10 o'clock this morning, playing all your favourite tunes. And as always, if you'd like to hear anything in particular, requests, etc., you can reach us on 087-900-4141. That is our text and WhatsApp in association with Megan's Bar and Kitchen, nestled in the heart of Manhattan. Food and crack over there 7 days a week. Second out, taking it back in time, the best of Irish, Chris de Burgh, waiting on a hurricane on Midwest. Good morning.

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0: Now, good morning, John, and how are you? Happy birthday to Tom Cunningham. Tom, happy birthday. Enjoy your day. And also happy birthday to Emmett Harrington. And that's coming in from Noreen Callaghan and Ferrymount. Good morning to you, Noreen. Let's give you a health tip.
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0: Belinda Carlisle on Midwest Radio Breakfast, and a great hit from the 80s, I Get Weak. It's 19 minutes after 7. 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

0: The late great Chris Rea, of course, one of his many hits, The Road to Hell, here on Midwest Radio. 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

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It's John with you right through until 10 o'clock this morning. 087-941-41 is our text and WhatsApp. We'd love to hear from you, please, and play all your requests and dedications as well. Good morning, John. Could you please play Till the End of Time by Perry Como for our amazing, thoughtful, gorgeous neighbour, Marcella. Thank you for everything. 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

Midwest Radio Breakfast on this Monday morning, Bank Holiday Monday, May Bank Holiday Monday. It's John with you till 10 o'clock this morning, and all your favourite tunes indeed as well. You can reach us as always, 087-900-4141 is our text and WhatsApp. 8 minutes away from 8 o'clock, we're heading towards news at the top of the hour. And a look at this morning's funeral notices for you as well. Here's Huey Lewis.

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8: It's 8 o'clock. Good morning. I'm Jane McNamara. A man in his 30s has been killed in a crash involving a tractor in County Cavan. It happened in Carrickaboy yesterday. Cliona O'Dwyer reports.
9: The man in his 30s was driving a tractor which crashed in Ardkill Beg shortly before 20 to 1 yesterday afternoon. The single vehicle collision happened on a local road. The tractor driver was pronounced dead at the scene. His body has since been removed to Cavan Monaghan General Hospital and a post-mortem examination will be carried out. Garda Forensic Collision investigators examined the scene last night. Gardaí are appealing for witnesses to come forward.
8: Taoiseach Micheál Martin is attending a summit of the European political community in Armenia today. The intergovernmental forum was set up to strengthen European security following Russia's invasion of Ukraine. The summit takes place today and tomorrow, bringing together leaders from both EU and non-EU countries to discuss Ukraine-Russia global instability and the conflict in the Middle East. Meanwhile, the Taoiseach and Minister for Finance is travelling to Brussels today for 2 days of meetings with EU finance ministers. The talks will focus on the economic impact of the conflict in the Middle East and what countries are doing to deal with rising energy costs. Simon Harris will also hold bilateral talks with Sweden on Ireland's proposed new state-backed savings scheme. Speaking ahead of those talks, the Taoiseach says he's examining the Swedish model to help make investing easier for ordinary savers here.
10: Irish people are amongst the best savers in the European Union, but we're not getting a fair return on people's money. People are putting their money into low interest deposit accounts where often the benefit of that is being eroded by inflation. I want to make sure people's money works harder for them. Sweden has had investment accounts in place for a number of years now, and I want to listen to them and learn from them in advance of introducing our own investment accounts in the next budget.
8: Donald Trump says the US will help free stranded ships in the Strait of Hormuz with efforts beginning today. Posting on Truth Social, the president's calling it a humanitarian gesture, but hasn't elaborated on how he will ease the Iranian blockade. He's warning if the process is interfered with in any way, it will have to be dealt with forcefully. Meanwhile, Mr. Trump has also warned of more cuts to US troops overseas following his decision to pull 5,000 from Germany. Security and defence analyst Declan Parris says threats to withdraw US troops from Italy and Spain are concerning.
11: I think the threat about Italy and Spain would be just that. It would be similar to the threats he made about Greenland. However, the issue here is I don't think he or his administration are fully aware that this of the consequences of this with other countries, the emboldening fallout from this, particularly with Russia.
8: The May bank holiday and International Workers' Day is being marked today. CSO figures show employment levels have risen to a record 2.83 million in the final quarter of last year, the highest on record. Employment Minister Peter Burke has praised the figures and reaffirmed government commitment to worker protections. New legislation is needed from government to tackle the growing number of vape shops opening in Galway. Senator Sean Cowan is concerned many are popping up in villages like Moycullen and Uachtaráid, particularly near schools. The government's two pieces of legislation to tackle vaping aim to ban the sale of single-use vapes and place restrictions on flavours and packaging. Senator Cowan says children need to be protected from these pop-up shops.
12: They're certainly located near schools on the way to schools, and you know, parents have expressed concern. Children are wondering what these are, what these places are. As I said, they look very attractive.
8: The rodent-borne hantavirus has broken out on a cruise ship in the Atlantic Ocean. Three people have died. The infection is spread through droppings and urine from rats and mice. The ex-mayor of New York City, Rudolph Giuliani, is in hospital. His spokesperson says he's in a critical but stable condition, but it's unclear why he's been admitted. The 81-year-old also served as Donald Trump's personal lawyer. That's your news at 4 minutes past eight.
13: It's racing up the charts and a favourite on the changing table. It's Evie's Ready for Nappy Pants.

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2: Now, Monday, 4th of May, a dry, mild and cloudy start to this morning. Sunny spells will develop later in the day. Mostly dry today, apart from the odd light shower, northerly breezes and highs of 12 to 14. Tonight will be a mixture of cloud and clear spells this evening and tonight, staying mostly dry as well. Lowest overnight temperatures, 3 or 6 degrees, with some mist patches forming later on in the night. And a more detailed forecast is available from met.ie.
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Time now for this morning's funeral notices here on Midwest Radio. Richard Bolton, Glenview Drive, Riverside, Galway City, and formerly of Tavaron Kilkelly. Requiem Mass today at 12 noon, funeral afterwards to Renval Cemetery, Ormore. Kathleen Duffy, Neilavin. Carlacky, Kilmavee. Removal from her home today at 12:30 to the Church of the Immaculate Conception, Kilmavee, arriving for Mass of the Resurrection at 1 o'clock, followed by burial afterwards in Naoimh Muir Cemetery. Liam Hargraves, Fallow, Barnatra, Ballina. Funeral Mass today at 12 noon with burial afterwards in Pulla Thomas Cemetery. Bridie McCann, Ballinlag, Swinfort and Turnure, Dublin. Funeral Mass today at 12 noon, followed by burial in St. Joseph's Cemetery, Bohola. Tony McDermott, Mill Park Hotel, Donegal, and Park Hotel, Kilshamaw. Funeral Mass in the Church of the Sacred Heart, Mount Charles, today at 1 o'clock, with burial afterwards in the adjoining churchyard. Noel Moore, Ballantyne, Dunmore, County Galway, and formerly of Ferrymount, Castlereagh. Funeral Mass today at 12 noon in the Church of Our Lady and St. Nicholas, Dunmore, with burial afterwards in Dunmore Cemetery. Francis O'Doherty, Shamrock House, Lurga, Charlestown. Removal from his home today, this morning, to St. Joseph's Church, Charlestown, for funeral Mass at 11 o'clock. Burial afterwards in the adjoining cemetery. Mickey Walsh, Walsh's Shoe Shop, Main Street, Newport. Funeral Mass today at 2 o'clock, followed by burial in Burshul Cemetery. Shanine Francis Chambers, Derry Harriff South, Castlebar, suddenly in Spain. Funeral arrangements will be announced later. John Doherty, Clareview, Westport, and formerly of Inch Island, County Donegal, peacefully at St. James Hospital, Dublin. Reposing at Navin's Funeral Home, Westport, on Tuesday evening from 5 o'clock until 6:30. Funeral arriving to St. Mary's Church, Westport, on Wednesday afternoon at 2:30 for funeral Mass at 3 o'clock. Burial on Thursday morning at 11 o'clock in Our Lady of Lourdes Cemetery, Inch Island, Donegal. Martin Durkin, Maraboy, Kilmavee, and formerly of St. Mary's Park, Cross Malina. Peacefully at Mayo University Hospital. Funeral arrangements will be announced later. Marion Gildee, Cushcullia, Swinfort, and formerly of Knox Kilasser Swinfort, Galway University Hospital. Reposing at Boland's Funeral Home, Swinfort, on Tuesday evening from 5 o'clock until 7 o'clock, with removal to the All Saints Church, Kilasser, arriving at 7:30. Funeral Mass on Wednesday at 12 noon, with burial afterwards in Kilasser Cemetery. Annie Curran, Park at Leva, Claire Morris, at Mayo University Hospital in her 99th year. Reposing at Gilligan's Funeral Home, Claire Morris, on Tuesday evening from 6:30, with removal at 8 o'clock to St. Colman's Church, Claire Morris. Requiem Mass on Wednesday at 1 o'clock, with burial afterwards in St. Colman's Cemetery. Charlene Boyle, Niamh Barrett, Sandyford, and formerly of Binghamstown, Belmullet, peacefully at St. Vincent's University Hospital. Reposing at J.P. Ward and Sons Funeral Home, Sandyford Village, on Wednesday evening from 5 o'clock until 7 o'clock. Removal on Thursday morning to St. Mary's Church, Sandyford Village, arriving for Mass at 12 o'clock with burial in Glencullen Cemetery. Mass for the repose of her soul will be celebrated in St. Joseph's Church, Binghamstown, at a later date. Michael Gallagher, Riverside Drive, Knock, peacefully in Ballinamore Nursing Home, Kilshamaw. Reposing at the Marion Funeral Home, Knock, on Tuesday evening from 6:30, with removal at 8 o'clock to St. John the Baptist Church, Knock. Funeral Mass on Wednesday morning at 10:30, followed by burial in Knock Cemetery. Myra Galvey, McBride Nursing Home, and formerly of Father Angelus Park, Westport. Reposing in Navin's Funeral Home, Westport, this evening from 5 o'clock until 6:30, with removal to St. Mary's Church. Funeral Mass on Tuesday morning at 11 o'clock, with burial afterwards in Ahavale Cemetery. John Gibbons, Craigan Row, Lewisburg, peacefully at Mayo Hospice, Castlebar.
reposing at Sweeney's funeral home, Lewisburg, this evening from 5 o'clock until 7 o'clock. Funeral arriving to St. Patrick's Church, Lewisburg, on Tuesday for Mass of the Christian burial at 12 noon, followed by burial in Kilgeaver Cemetery. John Gornall, Knockalacta, Ballintubber, Castlereagh, County Roscommon, peacefully in the Roscommon Hospice, reposing at Flanagan's Funeral Home, Ballymoe, this evening from 5 o'clock until 7 o'clock. Arriving at St. Bride's Church, Ballintubber, on Tuesday morning for Mass of the Resurrection at 12 o'clock, followed by burial in Ballintubber Cemetery. House strictly private, please. Oliver Killahina, Ashton, Upper Line, Manchester, and formerly of B. Dunmore, County Galway. Mass on Wednesday morning at 10 o'clock in St. Teresa's Church, Williamstown, followed by burial of the ashes in Kildare Cemetery. John Shawnee McLaughlin, Kennington Close, Templeogue, Dublin, and Mulranny, peacefully at St. Francis Hospice, Blanchardstown, reposing at his home in Maryvaugh, Mulranny.

0: family in the Pilgrims Rest Nursing Home, Westport. Reposing at McGing's Funeral Home, Westport, on Tuesday evening from 5:30, with removal at 6:15 to St Mary's Church, Westport. Requiem Mass will be held on Wednesday at 12:30, with funeral proceeding to Murrisk Abbey Cemetery. Maureen Queenan, Ní Murphy, Burnage, Manchester, and formerly of Clunluce, County Sligo, peacefully at home. Requiem Mass in St Cuthbert's Roman Catholic Church, Palatine Road, Withington, Manchester, on Wednesday at 12 noon, followed by interment at Mill Lane Cemetery, Keighley. Michael Mick Reynolds, Fallowfield, Manchester, and formerly of Ballyhadreen, County Roscommon, and Tuam, County Galway, peacefully aged 90 years. Requiem Mass at St. Ketheran's Roman Catholic Church, Hart Road, Fallowfield, Manchester, on Wednesday morning at 11 o'clock, followed by committal at Manchester Crematorium. And that concludes this morning's funeral notices. Midwest Radio extends sympathy to the family and friends of the deceased. May the souls of the departed rest in peace. All funeral arrangements are available to view on midwestradio.ie, where you can also leave a message of condolence.
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1: 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John Ryan.

0: Yes, indeed. The late, great Joe Dolan opening up the second hour of Midwest Radio Breakfast on this May Bank holiday, May the 4th. And it's John Ryan till 10 o'clock this morning. And coming in our text, good morning, John, from all in Ross's Point, my old hometown, on this fab morning. Hope you have a nice weekend. And thank you for your text indeed as well. You didn't put your name on it, but I have a fair idea. It is Midwest Radio, just gone 8:15. Here's a driving tip.
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0: Girls Aloud, Little Memory, that's called The Loving Kind here on Midwest Radio. It's John Ryan with breakfast until 10 o'clock this morning. Jerry will be along a little later with an extended mid-morning show. And as always, you can reach us on 087-900-4141. 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
3: Tommy Takaka Ray in the Rohirta. 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

John Lennon, the late and the great, and Nobody Told Me on Midwest Radio. We say happy birthday to Jay in Callow near Foxford, and let him know that I love him so much. That's coming in from Michelle. Good morning to you, Michelle. Thanks for your WhatsApp. And we say good morning in regards to Nigel in Garrymore. Thanks for your WhatsApp, Nigel. All your favourite tunes right here. It's John with Breakfast right through until 10 o'clock this morning. And all your favourite memories and today's best music indeed as well. Jerry will be along, of course, just after 10 with an extended mid-morning show here on Midwest this morning. Right now, one of the greats, the all-time greats, Wings, Paul McCartney. This is Band on the Run on Midwest.

0: In Texas, Ella Langley. Great video to go along with that indeed as well. Rochford time, 22 minutes to 9.
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0: Now we say good morning and please play a tune for Dave and Noreen listening in the sun in southern Italy. So enjoying your holidays, no less. And love to all our friends and family in the West coming in on our WhatsApp indeed. Good morning, John. Could you please play some real Liam Riley, Summer in Dublin? It's one of his great compositions. It is indeed, Galway John. Give me a few minutes and I'll get that on for you. No problem at all. And keep them coming in, 087-940-141. So text and WhatsApp, and Francis is with us as well. Taking your calls on 0818-3055. Just coming in our text as well. Good morning to Johnny. Get up and feed the calves, Johnny. And that's coming in from the love of your life, Frankie. And Ella Langley was requested, just played her, so we hope you enjoyed that indeed as well. Now let's give you another little bit of music. Here's the Lightning Seeds. This is Change on Midwest. May the 4th, it's breakfast on this bank holiday, John Ryan, till 10 o'clock this morning.

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7: Midwest Radio's top of the hour with Faddins for Men, Brafey Road, Castle Bar, where fashion never sleeps. Stockist of Sixth Sense, Columbia, Farah, Superdry, and Rivet and Denim. Faddins.ie.
8: It's 9 o'clock. Good morning, I'm Daniel Pitcher. A man in his 30s has been killed in a crash involving a tractor in County Cavan. It happened at Carrigaboy yesterday, as Cliona O'Dwyer reports.
9: The man in his 30s was driving a tractor which crashed in Ardkill Beg shortly before 20 to 1 yesterday afternoon. The single vehicle collision happened on a local road. The tractor driver was pronounced dead at the scene. His body has since been removed to Cavan Monaghan General Hospital and a post-mortem examination will be carried out. Garda Forensic Collision investigators examined the scene last night. Gardaí are appealing for witnesses to come forward.
8: The Thánaiste and Finance Minister is travelling to Brussels today for 2 days of meetings with EU Finance Ministers. The Eurogroup and ECOFIN talks will focus on economic impact of the conflict in the Middle East and what countries are doing to deal with rising energy costs. Simon Harris will also hold bilateral talks with Sweden on Ireland's proposed new state-backed savings scheme. Speaking ahead of those talks, the Thánaiste says he's examining the Swedish model to help make investing easier for ordinary savers.
10: Irish people are amongst the best savers in the European Union, but we're not getting a fair return on people's money. People are putting their money into low interest deposit accounts where often the benefit of that is being eroded by inflation. I want to make sure people's money works harder for them. Sweden has had investment accounts in place for a number of years now, and I want to listen to them and learn from them in advance of introducing our own investment accounts in the next budget.
8: Meanwhile, the Taoiseach is attending a summit of the European political community in Armenia today. The intergovernmental forum was set up to strengthen European security following Russia's invasion of Ukraine. The summit takes place today and tomorrow, bringing together leaders from both the EU and non-EU countries to discuss Ukraine, Russia, global instability and also the conflict in the Middle East. Canada is attending as a guest. Ireland's ticket touting laws are under scrutiny after it emerged that there have been no prosecutions since they were introduced. A loophole in the system means some major events are not covered, allowing tickets to be resold at inflated prices, as Jane McNamara reports.
11: There have been no prosecutions under Ireland's ticket touting legislation since it came into force in 2021. The law bans selling tickets above face value for designated events in venues such as Croke Park, the Aviva Stadium and Three Arena, with penalties of up to €100,000 or 2 years in prison. However, a loophole means events not officially listed are exempt. Fine Gael TD John Clendenin, who obtained the information through a Dáil question, says enforcement is lacking and he's calling for action. The issue reported in the Irish Independent has resurfaced ahead of next year's Ryder Cup in Limerick, where tickets have already appeared online at several times their original price.
8: An emergency response exercise is taking place today at the Belgard Lewis stop in Dublin. The drill involving agencies, including Garvey, Dublin Fire Brigade, is testing how services respond to a serious incident. It's being held during planned engineering works, with Lewis services in the area replaced by buses. Passengers are being told not to be alarmed by emergency vehicles, as the exercise is part of routine safety planning. Further fuel protests could take place ahead of October's budget, though no new demonstrations have been formally organised. Spokesperson James Gagan told the Press Association that anger remains over fuel costs and wider cost of living pressures. They criticised the government's support package as too little too late, with payments not expected until midsummer. Last month's protests caused major disruption, including blockades in Dublin and at key fuel facilities across the country. And finally for now, a court in China has ruled employers cannot use artificial intelligence as a reason to fire workers. The Hangzhou Intermediate People's Court found a tech company unlawfully dismissed an employee after replacing his role with an AI system. The worker had been demoted and later reportedly fired after refusing a low-paid position. That's your news for now. The time is 4 minutes past nine.
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17: Now, a dry and mild and cloudy start for this morning, but sunny spells will develop later on in the day. Mostly dry today, apart from an odd light shower, northerly breezes on highs of 12 to 14. A mix of cloud tonight and clear spells this evening and tonight. Staying mostly dry overnight. Temperatures 3 or 6 degrees with some mist patches forming later in the night. More details on a 5-day forecast is available from met.ie.
16: The weather forecast on Midwest Radio with Archers of Ballina. 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Archers for all your garden needs. 096-350-26.
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17: 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And 1 and 8, 18. Now, if you fill a full panel on the green sheet, call 09496 30169 between 4pm and 8pm this evening to claim your prize. Friday's €300. That was won by Breda Hart in Castlereagh. Breda bought the book at Mulvey Hills in Castlereagh. So well done and congratulations to you. Wednesday's snowball game, folks, is worth at least €10,200 with four extra numbers called. So let's give you today's Midwest Radio Bingo numbers once again. 90, number 9, 39, 75, 59, 88, 60, 40, 21 and 18. 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

0: Midwest Radio Breakfast. Good morning. It's John with Breakfast until 10 o'clock this morning. That's a great remix of that. Jax Jones remix of Take That, Said It All. Could you please play a song for Cormac? And Cormac is staying with his granddad in Manchester at the moment. So hopefully you're having a wonderful time and a wonderful bank holiday weekend, Cormac. We've got lots of requests coming in for various tunes. Happy birthday to Tommy, whose birthday is today also. Emmett Hansen in French Park. And that's coming in from Noreen Callaghan in Lisduffin, Ferrymount. Good morning to you, Noreen. Requests coming in for Eunice Moore and for Pat and O'Hamore and Father Michael Byrne in Kilconnelly. Hope you're enjoying the Kilconnelly Festival is the message. Great to catch up recently. Michael English and Mike Denver's requested for that. And that's coming in from Agnes and Bridie. And Maureen Connolly in Connemara, great listener to Midwest Radio. Pat Mulcrone is requested there. And Jerry is coming along at 10 o'clock with the mid-morning show. So Jerry will be playing all those tunes for you. He'll do his best to get them all on for you. He's on an extended mid-morning show this morning from 10 o'clock until 1. And an Arsenal fan just sent me in a text for a great tune. A tune I haven't heard in a long time. And I'll have no problem playing it. Time Passages, Al Stewart. What a tune. Give me a few minutes on that, Arsenal fan, and we'll do that for you. If you're job hunting, it's time for this morning's Job Waves.
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0: 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Full-time dental receptionist, dental nurse required in the Claremorris area. And that is Monday to Friday, 9am to 5:30pm. An immediate start and occasional Saturdays as well. General operatives required for construction works in the Claremorris area. Leiden House, they are currently recruiting bar and waiting staff to work in their Ballinrobe race meetings and commencing Friday the 8th of May. There are ideal opportunities for those seeking part-time and casual work or to earn extra income alongside an existing or part-time job. Keith Raven Tyres Limited has a vacancy for a mechanic. It's a full-time, the position is full-time permanent. Excellent opportunities for career progression within the company. Daniel's Kitchen in Ballina require part-time and full-time waiting staff, also experienced bar staff. Painters required in the Mayo area. Experience is essential. A tipper truck driver is wanted in the Tuam Dunmore area, and a rigid truck driver wanted for hardware deliveries based in Sligo. You'll need a full clean driver's license and an up-to-date CPC is required as well. Previous experience using a HIAB is desirable but not essential. And Curran Sawmills in Carindola, they are recruiting a bandsaw operator for a full-time position. That's Monday to Friday. And farmhand required for farm work in the Brafey area of Castlebar may suit for some summer employment. The CBD Recreational Centre in Charlestown require part-time administrator, 18.5 hours per week. Strong computer and communication skills are desirable. Also, part-time caretaker required, 19 hours per week. Abbey Tots Creche and After School in Mayo Abbey, they're looking for a deputy manager for maternity cover. Experience in a similar leadership or management role, preferably level 7 qualification. Also an early years educator required, minimum of FETAC level 5. That's a full-time position. Experience working with children is highly desirable and job training will be provided. Davida, they're seeking healthcare assistance across Mayo with urgent need in the following areas: Belmullet, Swinford, Ballina, Castlebar and Westport. You must have your own transport and valid licence, flexible hours, local work, training and support. 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And finally, Atlantic Care Mayo, they're looking for caregivers all over Mayo and training will be provided. That's a look at your job waves for this Bank Holiday Monday here on Midwest Radio. If you want any information on any of the jobs we've just mentioned, Francis is with us, bright and bubbly, taking your calls on 0818 3055.
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0: Still going strong, still doing the tours and performing as good now as he ever did. Rod Stewart and Love Train. 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
2: Today I'd like to talk to you about antibiotics. Antibiotic medicine should always be taken as directed. The whole course must be taken for the medicine to work. Never share unused antibiotics with others, even if they have similar symptoms. Antibiotics do not work for viral infections such as flu. They only treat bacterial infections. Total.

0: Yes, indeed. What a legend. The late, great Roger Whittaker. New World in the Morning, 22 minutes after 9.
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0: Now we say happy birthday to Anne Kilroy in Sligo. Happy birthday to you, Anne. That's coming in from Kathleen and JJ. Quick break. We're back with Al Stewart. Time passages next.
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0: A classic on Midwest Radio from Al Stewart, Time Passages, as requested by an Arsenal fan. More than delighted to bring that to you. Now, could you please mention the following? There's a calf missing from land at Tubberody at Clare. 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That is, if you come across or you see a calf around the Tubberody at Clare area, there's a calf missing from land there. 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

0: Great memory from the 80s. Bronxky Beat, of course, Jimmy Somerville and Small Town Boy here on Midwest. It's John with Breakfast until 10. Jerry will be along at 10 o'clock with an extended mid-morning show. And of course, our lines are open, 087-900-4141. That is our text and WhatsApp. And that's with thanks to everyone's favourite Irish pub in New York City. We say top of the morning to Bernie and all the Dream Team in Connolly's Pub and Restaurant, just off Times Square, serving the best Irish breakfast in New York City.
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Bruce Springsteen, The Boss, of course, and Do I Love You? We're here till 10 o'clock. Jerry is on the way after 10 with an extended mid-morning show. You can text and WhatsApp, of course, 087-941-41. And France is taking your calls as well on 0818-3055. We're going closer there with a classic from the Bee Gees. Here's One on Midwest.

0: That's the Bee Gees, of course, on Midwest Radio, and that is 12 minutes away from 10.
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0: Now, missing from lands in the Newport area on the Castlebar Road since Friday last, the 1st of May, two ewes and two lambs. That's two ewes and two lambs. They're missing in the Newport area along the Castlebar Road since last Friday. If you have come across them and you do spot them, give us a call here at Midwest. Francis taking your calls, 0818 3055. And hey, John, do you know that it's John Lennon's anniversary coming up on the 8th of May? No, I didn't know that, to be honest. And we did play John Lennon in the last hour, Rosemary, so I hope you heard that. And also, good morning. Could you please give a mention that the Alzheimer's Tea Day, it's in Fahy Community Hall on Thursday, this Thursday, the 7th of May, from 1 p.m. to 4:45. And go along and support that. Get a nice cuppa and I'm sure some goodies there as well. And Fahy Westport, that's Fahy Westport, the community hall there. So a coffee morning and a tea morning for all in aid of Alzheimer's. Let's give you a driving tip.
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0: Thank you for your company over the last few hours. And Jerry is on the way, an extended mid-morning show here on Midwest Radio right through until 1 o'clock. Dennis Charlton with you, keeping you company in the, throughout the afternoon from 1 until 4. And a little later on, James King from 4 o'clock later on this afternoon and into the evening, keeping you company. Some great programmes throughout the day and into the evening here on Midwest. We're going to leave you with this one, The Temptations and My Girl from JR. Enjoy your bank holiday Monday. Stay safe and I'll see you Friday for Nice and Easy at 6. God bless. Bye-bye.

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9: It's 10 o'clock. Good morning, I'm Daniel Pitcher. A cyclist has died following a collision in County Laois yesterday. The man in his 50s was travelling on College Avenue in Mount Mellick at around 4:30 in the afternoon when he collided with a railing. He was taken to hospital in Port Laois where he died last night. Gardaí say a post-mortem exam will take place in due course and the road remains closed for a technical exam. Investigators are appealing for witnesses to come forward. The Taoiseach's attending the European Political Community Summit in Armenia today. Security in Europe and the Middle Eastern war will be among the issues up for discussion, as Cliona O'Dwyer reports.
10: The Taoiseach Micheál Martin will be among 50 leaders from across Europe attending today's summit in Yerevan. Discussions will focus on geopolitical developments, economic resilience and security. The Taoiseach will also extend an invitation to his colleagues to attend the next meeting of the EPC, which this country will host in Dublin in November. The Taoiseach says the European political community is an important forum to discuss challenges faced by the wider European continent, including those linked to continuing Russian aggression in Ukraine, global instability and the consequences of conflict in the Middle East.
9: Ireland's ticket touting laws are under scrutiny after it emerged that there have been no prosecutions since they were introduced. A loophole in the system means that some major events are not covered, allowing tickets to be resold at inflated prices. Jane McNamara reports.
11: There have been no prosecutions under Ireland's ticket touting legislation since it came into force in 2021. The law bans selling tickets above face value for designated events in venues such as Croke Park, the Aviva Stadium and Three Arena, with penalties of up to €100,000 or 2 years in prison. However, a loophole means events not officially listed are exempt. Fine Gael TD John Clendenin, who obtained the information through a Dáil question, says enforcement is lacking and he's calling for action. The issue reported in the Irish Independent has resurfaced ahead of next year's Ryder Cup in Limerick, where tickets have already appeared online at several times their original price.
9: Now is the time for homeowners to start planning ahead for the winter, even as we move into summer months. That's the advice from SEAI, who say that there's never been a better time to retrofit homes. A record 25,000 grant applications have already been processed this year, with additional supports now available. Kieran Byrne, Director of National Retrofit in the SEAI, says lots of grants are available.
12: It's like putting a jumper and a hat on a house. So if you insulate the walls and insulate the attic, you're making the house, the fabric of the house, much more comfortable. And so we've grants for attic and cavity. We also have grants for windows and doors. And if you're doing that work now, you've plenty of time to get the works done, contracted in, and get ready for when the winter comes. Because it'll come, like everything in life, it'll come so fast, it'll only blink before it's next October and we're pressing the button for the heating to go on.
9: There's a call for a new licensing system to crack down on vape shops. Fine Gael Senator Sean Kine wants to step to be taken due to the rising number of pop-up shops in villages across Galway. He's concerned many vape stores are located close to schools and putting children at risk. Senator Kine says parents are worried.
13: And certainly I think the licensing system is needed for these as well. I think there really needs to be a clampdown on the prevalence of vape shops because it is concerning. It's something that parents are rightly concerned about and they've drawn attention to me as a politician.
9: People in Cork have been sharing their thoughts on cleaning. New research from Brillo Cleaning Culture reveals 35% of adults in the Rebel County spend 6 to 10 hours per month sprucing up their home. 58% of Corkonians say that they only clean the most visible areas when under time pressure, while the same amount opt for a quick surface clean. The tasks Cork people most commonly avoid are cleaning the oven, cleaning behind appliances, inside cupboards or presses, and also washing down windows. And that's your latest news update for now, with the time coming up to 4 minutes past 10.
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16: A dry, mild and cloudy start this morning, but sunny spells will develop later. Mostly dry, apart from the odd light shower. Northerly breezes and highs of 12 to 14 degrees. Tonight, a mix of cloud and clear spells and staying mostly dry too. Lows of around 3 to 6 degrees with some mist patches forming in certain areas. That's the latest forecast. If you want a more updated forecast, you can log on to the Met Éireann website, which is met.ie.
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16: Time now for this morning's death and funeral notices. The death has occurred of Richard Bolton, Glenview Drive, Riverside, Galway City, and formerly of Tavron, Kilkelly. Requiem Mass today at midday in St. Patrick's Church, Foster Street, Galway, with the funeral proceeding afterwards to Renville Cemetery, Oran Mór. Kathleen Duffy, Ní Lavan, Carrilachie, Kilmavie. Removal from her home today at 12:30 to the Church of the Immaculate Conception, Kilmavie, arriving for Mass of the Resurrection at 1, followed by burial in Níomh Móvaí Cemetery. Liam Hargraves, Fála Barnathra Ballina. Requiem Mass today in the Church of Christ the King, Aarhus, at midday, with burial afterwards in Pulathomish Cemetery. Bridie McCann, Ballinlagh, Swinford and Terenure, Dublin. Funeral Mass today at midday, followed by burial in St. Joseph's Cemetery, Bohola. Tony McDermott, Mill Park Hotel, Donegal and the Park Hotel, Kilchimaw. Funeral Mass in the Church of the Sacred Heart, Mount Charles today at 1 o'clock, with burial afterwards in the adjoining churchyard. Noel Moore, Ballantees, Dunmore County, Galway, and formerly of Fairymount, Castlereagh. Funeral Mass today at midday in the Church of Our Lady and St. Nicholas, Dunmore, with burial afterwards in Dunmore Cemetery. Francis O'Doherty, Shamrock House, Lurgan, Charlestown. Removal from his home this morning to St. James's Church, Charlestown, arriving for funeral Mass at 11, with burial afterwards in the adjoining cemetery. Mickey Walsh, Walsh's Shoe Shop, Main Street, Newport. Funeral Mass today at 2 in St. Patrick's Church, Newport, with burial afterwards in Borrishool Cemetery. Charlene Boyle, Ní Barrett, Sandyford and formerly of Binghamstown, Belmullet, peacefully at St. Vincent's University Hospital. Reposing at J.P. Ward and Son's Funeral Home, Sandyford Village, on Wednesday evening from 5 until 7. Removal on Thursday to St. Mary's Church, Sandyford, arriving for Mass at midday, with burial in Glencullen Cemetery. Mass for the repose of her soul will be celebrated in St. Joseph's Church, Binghamstown, at a later date. Shannon Francis Chambers, Derry Harriff, South Castlebar, suddenly in Spain. The funeral arrangements will be announced later. Martin Durkin, Maharaboy Kilmavi and formerly of St Mary's Park, Crossmolina, peacefully at the Mayo University Hospital. The funeral arrangements will be announced later. John Doherty, Clareview Westport and formerly of Inch Island, County Donegal, peacefully at St James's Hospital, Dublin. Reposing at Navan's Funeral Home, Westport on Tuesday evening from 5 until 6.30. Funeral arriving to St Mary's Church, Westport on Wednesday afternoon at 2.30 for Mass at 3. And burial on Thursday morning at 11 in Our Lady of Lourdes Cemetery, Inch Island, Donegal. Michael Gallagher, Riverside Drive, Knock, peacefully in the Balnamore Nursing Home, Kilchimaw. Reposing at the Marian Funeral Home, Knock on Tuesday evening from 6.30 with removal at 8 to St John the Baptist Church, Knock. Funeral Mass on Wednesday morning at 10.30, followed by burial in Knock Cemetery. Myra Glavy, McBride Nursing Home and formerly of Father Angelus Park, Westport. Reposing in Navan's Funeral Home, Westport this evening from 5 until 6.30 with removal to St Mary's Church. Funeral Mass on Tuesday morning at 11 with burial afterwards in Oakwall Cemetery. John Gibbons, Craigar Row, Lewisburg, peacefully at the Mayo Hospice, Castlebar. Reposing at Sweeney's Funeral Home, Lewisburg, this evening from 5 until 7. Funeral arriving to St. Patrick's Church, Lewisburg, on Tuesday for a Mass of Christian burial at midday, followed by burial in Kilgeaver Cemetery. Marion Gilday, Cushcullia, Swinford, and formerly of Knox, Kilasser, Swinford, at the Galway University Hospital. Reposing at Boland's Funeral Home, Swinford, on Tuesday evening from 5 until 7, with removal to All Saints Church, Kilasser, arriving at 7.30. Funeral Mass on Wednesday at midday, with burial afterwards in Kilasser Cemetery. John Garnell, Knockalafta, Ballintubber, Castlereagh County, Roscommon, peacefully at the Roscommon Hospice. Reposing at Flanagan's Funeral Home, Ballymoe, this evening from 5 until 7. Arriving at St. Bride's Church, Ballintubber, on Tuesday morning for Mass of the Resurrection at midday, followed by burial in Ballintubber Cemetery. And house strictly private, please. Annie Caron, Parca Cleva, Clemorris, at the Mayo University Hospital in her 99th year. Reposing at Gilligan's Funeral Home, Clemorris, on Tuesday evening from 6.30, with removal at 8 to St. Coleman's Church, Clemorris. Requiem Mass on Wednesday at 1, with burial afterwards in St. Coleman's Cemetery. Oliver Killahina, Ashton-under-Lyme, Manchester, and formerly of Behe, Dunmore, County Galway. Mass on Wednesday at 10 o'clock in St. Thrace Church, Williamstown, followed by burial of ashes in Kildaree Cemetery. John Shawnee McLaughlin, Kennington Close, Temple Oak, Dublin, and Mulranny, peacefully at St. Francis Hospice, Blanchardstown. Reposing at his home in Moravaw, Mulranny, this evening from 3 until 6. Removal on Tuesday morning to the Church of the Immaculate Conception, Mulranny, for funeral mass at midday, followed by burial in Moravaw Cemetery. Sarah O'Duffy, Rossbeg, Westport, peacefully in the Pilgrim's Rest Nursing Home, Westport. Reposing at McGing's Funeral Home, Westport, on Tuesday evening from 5.30, with removal at 6.15 to St. Mary's Church, Westport. Requiem Mass on Wednesday at 12.30, with the funeral proceeding to Morrisk Abbey Cemetery. Maureen Queenan, named Murphy, Burnage, Manchester, and formerly of Clonlough, County Sligo, peacefully at home. Requiem Mass in St. Cuthbert's Roman Catholic Church, Palatine Road, Whittington, Manchester, on Wednesday at midday, followed by interment at Mill Lane Cemetery, Cheadle. Michael Mick Reynolds, Fallowfield, Manchester, and formerly of Ballyhadrine, County Roscommon, and Tuam, County Galway, peacefully, age 90. Requiem Mass in St. Kintigern's Roman Catholic Church, Hart Road, Fallowfield, Manchester, on Wednesday morning at 11, followed by committal at the Manchester Crematorium. And that concludes this morning's death and funeral notices. Midwest Radio extends sympathy to the family and friends of the deceased. May the souls of the departed rest in peace. A reminder that all funeral arrangements are available to view on midwestradio.ie, where you can also now leave a message of condolence.
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6: Well, now at a 10:15 this Monday morning, this May bank holiday Monday morning, it's time to say good morning, friends, wherever you might be, and welcome to Monday's mid-morning show here on Midwest. Bank holiday, as I said, so I know lots of you are on the move. We've had a little bit of rain, but overall it's not too bad. So if you are on the roads, be careful and mind yourselves, because as I said, I'm sure a lot are moving hither, thither and yon over the course of the weekend. And whatever you might have been up to, I hope the weekend has gone well, and that you're nice and relaxed and ready now for another day and whatever another week might throw at you, which I hope will not be much. Anyway, a big thanks to John Ryan for some great tunes, in fairness to the lad. And as he said himself, he's back in action again on Friday night with God's help, just after six bells. Between now and one, it's an extended mid-morning show. Your calls, your texts, your WhatsApps, they're all very welcome. You can text or WhatsApp on 087-941-41. That's brought to you by the famous pub just off Fifth Avenue, New York, the one and only Kevin's Bar, for lively conversation and sports coverage and great food. And of course, you can email us on studio@midwestradio.ie, and you can phone Francis this morning. Francis taking your calls on 0818 3000 and 55. That's how things are shaping up and looking here at Midwest. First of all, a cat is missing, and the cat is missing from the viewpoint area of Castlebar. It's a white cat, a white and black cat actually, and the cat is microchipped, so keep an eye out for same. Michael Byrne is in Kilconley. Hope you're enjoying the Kilconley Festival. Great to catch up recently. Anything from Michael English or Mike Denver? That's in from Agnes and Bridie. And of course, a three fantastic nights had in Kilconley at the Wild West Music Fest. And more to come. They'll be at it again next Friday, Saturday and Sunday night. Maureen Conley in Connemara, great listener to Midwest. How are you, Maureen? And something nice for Maureen today, absolutely. And also something nice for another great friend of ours, the great Pat Doherty, tuned away in Ahamore this morning. Good morning to you, Pat. And congrats to all in Hollister. Why? Because I'll tell you why. Hollister is 50 years in existence. So a very good morning to all our friends at Hollister. I know you all tune in on a regular basis. Heartiest congratulations, and I'm sure it's going to be a busy week and a nice week with all kinds of celebrations. And a big happy birthday to Maureen McHale. Maureen celebrates a special birthday this very day. So Maureen, happy birthday to you, and hopefully all nice things are going to come your way today as well.

Are we ready? Good, then let's do it. Let's kick it off. Let's do it with the Bay City Rollers and an old classic if there was ever one. I Only Want to Be With You. What a great tune to open a show on a bank holiday Monday morning, because that's exactly the way it is. I Only Want to Be With You. Good morning, friends. Welcome to Monday's Extended Mid-Morning Show.

0: I think fans of those boys were called the Tartan Army. The good old Bay City Rollers this Monday morning. I only want to be with you. Dedicate that one as well to JJ Clifford in Ballina. Why? Well, I'll tell you why. JJ celebrates his 18th birthday today. A very happy birthday to you, JJ, from Nanny and Grandad and all the gang in lovely Ballycastle. RA time now, almost 22 minutes after 10.
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0: So let's see what's this side of the house as well. Good morning, Jerry. Any chance of a blast of Marion today for the girls in Clarecourt? That's in from Noel. Yes, Noel, I'd say we can do something about that at some point along the way, some point in this first hour. And looking forward to the show, says Nigel in Garrymore. Good man, Nigel. A great friend of what we do here at Midwest and a great man for good music. And of course, a Brucey. So Brucey will have to be put into the mix at some point along the way too, Nige. Something from Margot for Donegal folk who are visiting in Kilchimaw. Well, good on you, Donegal folk. You're very welcome to Kilchimaw. You're in a lovely part of the country and make sure that you enjoy it. Also, hello to Tom Cunningham in Tobohan. Happy birthday to you, Tom. And hello to Emmett Harrington in French Park, all tuned in. That's in from Noreen Callaghan, a great friend of ours too, in Ferrymount. 087 900 41 41. This is Paddy Tracy.

Me and My Old Banjo. Nice, lively, up-tempo song. It comes from Paddy Tracy, and it's a song from him on the programme this morning. Benefit dance for Brenda Grealis will take place in the MacWilliam Park Hotel, Claremorris, on this Thursday, the 7th of May. Music by Streetwise with guest performers. The special guest on the night is the great Mick Mulhern, dancing from 9 to 11.30, and tickets at €20 are available from local outlets, Eventbrite, and On the Door on the night. There's going to be a door prize and raffle on the night too, and it's all in aid of a very worthy cause of benefit dance for Brenda Grealis. So that's on this Thursday, the 7th of May, in the MacWilliam Park Hotel in Claremorris. Now, as I said, our extended mid-morning show with you until 1, so your musical suggestions as well as everything else are all very welcome. Here's music from Westlife.

To be fair to them, never ever lost their appeal, and of course they're back with that world tour now that sees them do 13 nights in Dublin. Tickets are still available for some of those nights. I heard some ads running over the weekend, but I would say that in fairness there'll probably be more nights in Dublin, you know, because there's a huge, huge surge of demand for tickets and a huge surge in their popularity again. Great group of fellas, Westlife, and from a couple of years ago a piece called Starlight. That's for Pete, tuned our way in Ballina. And also, Jerry, will you please play Bring Me a Boat Song from the new Glorna Dunn Cayley Band CD, which launched on Mayo Day. Thank you very much. We played a track from it on Friday. I have a copy of it here right beside me. It's a great album. Glorna Dunn, of course, has some of the members from Acle, from various other parts of the county too. It's an album called Come West Along the Road on Bohor Shear. And how many of them are in it? 1, 2, 3, 4, 5, 6. 10 of them. Great group of people. They're just every bit All-Ireland winners, of course. And they're like the other Piper's Cross Cayley Band. It's great to see so many young people involved in trad music. So certainly a track will be played from that, if not before 11, then the other side of the 11. And of course, as you can imagine, lots of calls coming in to please play Flowers of the May, Queen of the May. Breege is one of the people texting in about that. And I'll do this one too, that says, hello Jerry, got my early walk in this morning at Crossloop Beach, chilling here in the garden in North Mayo and heading back to the house on the corner in Ballyvarry early tomorrow morning. Well, caller, whoever you might be, it looks absolutely lovely. It's a place you could do more than an early morning walk. You could be there 3 or 4 or 5 or 6 times a day on Crossloop Beach. It looks fantastic. Anyway, thanks for the picture and thanks for the WhatsApp to 087 900 41 41. Marion and Dominic together on the programme this Monday morning. The Last Thing on My Mind from 2023.

Great combination of voices, Dominic Irwin, Marion Waldron together, and The Last Thing on My Mind by email to studio@midwestradio.ie. It's an email from Gráinne. So let's see if we can help out Gráinne today. She's asking us to put out a call for a missing young female cat, missing from the Pinewoods Newport Road area in Westport. Has been missing for almost the last week now, 28th of April. Black, white and ginger colour. Very, very, very friendly. Gráinne, anxious to get the cat back. So again, that's another one missing now from around that area. Keep an eye out for the cat. If you have any information at all, you can phone us 0818 3055. Francis standing by to take your call. Bridget in Foxford, good morning to you. I know you're a big fan of Mick Flavin, so something will be played for Mick Flavin today. Morning, Jerry. Wish Eileen Gibbons and Ballinrobe a very happy birthday. Love from all our family in Turmakedy and Cong and all the gang in Ballinrobe as well. Wishing the birthday girl Eileen the best of luck. And we also have a birthday boy. Happy birthday to Mikey Carney, celebrating the birthday today. Hope you have a great day. And that's in from Grandad and Nanny, and they're enjoying the show. Thanks, Grandad and Nanny. And special good wishes to the birthday boy, Mikey Carney. And looking good for the birthday today is what I'd say here for you, Mikey. What a fabulous night, Jerry, at the Mayo Day concert in Castlebar on Saturday night. Fulsome praise to all those who participated, say Maeve and Brian from the UK. In fairness to the organisers of that, it's a huge event, and they've been doing it for the last couple of years now, and it's worked a treat every year. So I'm delighted to know that it worked a treat again this year. Thanks, Maeve and Brian, by the way, for being there, number one, Mayo Day celebrations, and number two, tuning into the programme today. And also a request for Bridie Lavelle, who celebrates the birthday today. Have a lovely day, Bridie. Enjoy it. The request coming in from Nora and John. Thanks for being with us on our Bank Holiday Monday. Up next on the programme, Nancy Griffith, and a great song from a few years ago, but it's a song called Looking for the Time, Working Girl, Nancy Griffith.

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0: The Mid-Morning Show on Midwest Radio, thanks to Harrington Concrete and Quarries, producers of high-strength cattle slats, beams and manholes for the agricultural sector. 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
6: So welcome back to us. 19 minutes away from 11 this bank holiday Monday morning. And earlier on, we discovered that we have some Donegal people having a break for themselves in Kilchimaw and asking for the Queen of Donegal today, Margot. Here's a toast from an Irish colleague.
7: I went

Some classic Margot. A toast from an Irish colleague. Say congrats to Kira Coleman from Ballina and also Sandra for all their help. They completed the marathon in Ballina yesterday, and well done to both ladies. Let's see. Can you play a request to wish a happy birthday to Colm from Achill Island fans? And also Peter Murphy tuned in. Hello to all of you, all big fans of the radio station and big fans of Lady of Knock too. Midwest, does anyone know why the water is off in Gurcheen Clonfad? Can anyone throw any light as to the reason the water might be off in Gurcheen Clonfad? And if so, we'll pop it on the radio for the listeners to let them know what's happening. Morning, Jerry. Love to hear These Dreams by heart if you can play it, says Kate on the programme. And some Ray Lynham requested on the programme too, and we'll do this one that says, in 1963, Jim Reeves was preparing for a tour of this country following a tour of South Africa. And Jim Reeves singing a song of your choice, says James Redioff on the programme. Now, Nigel and Gary Moore has tuned our way. So Nigel and Gary Moore, you'll correct me if I'm wrong, but we'll go back to maybe 84, very early 85 maybe for this. It's a classic Bruce Springsteen song on the programme today. In fact, we could make this one our all-time classic, and we might do that too. It's Brucey, the Boss, I'm on Fire.

0: Brucey, 1984, Nigel reminds me, says Jerry, I'm on fire from the album Born in the USA, 1984. Good man, Nigel. Delighted to know that you're with us and that you enjoyed it. And I'll let you into a little secret. The very first song that I learned off by heart. Don't ask me to sing it, but it was probably the only song that I knew all the words of from one end to the other. Today, it's definitely our all-time classic.
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0: Now then, May is on as well, and May is a big fan, as we know, of Mick Flavin. So I'm not forgetting Mick Flavin, May. I had some calls, I think it was Bridget Ruan, actually, that asked about Mick Flavin earlier. So the other side of 11, some music for Mick. Ballyhonest Community Garden, open to new members. Whether you enjoy growing flowers or vegetables, our communal growing space is something for everyone. Come for tea and a chat. Beginners are welcome. Shared labour, shared food, and shared connection from Shayla. So it's a great idea, and I hope lots of people will avail of the community garden in the very heart of Ballyhonest. Val, with us this morning, this bank holiday. Good morning to you, Val. Asking for the music of Gina and the Champions from this fantastic album, Val. 50 songs for 50 years. More to you, much more to you than meets the eye.

Great album, 50 songs for 50 years. Gina Dale Hayes, the late Dale Hayes and the Champions, and song from kind of bang smack in the middle of the career, really, More to You Than Meets the Eye. Please mention Jake O'Regan, or Jake O'Regan, and Jake won the Limerick Marathon yesterday, and that's in from Ger Sheehan, texting in on 087-941-41. We also have Anthony with us in Ballina, who's a regular listener. Thank you, Anthony, for tuning in. Okay, now, I'm watching the clock, and I'm also watching the list of requests that are coming in for various songs. There was a call asking about Ray Lynham and the Hillbillies. Let's bring you this. There's only one song really you can play from Ray Lynham and the Hillbillies on a Monday. A song they had, I think, back in 1988. Re-recorded it again in 2018. It is Back in Love by Monday.

0: That's the great Ray Lyon. I'm back in Love by Monday. Would you be able to please play the Ballad of John Moore for my brother Jared Kenny? He's in Mayo from the USA for the Moore Hall Conference this week. Thank you, says Tom. Well, Tom, thanks for the text. And hello to Jared from the USA in this very country for the conference. Have to hold my hands up and say I'm not familiar with the song, but I will go and search and see how we do. I want to say hello to Keith in Ballina, tuned in. Good man, Keith. And you're enjoying the tunes. Well, that's good to hear this Bank Holiday Monday. And Jerry, a huge thanks to everyone concerned for a powerful and incredible evening of song, dance, musicians and video clips to celebrate Mayo Day in the TF last Saturday night. It was the ultimate celebration with amazing performances from start to finish. Thank you, thank you, thank you, says Mary and the three friends from Inniscrone who made their way to the TF for that wonderful night. So clearly a good night was had by all. And Midwest, can you please play Harvest Moon for my friend Frida, on memory of Frida, and that's in from Sam. Well, in memory of Frida, I know the song you're talking about. It's a great song. So Neil Young, isn't it, that was the man that did that. Some wonderful mouth organ playing in that. So we will get to that the other side of 11 too. That almost wraps up the first hour of the programme. Just to say, you can phone us on 0818 3055, or you can also text or WhatsApp on 087 941 41. With thanks to the Merrion Row Hotel and Public House, New York, located just off Times Square and home to the finest Irish hospitality in the Big Apple. And you can email the programme on studio@midwestradio.ie. That's studio@midwestradio.ie. So we'll take our break. We'll bring you the news at the top of the hour, bring you the weather, bring you all the updates. And then we're back with more tunes in about 10 minutes' time.
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5: Midwest Radio's top of the hour with Faddens for Men, Brafey Road, Castle Bar, where fashion never sleeps. Stockist of Sixth Sense, Columbia, Farah, Superdry and Rivet and Denim, Faddens.ie.
8: It's 11 o'clock. Good morning, I'm Daniel Pitcher. More than 2,400 people have been caught speeding so far across the bank holiday weekend. A special Garda Roads policing operation has been underway since Thursday morning. Emily Keegan reports.
9: Since 7 a.m. on Thursday, there have been two deaths on the roads, bringing the total number for the year so far to 57. Across the 4 days of this Garda operation, 123 people have been arrested for driving under the influence. More than 2,400 people have been caught speeding, including one person travelling at 159 kilometres an hour in an 80 zone in Tipperary, and another driving 112 kilometres an hour in a 60 zone in Dublin. 240 motorists have been caught on their phones or not wearing a seatbelt. The increased number of Gardaí on the roads will remain in place until 7 a.m. tomorrow.
8: Meanwhile, a cyclist has died following a collision in County Leash yesterday. The man in his 50s was travelling on College Avenue in Medmellick at around 4:30 in the afternoon when he collided with a railing. He was taken to hospital in Port Leash, where he died last night. Gardaí say a post-mortem exam will take place in due course and the road remains closed for a technical exam. Investigators are appealing for witnesses to come forward. Iran's threatened to attack US forces if they carry out Donald Trump's plan to free stranded ships stuck on the Strait of Hormuz. The president says they'll start guiding vessels using aircraft and guided missile destroyers. He called it a humanitarian gesture as many are running low on food. NATO chief Mark Rutte insists that Europe's ready to support opening the key shipping route.
10: I see more and more European countries pre-positioning essential logistical and other supports close to theater so that for the next phase they are ready. So I would argue there has been some disappointment from the US side, but the Europeans have listened.
8: New York Times journalist Ali Watkins says Donald Trump's plans to free the ships remain unclear.
11: The promises are very big and quite vague, but we still don't really have details of how this would actually work. I think from his post, it kind of suggested that there's going to be some kind of, you know, active operational escorting of ships. But then afterwards, there was some, you know, kind of statement from the army saying, or the military, excuse me, saying, you know, they might just help coordinate traffic.
8: Panda Waste is set to introduce a monthly fuel surcharge of 97 cents for its customers. The company says it's in response to the spike in the price of oil as a result of the conflict in the Middle East. More than 350,000 customers are to be hit with the charge from this month. Susan Hayes-Culleton, director of Hayes-Culleton Group, says the company is differentiating between a price hike and temporary surcharge.
12: If a cost of your business is going to, number one, go up and B, consistently in such a way that consumers will understand or that you can't absorb, well then yes, you would expect that. Whether other companies though will choose the same route of calling it a surcharge, of separating it from a price hike, of calling it temporary and pointing it towards an external factor, I think that's what's different here, and we'll see what the market does to follow.
8: A commemorative event to mark 30 years since the death of Veronica Guerin is set to take place next month. The investigative journalist was killed by a gunman while sitting in her car at Newlands Cross in Dublin on the 26th of June 1996. The event, entitled Truth and Transparency, will take place on the same date this year at the Convention Centre in Dublin, attended by the Taoiseach Micheál Martin and Justice Minister Jim O'Callaghan, according to the Irish Independent, with all proceeds going to St Francis Hospice in North Dublin. And Gráinne Íomhathú, the former presenter of the popular children's programme Bosco, has died at the age of 72. The mother of two from County Wicklow died on Saturday in the care of staff at Tally University Hospital. Bosco was produced during the late 70s and 1980s. And that's your latest news update, with the time now coming up to 4 minutes past 11.
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0: A dry, mild and cloudy start this morning, but sunny spells will develop later. Mostly dry, apart from the odd light shower. Northerly breezes and highs of 12 to 14 degrees. Now tonight, a mix of cloud and clear spells. Staying mostly dry, lows of 3 to 6 degrees, with some misty patches forming later. As always, a detailed forecast is available from Met Éireann. You can log on to their website. For that, it's met.ie.
15: The weather forecast on Midwest Radio with Archers of Ballina. 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Archers for all your garden needs. 096 35026.
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8: 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Wednesday's snowball game, folks, is worth at least €10,200 with four extra numbers called. 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
0: So now in the Trading Post today, St. Vincent de Paul in Ballina currently looking for items of furniture, bric-a-brac and household items. 40 acres of land to let in the Charlestown area. 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And Trading Post this morning, 1-bedroom apartment to let, fully furnished with private car park, 5 minutes from Ballina Town Centre, suitable for professional persons. So if you want information on any of those, you can call Francis right now on 0818 3055.
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One of those songs that just rides off into the sunset. What about that harmonica playing in it too? That's in memory of Frida today. Asked to give it a spin, and why wouldn't I? It's a classic song. Neil Young, Harvest Moon. We're in search of some professionals now. First of all, a dentist, wondering if there would be a dentist available in Castlebar or Westport for an emergency this morning. And I can only imagine the pain of toothache, what that's causing. So if there's any dentist in Westport or Castlebar that would be prepared to do the good deed, call Francis. And at the same time, we're also looking for a professional chimney cleaner in the Fringe Park.

It's almost 14 minutes after 11 this bank holiday Monday. We're on the extended mid-morning show, of course, with you until 1 o'clock today. Now, can you please wish my sister Bernadette Healy from New York, a great fan of the show, a very happy birthday? Certainly so, Bernadette. Happy birthday to you from the McCarthy family in Loughlin and from all our sisters and brothers in and around the County Roscommon. That's been done. Wishing you all the best. And happy birthday to Paul Gannon as well. Paul, good man. Good wishes to you from Patrick Mulroy in Westport. And one more on this batch, and this is for Joe Guthrie, who's in the birthday club. A very happy special birthday today to you, Joe. Love from all the family. 0818 3055 by phone, 087 900 4141 by text and by WhatsApp. Mick Flavin requested, let's deliver on Mick Flavin this morning and pull the covers over me.

That's another apt one for the bank holiday when you think about it, really, because it's one of those classic days. Well, it's nice now. It was a little bit dull earlier, but the sun is beginning to break through, like the weather forecast said. But if you're just not up to it, or if you feel that you have a lot ahead of you this week, this is the day where you can peep out from under the covers, say, ah, and pull the covers over me one more time. Here's a lovely email. It says, good morning, Jerry. Please wish Donny O'Connor, Orla and Joe Kane a very happy retirement from the family business, a hub of the community of Ballinlough Village, which closed their doors last night. The shop and pub will be sorely missed, but more importantly, they will be missed for their companionship that they provided, for the constant light on in the middle of the town, for a warm place to meet in the good and the bad times. Enjoy your well-deserved rest, Donny, Orla and Joe. We wish you all the best of health and happiness to enjoy the quieter days, and thank you for everything you've done for us over the years, Tommy and Linda McDermott and family. Well, thank you, Tommy and Linda, for that lovely email, and so many other people will reiterate exactly what you said there, because Connor's Bar and Lounge and General Emporium, really, I know, closed its doors last night after God knows I don't know how many years, but like Tommy and Linda said, they have been the heart and soul and the heartbeat of the town of Ballinlough for so many, many years, and my memory goes back to Donny dead Jarlath, the late great Jarlath O'Connor, and of course Jarlath and Donny, when he was a young fella, used to do the travelling shop as well, and they came around to my area in Granlaghan every Monday afternoon, and they were also on the road on Tuesday and then did further deliveries on Wednesday. So the Connor shop, it's a legendary village, and Donny and Joe and Orla and all the gang are legendary people, and they will be sorely, sorely missed. So thanks for that, Linda and Tommy, and wishing you well too. And also sad to hear on the news there at 11 o'clock that Gráinne Iwaihu has passed away. And of course, when I saw

0: Mrs. Grice, why does that name ring a bell? And of course, as the newsreader said, she was one of the presenters of Bosco. And my mind went right back to the Bosco days. And I remembered her exactly. She was there with so many of the great presenters. Sadly, some of them have gone to God, and she's the latest to pass away at the weekend at the age of 72. So great memories of Grainne Iwaihu and all the other presenters and Bosco. Lord, it's all coming against us today. So we better press on. Mace time, 19 minutes after 11.
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0: Should be going to a break, but we'll do this before we do. It was kind of a one-hit wonder for this group. They call themselves All Stars, but they did a good job. Buck's Fizz did it too in their time. It's the land of make-believe.

0: The Mid-Morning Show on Midwest Radio, thanks to Harrington Concrete and Quarries, with concrete production facilities right across the West in Charlestown, Castlebar, Clare Galway, Kilkelly and Ballysadare. 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
6: I want to say good morning to Maureen, tuned into the programme, and also a special request for Sinead Moran. Now, Sinead celebrates her 21st today. A very happy birthday to Sinead. Love from Jade and all the gang, wishing you well as you celebrate your special day. As they say, the key in the door. Teresa Marie and Paul are up next. Much requested. Love ain't easy.

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0: Now then, please can you play the stone outside Dan Murphy's house? Well, I think it's the stone outside Dan Murphy's door. It's one of my dad, David Gibbons Sr.'s favourite songs. Well, let's see what we can do about that. Thanks for being with us, David, by the way. And also good morning to the Bowl Patrick Fox. He's a busy man currently working on a new ballad. It's called The Story of Knock Village, 1879 to 2026. So we'll look forward to that one. And also we have another caller on. I think it's Helen enjoying the tunes today. Thanks, Helen. And thanks for WhatsApping on 087 941 41. And good morning. Can you wish our wonderful son, Cian Lyons from Brafey, a very happy 30th birthday. Lots of love to you, Cian, from Dad, Mum, Mark, Matthew and Anna and all the gang. And what are they doing as well as everything else? They are anxiously waiting for the party. Well, it might be a good time to think about the dancing shoes for that party. Let's bring it to you from the album that Cliff did called Summer Holiday.

That's from the iconic, as I said, Summer Holiday album, which I think goes back to about 1963. But a good song is a good song. Cliff Richard and the Shadows from that era, and Put on the Dancing Shoes. Now, so many calls in about Queen of the May, and of course Paul and I played it on Friday, which was the 1st of May, but calls again, can we feature it today? And it is the month of May, it's Mary's month. So the answer to that is absolutely Daniel O'Donnell, Queen of the May.

Absolutely brilliant. Daniel O'Donnell, of course, and his wonderful version. So many versions of it, but it's Daniel's version today. Bring flowers of the rarest, our Queen of the May. I want to say hello to Jackie, who's living and listening in Spain, saying lovely things about the programme and about what we do here in Midwest in general. Thank you, Jackie. It's greatly appreciated. And you just want to know as well the name of the singers of the song, Love Ain't Easy. Well, Jackie, the name of the singers of the song for that one are Paul Carrington and Teresa Marie Canavan. That's Paul Carrington and Teresa Marie Canavan. And it's one of a number of songs that Teresa Marie has written and released over the last couple of months and picking up a lot of airplay too. So once again, thanks, Jackie, and thanks for tuning in lovely Spain today. Can I have a request for Auntie Hannah Cosgrove? And she's in Shra. She celebrates a very special birthday today. So happy birthday to Auntie Hannah in Shra from all the family WhatsApping in the programme from Scotland. 087-900-4141. Remember, that's how you can text or WhatsApp in association with Riley's Plates and Pours, New York, where an Irish welcome always awaits you. Jerry, a Gavin Gribben song. Do you have it? It's called Waxy's Dargle, or any Gavin Gribben song, if you please. Have I got it? You bet your sweet bottom dollar we have it, friends. They recorded it in 2024. It's Gavin Gribben.

0: Great version of a great song. Gavin Gribben, Waxy's Dargle. Says my old one to your old one. Now, still looking for an update, by the way, on why the water is off in Gurchy and Clonfad. We've had some more calls in about that, so maybe someone from the local county council office might be able to throw some light as to why the water is off in Gurchy and Clonfad, or more to the point, when it will be back on. When will the water be back on in Gurchy and Clonfad? So we'll take a break, 20 minutes away from 12 now.
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That's Phil Collins on the programme today. I think it's taken from the soundtrack of the movie Buster, which he starred in, as well as everything else from way back when. Anyway, it's a good song, and it's called Two Hearts. Dedicate that one to the great Bernie Riley. He's made his way across the bridge, and he's on his way. He's probably arrived now at this stage into New York City, and the sleeves will be rolled up, getting ready to serve the best breakfast in New York City at Connolly's in Times Square. So good morning to Bernie, and good morning to all the wonderful team. Great, great people at Connolly's in Times Square, and of course at the Merrion Row Hotel right beside it, and all the other premises that Bernie and the family operate across New York. Jerry, did you know that Kate Bush is famous for Wuthering Heights, that her father was a native of County Waterford? I never knew that. Thanks for the info on that one. As they say about this game, you live and learn, and every day is a school day. Now, let's see what else is coming into the programme. Here's another one. Good morning, Jerry. So a group of friends on Facebook did a poll the other day to see what male Irish singers were the best in Ireland. It was between Van Morrison, Luke Kelly and Christy Moore. I voted Van the Man with Brown Eyed Girl. I wonder what your listeners think, says Noreen in Kilchima. Well, it's a great song, Noreen. Brown Eyed Girl, definitely a song that I can organise to give a spin to very, very soon. That's interesting now. So it was between Van Morrison, Luke Kelly and Christy Moore. Three great singers, no doubt about it, although I would probably think that some other listeners would have other ideas about that one too. Delta Tide and I'm Always Wrong, picking up lots of airplay, so we'll spend that for some listeners in a few minutes' time now. And Jerry, lovely version of The Queen of the May. There's another beautiful version of that song by Joe Rabbit, a gentleman from Clara in County Offaly. And thanks for another great selection of good music. T.R. Dallas, listening in Moat County, Westmeath, and we in Westmeath had a great win yesterday, and now we're in the Leinster final. And that year, Tom, and that year, and in fairness, no one would begrudge our friends in Westmeath a position in the Leinster final. And with the way things are shaping up this year, Tom, it isn't that I can talk about it because I am far from an expert, but I know enough to know there's been lots of surprises so far, and you never know what's ahead. You never know what's ahead. Anyway, thanks, Tom. An old and dear friend of ours is Tom T.R. Dallas. Now, from earlier on, I was asked to play some music from the Glor na Dun Cayley Band. Let's do it.

As they say, that's the stuff. It comes from the brand new album from Glor na Donn. It's a blast of reels. George White's favourite, Fred Finn's and the Humours of Westport. Now, let me tell you, there's some great songs on that album, so hopefully I get a chance to play a song a little later in the week from it too. Can you please play the Pension Book song? Who sings that, I wonder? Mary? Oh, I think it's the JCB man, isn't it? Seamus Moore. Let's see what we can do for you, Mary. And Jerry, wish my sister Bernadette Healy from New York a very happy birthday. I know it's bright and early in New York, and I wonder, is it a bank holiday? Or is there such a thing even in America? I don't know. But anyway, Bernadette Healy is in New York, and it's our birthday today, so hopefully you're having a day off for yourself, Bernadette, to enjoy it. And this comes in from the McCarthy family in Loughlin and all your sisters and brothers in and around the county Roscommon, wishing you well. Jerry, can you please play a lovely gospel song by Chris Stapleton called Oh God, I'm Tired of Trying to Be Okay. It's a thought-provoking song and a prayer, and it's great listening to the show, Suzanne in Castlebar. I'm familiar, surely, with the work of Chris Stapleton, so I will definitely check that one out and organise to give it a spin. We're catching up now on some of the requested songs that have been asked. Jerry, enjoy the McFlavin song, Pull the Covers Over Me, says May. Well, it's a great song. In fairness, McFlavin is a great singer, great man, and all the different songs that he has recorded are proving to be so, so popular now. And I know he had a fantastic weekend in Ballina in the last couple of weeks as well. Want to say hello to William Egan in Longford Lower in Castlerea. William is in the birthday club today. A very happy birthday to you, William, from Claire and Michael and all the gang in Sligo who've been on to wish you the very best as you celebrate. And Jerry, did you know that it's John Lennon's anniversary coming up on the 8th of May? Could you play one of his hit songs? Thank you, says Rosemary. Well, let's see what we can do about that, Rosemary, as we progress on. But I've been asked to play this one, proving to be popular as well. It's something we discovered a few weeks ago. Delta Tide, I think, are the name of the group that did this. I'm Always Wrong.

0: Right enough, it's catchy. Delta Tide, they call themselves, and I'm always wrong. Now, our old friend Tom in London has made contact as regards Kate Bush, and actually, it's Kate Bush's mom. He sends the message to say that Kate Bush had strong Irish roots through her mother, who was Hannah Daly, and she hailed from a musical family in County Waterford. Bush, who was incredibly proud of being half Irish, grew up deeply influenced by Irish culture and music, which she integrates into her work, and that she definitely does. It's evident from the song Running Up That Hill, which was a big, big song, along with several others that she did too. Good morning, Jerry. Enjoying the show. Say hello to the house in the corner taking a short break in North Mayo. Quick hello to all our neighbours around Ballyvarry, Bridie, Buddy, Kay, the one on the hill, and the McMorrows on Felixstowe as well. Thank you, Jerry, says PJ and Caroline McHale in Ballyvarry. Well, PJ and Caroline are old and dear friends and have been listening to the show for a long, long number of years. So hello to all of you, and great memories of your late mum, Babe, as well, PJ, a great friend. Jerry, I hope you're enjoying the rest of your bank holiday. Please play something disco-y from the Bee Gees, if that is possible. Well, now, I think we actually opened the show with something from the Bee Gees the other day, but it's always possible. It's always a good day when you're asked to play a song from the Bee Gees. We're moving up to the top of the hour, so let's do what we have to do. A reminder, there's a third hour in store, friends. 087 941 41 is how you make contact by text or WhatsApp, thanks to the Merrion Row Hotel and Public House, New York, located just off Times Square and home to the finest Irish hospitality in the Big Apple. You can also phone Francis on 0818 3055.
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1: 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Martin Gibbons, Father Mulhern Crescent, Belmullet. 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

Great singer, that man, Tony Kerr's name, with a Jim Reeves classic, a song called Stand at Your Window. Dedicating that one to Martin Comer, tuned in, and also Tom and Anne Nolan from Westport say they very much enjoyed the big concert in Castlebar on Saturday night. Well done to Neil McCabe and also the Moy Valley Choir and Pat Feeney and all the gang. It was a fantastic night out. Happy birthday to Philip Scanlon from Brother Singh in Geesala. Have a lovely day and see you later for the party. And can you please play Michael English, Nancy Spain? It's his favourite singer, from Linda and Helena and Marina and Shona and all his many friends in the Corner House Bar in Belmullen. Thank you, Jerry. Well, that'll be no problem whatsoever, Linda. We'll get to some Michael English. Of course, Michael English, a busy boy as always. I know he's going to be in the Town Hall Theatre in Claremorris on this coming Thursday night, May the 7th, for his concert with special guest artist Jerry Carney. And then a couple of weeks after that, May 23rd, doing his only New York show. And that, of course, will take place in Connolly's in Times Square, in the very, very heart of New York City. Now, here's Tom again as regards bank holidays. Do you remember the question was posed? Is there such a thing as a bank holiday in the USA? Well, yes, there are bank holidays in the USA, technically referred to as Federal Reserve holidays or federal holidays, or these 11 annual days the Federal Reserve System chooses, which pauses ACH transfer wire services, causing most retail banks to close their branches as a result of that. And of course, now that I think about it, here we come with some of them: New Year's Day, Memorial Day, Independence Day, Labor Day, Thanksgiving and Christmas. They're all observed as bank holidays or Federal Reserve holidays. Good, Tom. Good. You're busy today, Tom boy. You're busy today. We'll do one more. It's a request for Rose Tarr in Leeds. Daniel O'Donnell, if possible. Well, Rose, wishing you well, and I hope you were tuned in earlier on, because it was Daniel O'Donnell's version of Queen of the Maid that I played in the programme in the second hour. Now, here's a song. I think Noreen was the name of the lady that requested this, and it is a classic, in fairness to it. It's Van Morrison and Brown Eyed Girl.

0: It's a classic song. It's Van Morrison on the programme today and Brown Eyed Girl. Time for a moment of inspiration.
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0: Patsy Hopkins is tuned in looking for something from Michael English. Patsy, you haven't long more to wait. It's going to be a song after next. John Lennon's anniversary is the 8th of December, not the 8th of May. Google his name. Well, now, that's what I wonder too. But here's the thing, what I'm also wondering is, would John Lennon's birthday be on the 8th of May, I wonder? Because I know, sadly, he was killed on the 8th of December, but would his birthday be on the 8th of May? Delta Tide, is it an AI project, said this particular caller. I think it's Margaret in Castlebar. I don't know, Margaret, to be honest with you. I just don't know. But I know it's a song that we've been playing here for the last while, and it's proving to be popular. So that's all I can say about that one. Jerry, hope all is good. Congrats to the lovely Emma Carr from Roundforth, who made her first communion yesterday in Roundforth Church. And thanks to her lovely, generous parents, Alan and Lucy Carr, we all enjoyed a mighty party at their house celebrating Emma's first Holy Communion. Mighty fun outdoors also in the Bouncing Castle all day long. And that comes in from the Kilconley Gang. Well, delighted to know you had a great day yesterday. And then, of course, I know you, Kilconley Gang, had a big night last night too. It was the third night in the Wild West Music Fest, and more of it to come again next weekend. So for the callers asking for something disco-y today, from the Bee Gees, as we say, they are the kings of flared trousers and thistly shirts and all those good things from the 70s. Let's bring you this from the Bee Gees on the programme this Monday afternoon, this May Bank Holiday Monday afternoon. This is a little bit of Night Fever.

Hit after hit after hit, that's what they had for a long number of years. And of course, also wrote classic songs for other people as well, e.g. Islands in the Stream, that Kenny and Dolly had a massive hit with, and several others along the way as well. Hello to Monica Blewett in Woodford in London. A very happy birthday to you, Monica, from your brother William and sister-in-law in Brafey. They're listening into Midwest and wanting to wish the birthday girl, Monica Blewett, all the best. Oh, yeah, a lot of calls in. John Lennon, born in October 1940. So there's nothing to do at all with the month of May. Born in October, sadly passed away in December. And October 1940, that would mean he'd be 86 this October had he lived. Wow, can you imagine the Bee Gees or the Beatles? And foster lamb is wanted. And this particular caller said they will travel anywhere to collect a foster lamb. They are anxious to get same. So if you can provide a foster lamb today, call Francis on 0818 3055, and we'll put you in touch with that particular person anxious to do same. And Jerry, can you give a shout out to Damien Flynn and family? They're in Aylesbury in the UK. And also hello to Tommy Walsh in Luton in the UK, from all the Flynns in Westport. Many thanks. That's a pleasure. Wishing Damien and all the family, and Tommy and all the family in Aylesbury and Luton respectively, all the best. And thanks to you all for tuning in. Now, as we said, Michael English for the birthday boy in Belmullet today, and also for all the fans who will travel to see him in the Town Hall Theatre in Clemorison this coming Thursday night, and for all the fans who will travel to see him in Connolly's Times Square on the 23rd of May. This is Michael from 2024 and Nancy

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6: How are you doing? 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We have Michael English on Saturday, May 23rd. His only New York show. 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
9: Welcome back to us on the programme. 087-900-4141 is how you make contact. And we have some more requests to get through now at this stage of the game. First of all, Jerry, would you please play something from the Irish Knights? They're playing in Tierney's and Foxhall on Saturday night and looking forward to dancing to them, says Mary. Yes, Mary, I have something from the Irish Knights to come very soon. And in my opinion, there's no one that comes near the great Luke Kelly, as he was and is an all-time great. And that comes in from Galway John. You see, that's the thing, in fairness. When you talk about the greatest singer that ever was, or Ireland greatest singer, it can be such a subjective thing, really, because everyone has their own particular singer in mind. But nevertheless, I think Luke Kelly came out there, Christy Moore came out there, and Van Morrison, who I played for Noreen earlier on. And Colm Kinney, will you dance with me, Annie, for Michael, who's tuned our way in Bora Drumma in Castlebar. Good song too. Rochford time, 12:23.
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9: Now, I think Maura was the name of the lady who asked about a song from Chris Stapleton called God, I'm Tired of Being Okay. Couldn't find Chris Stapleton's version of it. High up and low down, I did search. But Maura, I did find another version of the song, and I hope you enjoyed. It's a fine song from another group of singers.

Now, Maura, I agree with you. If that's not Chris Stapleton, I leave my head. But it doesn't register under Chris Stapleton on the music system that we have here in the studio. And I see lots of other Chris Stapleton songs. And no matter how you try and enter it into the system, it won't register under him. But it sounds so like him. Chris Stapleton, I'm going for two, Maura. And a song called Oh God, I'm Tired of Trying to Be Okay. Happy birthday, Michael Kelly and Strayed. That comes in from the neighbours at the bottom of the hill. Was at the marathon yesterday in Ballina. Now, let's hope we can help this person. They were at the marathon yesterday in Ballina and they lost their medal between the finish line and Aldi. So if you came across the medal between the finish line and Aldi and you're saying to yourself, I wonder who in the name of God lost this, will you call Francis on 0818 3055 in the hope that we can get the medal back to its rightful owner. Maureen and Pat Kelly, they're in Middleton in Manchester. Hello to you from your cousin Bridie Ruban. And Patsy Heaney is tuned our way today in Letter Frack. And Jerry, listening to your show now after being on the farm all morning, trying to keep the ship afloat. If one wasn't working, one would feel the cold. It's terribly cold out today. Can you please say hi to my son John, who's working flat out and so hard. He's a wonderful man beyond words. And can I say I'm most grateful to the great MP Prendergast for his good work yesterday, helping out Esther and Robert with their big project. And can you say hi to my adorable grandchildren who will be with me later today, Robin, Coleman, Keelan and Charlotte. And can you please play that most beautiful song of many, many years ago. The man who wrote and produced it definitely had a musical brain. The man and song in question is Brian Wilson of the Beach Boys with the sloop John B. Kind regards, Mary Coleman and family. Well, Mary Coleman and family, as always, it's a classic. Let's bring it to you. 12:31 now.

Great song. How you stop the Sloop John B. And also, Kay tells me that there's a young singer in the USA. His name is Josh Turner, who I'm familiar with. He's a fine country singer. And Kay tells me he also makes a fabulous job of the Sloop John B. So someday, if you get a chance, play his version of it too. Kay, as I say, every day is a school day. Never knew that Josh Turner recorded the Sloop John B. So we'll definitely check that one. But there's the original today for Mary Coleman and family. Now, also, can you please wish the best brother in the world, Joseph Maloney in Ballina, a very happy special birthday today, and that comes in from his sister Mary and all the gang, wishing him the best as he celebrates his birthday today. Happy birthday to you, Joseph, and please wish my good friend Paddy Joe McHale from Wingwingon a very happy birthday, and that's in from Paul Dean in London and Glenamoy. If you get a chance, maybe something from the Duets. Now here's Jack asking about Seamus Moore and the old pension book. Well, Jack, I have searched this system up and down and I can't find any song from Seamus Moore called the old pension book. That's not to say he didn't do it. I'm sure he did, Jack, but we have lots and lots, and I mean lots, of Seamus Moore songs here, but certainly nothing is coming up at the minute anyway with the old pension book. But guess what, Jack? The search goes on. The search goes on, my friend. The search goes on. The Irish Nights now. I hear

The Irish Knights on the programme then, and a piece from them called Folsom Prison Blues, a Johnny Cash classic. Here's Philip Warnock. How are you, Philip? You're in County Armagh today, and you tell me you're a big fan of Stuart Moyles. Thank you for that. And Jerry, are you sure that it isn't an artist called Jelly Roll and not Chris Stapleton? I'm not, to be honest with you. I just don't know. Chris Stapleton was requested. The singer we played sounded very like Chris Stapleton, so I'm not 100% at all, but thanks for the suggestion anyway. I'm familiar with Jelly Roll too, and you're right, he does sing very similarly to Chris Stapleton, but that's all I can say about it at the minute. Fine song, though, that can't be taken from it. It's a fine song. Patsy Heaney and Letter Frack, I know you've asked for music from Carmel McLaughlin. We're going to play some music from Carmel McLaughlin next. And Jerry, thanks for the show. Can you please play Perry Como? It's a nice sunny day here in West Hartford in Connecticut. Many, many thanks. And also, we have another great listener, and this is Caroline in Inniscrone. And Caroline is a big fan of the music of the 80s. Well, Caroline, this is the plan. You have to be a man with a plan. We're going to play Carmel McLaughlin, Walk Out Backwards, great version of same. We'll take a break and then back with an 80s classic for you, Caroline in Inniscrone. How about that today?

0: A great song from a great singer, Carmel McLaughlin, and Walk Out Backwards. So here's the deal with Seamus Moore as regards his pension book song. Mary in Castlebar thinks the song is called Vodka and Viagra. Now, there's a combination if there was ever one, Vodka and Viagra, I should think. And that the pension book is mentioned in that. I'll bet it is. Check that one out, Mary. And then a lot of other callers are saying it's The Winning Dream, the song that he did years ago about the lotto. So the plot thickens and the search continues. We'll take our break. Back with an 80s classic.
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0: That song will celebrate its 40th birthday next year, 1987. From the soundtrack of the movie Dirty Dancing, Bill Medley and Jennifer Warnes together, I've had the time of my life. 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
0: So we go back now to a thing we were talking about Ireland's favourite male singer. And Noreen makes contact to say it's a group, Jerry, called 60s and Over. Friendship in Ireland. Two administrators, Jim McConnell and Claire D. Sullivan. 12,000 members from all over Ireland. Everyone is welcome to join in. It's simply banter and crack, no rudeness allowed. And now then, and then there's an event where we try to meet up from Kerry to Dublin. And thanks for playing my favourite Van the Men. Sounds like a very interesting thing, Noreen. Thanks for telling us about it. The Bowl Show. Seamus Moore himself reckons it's a song called The Pension Officer that your listener is looking for. Thanks, Seamus, for the text on 087-941-41. We'll have to adjourn that until tomorrow now, but definitely, if you remind us tomorrow, we will try and suss Seamus Moore singing The Pension Officer and see what we can do about that. How about it? Perry Como for Kenny tuned in, and indeed for all who are looking forward to a little bit of sunshine today. The late Perry, you are the sunshine of my life.

He's the man, the late Perry Como. You are the sunshine of my life. Bang, crash, wallop. It's all about over for me. Friends, thanks indeed for your company. Thank you to Francis working on the programme. The great Dennis Charlton is standing by. Dennis is in for the afternoon and I just know he's going to have some great tunes. Thanks to Harrington's for the kind sponsorship of the show. Back to normal business tomorrow with God's help between 11 and 1. In the meantime, you take care of yourselves. You enjoy your bank holiday, the rest of it, what's left of it, and you mind yourself if you're going on those roads, you hear? That's the most important thing of all. As we finish, we're going to start. It's Andy Cooney and a piece called Starting Over. Until tomorrow, God bless you. Bye-bye now.

0: We're getting ready to take our commercial break and join our news teams at the top of the hour. Dinis Charlton is standing by the other side of one.
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5: Midwest Radio's top of the hour with Faddens for Men, Brafey Road, Castle Bar, where fashion never sleeps. Stockist of Sixth Sense, Columbia, Farah, Superdry and Rivet and Denim. Faddens.ie.
9: It's 1 o'clock. Good afternoon. I'm Daniel Pitcher. Iranian state media claims two missiles have hit a U.S. warship entering the Strait of Hormuz. It comes hours after Donald Trump said American forces would begin helping stranded ships out of the vital passage. It's the latest attempt by the president to break Tehran's stranglehold over the vital route, with shipping still at a standstill. Military analyst Sean Bell has more.
10: When they say missiles rather than drones, it might be these anti-ship missiles. They could be quite serious. But we also understand from the Iranian statement that actually both these warships turned away. Well, that would imply that they weren't disabled, and therefore it could well be they're simply warning shots.
9: The Taoiseach's attending a summit of the European political community in Armenia today. Around 50 leaders from across Europe are attending the two-day event in Yerevan, with the Canadian Prime Minister also there as a guest. Discussions are focusing on geopolitical developments, economic resilience and security. President of the European Commission, Ursula von der Leyen, says that they'll also discuss the topic of an independent Europe in a number of areas.
11: We are too much over-dependent on imported fossil fuels and therefore always dependent on volatile global markets. We have to increase our assets at home in Europe, and these are the renewable energies and nuclear energy because they are homegrown.
9: Talks on a new public sector pay deal are expected to begin in the coming weeks. The Department of Public Expenditure says discussions will focus on a successor to the current agreement, which expires at the end of June. Trade unions are expected to seek above inflation pay rises, citing the rising cost of living, according to the Irish Times. The government's also facing growing spending pressures ahead of the next budget. More than 2,400 people have been caught speeding so far this bank holiday weekend. A special Garda Roads policing operation has been underway since Thursday morning, as Emily Keegan reports.
12: Since 7 a.m. on Thursday, there have been two deaths on the roads, bringing the total number for the year so far to 57. Across the 4 days of this Garda operation, 123 people have been arrested for driving under the influence. More than 2,400 people have been caught speeding, including one person travelling at 159 kilometres an hour in an 80 zone in Tipperary, and another driving 112 kilometres an hour in a 60 zone in Dublin. 240 motorists have been caught on their phones or not wearing a seatbelt. The increased number of Gardaí on the roads will remain in place until 7 a.m. tomorrow.
9: A commemorative event to mark 30 years since the death of Veronica Guerin is set to take place next month. The investigative journalist was killed by a gunman while sitting in her car at Newlands Cross in Dublin on the 26th of June 1996. The event, entitled Truth and Transparency, will take place on the same date this year at the Convention Centre in Dublin and attended by the Taoiseach Micheál Martin and Justice Minister Jim O'Callaghan, according to the Irish Independent. All proceeds will go to the St Francis Hospice in Raheny in North Dublin. Rudy Giuliani is in a critical but stable condition in hospital, according to his spokesman. The 81-year-old's illness has not yet been disclosed, and it's unclear how long he's been receiving treatment. Donald Trump described him as a fighter and wished him well in a social media post. Mr. Giuliani, once described as America's mayor, later became a controversial figure as a key ally of the US president for his role in efforts to overturn the 2020 US election results. And finally for now, The Devil Wears Prada 2 has had a fantastic opening at the global box office. The sequel to the iconic 2000s film brought in almost 199 million euro with the global box office in its opening weekend. The blockbuster sees the return of its star-studded cast, including Meryl Streep, Anne Hathaway and Emily Blunt. The Disney movie was produced with a budget of around $100 million, which is $60 million more than the original. And that is your latest news update for now, with the time coming up to 4 minutes past one.
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15: Dry but mostly cloudy this afternoon and evening. Light northwest breezes and highs of 11 to 13 degrees. Staying mostly dry tonight with just a few isolated showers and lowest temperatures tonight of 5 to 7 degrees. The outlook for the week, generally quite settled overall, but cooler for this time of year. A more detailed forecast is available from met.ie.
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Very good afternoon to you. 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We're here thanks to Cora Boyle. We're here until 5 o'clock. It's a chill out Bank Holiday Monday afternoon. Thanks to Jerry for always for the mid-morning show. Thanks for keeping the seat warm, the studio tidy, the fridge full of treats as well. It's going to be a busy afternoon. I can feel it in my bones.

0: Monday afternoon, Midwest Radio, your number one. Great music for you between now and five on the Late Late Lunchbox. Hope you're all well after the weekend's exploits and events. Well done again to everybody who took part in or supported two local fundraisers over the weekend. The Pink Ribbon Cycle on Saturday in and around Castlebar started at the ATU. 50, 70 and 100 kilometres. Well done to everybody. And also all the ladies and a few lads as well that took part in the West of Ireland Women's Mini Marathon yesterday. Two superb events raising funds for breast cancer research and many local causes as well. I know many of you enjoyed it. I did have on Saturday the three Maries who took part in the Pink Ribbon Cycle. And then on Sunday morning, they were tuned in yesterday morning as well. And they were taking part in the mini marathon. And now they're tuned in again today, chilling out and relaxing this Bank Holiday Monday.
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0: 7900 41 41, that is the text or WhatsApp. You want to get in on the act. Thanks to everybody's favourite Irish pub in New York City, Connolly's Pub and Restaurant, just off Times Square. We're back after the break with Brendan Keeley from Tullamore.
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All the classics from five decades right through until 5 o'clock for your bank holiday Monday. That is Kim Carnes, Betty Davis Eyes. Before that, the Bangles, Manic Monday. It's going to be manic on the roads later on, I know. When she snows.

0: He's an Offaly man. He's from Tullamore. That is Brendan Keeley on the Late Late Lunchbox song called Lost Souls in the City. Dennis in for Porrick. We're here until five with an extended Late Late Lunchbox. Brunch box for many of you as well. Another way Porrick does best years of our lives. We're going to mix it up a small bit today. We're going to go and back to number ones on this day. Three number ones from the 70s this hour, just after half one. We'll do three from the 80s, just after half two. And hopefully, we'll still be here just after half three. We'll get you three songs from the 90s that were number one on this day. Time check now, just coming up on 28 minutes after one.
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0: music from Adele on Midwest Radio. Water Under the Bridge. Best years of our lives. A little bit of a twist this Bank Holiday Monday. We're going for three songs that were number one on this day in the 70s. We're going for 1974-76, celebrating 50 years ago, number one on this day, and 1979 as well. It's a triple play Bank Holiday Monday.
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0: Bank Holiday Monday afternoon on Midwest Radio. Dennis in for Pádraig. Best years of our lives. A little bit of a twist for you this day. Three from the 70s, number ones on this day. We kicked it off 1974, The 3 Degrees, When Will I See You Again. 50 years ago on this day, ABBA and Fernando, number one in the charts. And that, of course, Boney M. from 1978 with The Rivers of Babylon. We're here until 5. Get in touch with us, 087-900-4141, in partnership with the pub in New York City that boasts the best Irish atmosphere. That, of course, is the Perfect Pint Public House. We're back with music from Coldplay.
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Taking music right across five decades for your bank holiday Monday. That's Coldplay. That's out about 5 years now, called My Universe. Westlife due to play 13 gigs in the Three Arena this September. They're looking forward to putting on a show that fans will remember. By the end of their run of shows, they'll have played an unprecedented 82 shows at the venue, more than any other act in history. All promises to be a big Irish celebration and a massive pop show as well, as part of their 25th anniversary tour. Here they are.

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0: Oh, it surely is.
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3: How are you doing? Ben Riley here from Connolly's Pub. We have Michael English on Saturday, May 23rd. His only New York show. 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
9: 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Friday's €300. 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So well done and congratulations to you. Wednesday's snowball game, folks, is worth at least €10,200 with four extra numbers called. 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

Music from the weekend on your bank holiday Mondays. Late lunchbox. It's Dennis in for Porrick this afternoon. An extended show. We're here until five. It's a chill out bank holiday Monday afternoon after all the weekend's exploits. Good afternoon to all the McDermott family. They're enjoying beautiful Ackle this afternoon. But they've got to leave a long drive back to Dublin. Here are the Lighthouse family.

0: Yeah, safe drive back to Dublin. All the McDermotts enjoying ACL this bank holiday weekend. And they've said they've had a fantastic time. All the Roach family head into Tuam a little bit later on. The Mayo Miners in action up there against Roscommon. The Connacht final throw-in in the LGFA Connacht Minor final is at 4 o'clock in Tuam. If you're travelling there, best of luck with that. I hope we bring it back today. Time check now, 2:10.
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Bruce Hornsby in the Range on Midwest Radio. That's called Across the River. Celebrating a birthday today, American singer and songwriter, founding member and the sole constant member of the Jackson 5, Jackie Jackson, born on this day in 1951, the second oldest of the Jackson family, and he was inducted to the Rock and Roll Hall of Fame in 1997. His younger sister teamed up with Luther Vandross for the next one. This is called The Best Things in Life Are Fried.

0: Winter Van Dross and Janet Jackson. Janet Jackson coming up on 60 years of age, and her older brother Jackie celebrates his birthday today. It's the Late Late Lunchbox, 087-941-41, in partnership with the pub in New York City that boasts the best Irish atmosphere, the Perfect Pint Public House. We're back with Sam Fender.
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Midwest Radio with Sam Fender. People watching. Good afternoon to you. If you've just joined us, it's the Late Late Lunchbox for your bank holiday Monday. Dennis in for Porrick. An extended marathon Late Late Lunchbox. We're here until 5 this afternoon. In the last hour, we put a bit of a twist on Best Years of Our Lives. We played 3 number ones from this day in the 1970s. And coming up in about 5 minutes' time, we will do 3 number ones from this day in the 1980s.

0: little bit of a preempt to what we're doing with Best Years of Our Lives. That is Nick Kamen, I promised myself. Good afternoon and a very happy Bank Holiday Monday. Anne, Bridie, Marie are with us. We'll try and get that song on for you in a little while. To Pauline, who texted in to us there, Pauline, with your query, if you could please phone the station in the morning, and I'm sure they'll gladly help you out with that. The Telford gang, John and Owen, are joining in the bank holiday fun as well. Best Years of Our Lives, a little bit of a twist. Three number ones from this day in 1980. We're going for 1981... No, 1982, 1983 and 1987. But first, let's take a safe driving tip.
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Half-time score in the Connemara Blue Connacht Minor B final today. It's Sligo leading Galway by 6 points to 4. Late, late lunchbox on Midwest Radio for your bank holiday Monday. Little bit of a twist on best years of our lives today. In the last hour, we had 3 number ones on this day in the 70s, and now we're bang in the middle. Well, just gone past the middle of 3 number ones on this day in the 80s. Kicking us off, we had Spandau Ballet and True. There we had Paul McCartney and Stevie Wonder together with Ebony and Ivory. And number one on this day in 1987, Starship from the movie Mannequin. On your late, late lunchbox, here is Nothing's Gonna Stop Us Now.

0: Bank Holiday triple play of number ones on this day in the 80s. We'll move on to the 90s in the next hour. Three great songs just after 3:30, reliving the 90s.
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Midwest Radio for your bank holiday Monday afternoon and extended late, late lunchbox. Music there from 10 sharp. Got to give a mention to an Alzheimer's Tea Day takes place this Thursday, the 7th of May, from 1 o'clock until 4:45. The venue, the Community Centre in Fahy, Westport. Best of luck with that. If you can support that, always a great cause. All-Ireland Football Championship draw took place a little bit earlier. News and sport on the way at 3 o'clock. We'll see who did Mayo get. Good afternoon to Molly. She's tuned our way in Armagh as well. Thanks for joining us on the Late Late Lunchbox. Taking us to 3, Amy Stewart.

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8: It's 3 o'clock. Good afternoon. I'm Daniel Pitcher. Two Irish people are confirmed to be on board a cruise ship experiencing a suspected hantavirus outbreak. Three passengers on board the MV Hondius have died, while the company behind the cruise says that their deaths have not been directly linked to the virus. Oceanwide Expedition says there's just one confirmed case so far, with a British tourist in intensive care in South Africa. Neither of the Irish passengers on board the ship are reported to have been affected. US Central Command says two American-flagged merchant vessels have passed through the Strait of Hormuz. It's after Donald Trump announced his forces would help in efforts to get commercial freight moving again through the vital waterway. The US has denied reports that Iran's hit an American warship in the strait with missiles. John Stupert is from the International Chamber of Shipping.
9: I think there was certainly air coverage for those vessels. At the same time, we don't know what that means for the vast number of vessels that remain trapped. And so there is still a huge amount of uncertainty in the industry as to what this Project Freedom actually means.
8: A meeting of the European political community is underway in Armenia. Taoiseach Micheál Martin is among around 50 leaders attending the summit in Yerevan, which is focusing on geopolitical developments, economic resilience and security. The Prime Minister of Canada is also in attendance this year as a guest. President of the European Commission, Ursula von der Leyen, says that there will be a lot of discussion around the idea of an independent Europe.
10: We have to step up our military capabilities to be able to defend and protect ourselves. There is a vast amount of money available for the investment. Now we really have to step up and speed up the production process for military capabilities.
8: Tomorrow is the deadline to register to vote in the Dublin Central and Galway West by-elections. The voting takes place on May 22nd to select TDs to fill the vacated seats of Pascal Donoghue and Catherine Connolly. 14 candidates have been nominated to contest Dublin Central, while in Galway 17 people will be on the ballot. Communications manager for An Coimisiún Toghchán, Brian Dawson, says it's vital people have their say.
11: Your vote is your voice, and if you don't use your vote, then somebody else is going to be making a decision on your behalf. So I'd really encourage everyone out there to use your vote in these two by-elections. A decision will be made, so please be part of it, because that decision will impact your community, it impacts the decisions that are made in your community, and it's so vital that you have your say on it.
8: Almost 370 men's sheds across the country have received new government funding to support their running costs. Grants of up to €3,000 were distributed through the Irish Men's Sheds Association. The funding provided by the Department of Rural and Community Development will help cover expenses like heating, electricity and insurance. The NHS in England is introducing a one-minute jab that could help tens of thousands of cancer patients. The new immunotherapy injection can be used to treat more than a dozen types of the disease. It's being hailed as a game-changer for people who currently spend long periods on drips to get a specific drug into their system. Shirley Zuxes is 89 and has bowel cancer and is one of the first to receive the jab.
12: Not as quick as a COVID jab. It takes couple of minutes, whereas a COVID jab is just in and gone. But I mean, that was nothing. No, it was very good, very good.
8: Hollywood looks set to avoid further strike action after the SAG-AFTRA reached a tentative deal with major studios. The agreement with the Alliance of Motion Picture and Television Producers covers film, television, streaming and new media. Further details have not yet been released pending approval by the union's national board. If confirmed, it would prevent a repeat of the industry-wide strikes involving SAG-AFTRA and the Writers Guild of America 3 years ago. That's your latest news update with the time approaching 4 minutes past three.
7: And in sport, Kerry have been drawn against Donegal in the first round of the All-Ireland Senior Football Championship. The heavyweight game in Killarney will be a repeat of last year's final and this season's league decider, where the team shared one win each. Division 2 champions Meath make the trip to Cork in a rematch of their league decider from last month. Monaghan are at home to Mayo, and there'll be a derby in Mullingar between Westmeath and Cavan. Armagh played Derry, Roscommon host Tyrone, Dublin face Louth, and Tailteann Cup winners Kildare will go to Galway. Chelsea and Nottingham Forest are just getting under way in the Premier League. FA Cup finalist Chelsea are hoping to end a run of five league games without a win, while Forest have rotated eight players from their Europa League semi-final win against Aston Villa midweek. City take on Everton tonight, with Manchester City looking for a win there to take them within 3 points of the Premier League leaders Arsenal. Leader Shamrock Rovers will look to stay at the summit of the SSE Airtricity League Premier Division with a home win against Drogheda United. St Pat's hope to keep the pressure on the Hoops with a victory on the road against Sligo Rovers. Managerless Waterford go in search of their first win of the campaign when they host Dundalk. Derry City have been boosted by the return of Michael Duffy for their match against Galway United, and there's a North Dublin derby between Bohemians and Shelburne at Dalymount Park. The thrilling Scottish Premiership title race continues today as well, as leaders Hearts take on third place Rangers at Tynecastle. Sean Murphy is battling back in his World Snooker Championship final. The 2005 winner has taken the first two frames of the afternoon session, and he's closed the deficit to 10 frames to 9 against Wu Yetze. The first player to get to 18 frames will be crowned the new champion at the Crucible tonight. And a group of the world's top tennis players, including Novak Djokovic, Jannik Sinner and Aryna Sabalenka, have complained about the prize money that's on offer for the upcoming French Open. The French Open has announced a 9.5% increase in prize money, but the group claims that as a percentage of revenue, the prize fund has actually been reduced. Many players have been arguing with the four Grand Slams for more than a year now, as they think they're not being given a sufficient share of income from the tournaments. That's your news and sport. I'm Will O'Callaghan. It's now 6 minutes past three.
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14: Dry but mostly cloudy this afternoon and evening in light northwest breezes and temperatures 11 to 13 degrees. Staying mostly dry tonight with just a few isolated showers and lowest temperatures tonight of between 5 and 7 degrees. The outlook for the week generally quite settled overall but cooler for this time of year. A more detailed forecast is available from met.ie.
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0: taking us back into the Late Late Lunchbox after news and sport, music from Phil Collins and Genesis. That is called Turn It On Again. Latest score from the Connemara Blue Minor B final that we have. 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All thanks to Sean's Bar and Kitchen next to the Rockefeller Center in New York, where Irish hospitality is always on the menu. 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

0: Our all-time classic for your bank holiday Monday afternoon, Fleetwood Mac. Song written by Stevie Nicks in the late 70s, released in 1982. The most expensive music video ever produced at the time. That is Gypsy. 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We are here until 5. 087 900 4141, the text or WhatsApp. Thanks to everybody's favourite Irish pub in New York City, Connolly's Pub and Restaurant, just off Times Square.
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A new band, they're called Make Strangers, based in Nottingham in the UK. Song's called Underestimated. Full-time score in the Connemara Blue Connacht Minor B final. Sligo have come out on top. 11 points to Galway's 1-7. Just over half an hour, it's throw-in for the Connacht Minor final in Tuam. And Mayo, of course, in the final there. We will bring you updates on that throughout the afternoon and into early evening. 087 941 41, the text or WhatsApp, in partnership with the pub in New York City that boasts the best Irish atmosphere. That, of course, is the Perfect Pint Public House. Another Bank Holiday triple play on the way just after half three. We're delving into number ones on this day in the 90s after Cher.

0: next weekend at the TF Royal in Castlebar. K-pop forever. 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And we'll put you in touch with the person that's sharing them around. Also, congratulations to Kira Coleman in Ballina, Sandra as well, for all her help yesterday doing the marathon. Yeah, the Western People, West of Ireland, Women's Mini Marathon, raising much needed funds for local causes. Time check now, 3:30.
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0: Best years of our lives, three number ones, a bank holiday triple play. We've done the 70s, we've done the 80s. Time to move on to the 90s. Uninterrupted, three number ones on this day.

0: Yeah, there you have them. Three number ones on this day in the 90s. We kicked it off just after half one with Bank Holiday Triple Plays. Back in 1970s, with music from the 3 Degrees, Boney M and ABBA back then. In the 80s, just over an hour ago, Paul McCartney, Stevie Wonder together, Spandau Ballet and Starship. And the three from the 90s, kicking us off, KWS, Please Don't Go, Madonna and Vogue. And that was Gary Barlow with Love Won't Wait.
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0: Moon Kiss. That's Calvin Harris and Dua Lipa together. It is your Late Late Lunchbox, an extended Late Late Lunchbox for your bank holiday Monday. Dennis here until 5. 087 941 41, the text or WhatsApp. Thanks to Megan's Bar and Kitchen, nestled in the heart of Manhattan. Food and Cracks, 7 days a week in New York City. A lot of AI music gaining traction across the world, across the county as well. Loads of song requests for some of them. One song I've been asked to try to find, I've been searching all afternoon. Are you a fan of the trilogy of epic fantasy films, Lord of the Rings? I'm not sure if this is AI, but it's going to bring us up to news at 4.
1: The elves were given the ethereal high notes of glam rock. The dwarves were gifted the heavy bass of metal. And the race of men desired above all else

0: I'm not sure what you think of it, but there's a little bit of AI. I suspect it's Lord of the Rings disco for you. Let us know what you thought of that. 087-941-41. If that's what's happening to music, I'm not sure.
1: In life, you've around 29,000 days. And those days can be full of what-ifs. Like, what if it doesn't work? But what if it does? What if you really went after it? Because life is measured in those moments. So go after every one. Talk to AIB today, and let's see how we can turn your what-ifs into what's next. AIB, for the life you're after. 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
6: 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Stockist of Sixth Sense, Columbia, Farah, Superdry and Rivet and Denim. Fadden's.ie.
8: It's 4 o'clock. Good afternoon, I'm Daniel Pitcher. Two Irish people are on board a cruise ship in the Atlantic suspected of being experiencing a hantavirus outbreak. Three passengers of the MV Hondius have died so far, but the cruise company says the virus is not yet confirmed as the case of death. While six people have become unwell on board the ship, just one definite case has been confirmed with a British tourist currently in intensive care in South Africa. Oceanwide expeditions have confirmed two Irish citizens are on board, while global health expert Larry Gostin says it's very serious.
9: I would be worried because the incubation period for hantavirus can be up to a week, and so it's possible that more cases will arise, and it's uncertain at this stage what, you know, preventive and precaution measures the cruise ship undertook.
8: U.S. Central Command says two American-flagged merchant vessels have passed through the Strait of Hormuz. It's after Donald Trump announced his forces would help in efforts to get commercial freight back moving again through the vital waterway. The U.S., though, has denied reports that Iran's hit an American warship in the strait with missiles. 123 people have been arrested for driving under the influence of drink or drugs in the last 4 days. Gardaí are out in force on the roads for a special policing operation this bank holiday weekend, as Emily Keegan reports.
10: This road safety campaign began at 7 a.m. on Thursday and runs until the same time tomorrow morning. Since it began, two people have died on the roads, bringing the total number of deaths so far this year to 57. 240 drivers have been caught using their phone or not wearing a seatbelt across the weekend. Garda figures show more than 2,400 motorists have been caught speeding. Notable speeds include someone travelling at 141 kilometres an hour in a 100 zone in Offaly and another driving 96 kilometres an hour in a 50 zone in Dublin.
8: A Garda received minor injuries after being struck by an e-bike in Dublin yesterday. Officers were trying to stop a young boy who was driving erratically on the vehicle on Hartstown Park in Blanchardstown. The Garda was hit by the driver, who was arrested at the scene and taken to a Garda station in the capital. He's been released without charge and a file prepared for the Garda National Youth Diversion Bureau. Further protests over fuel costs could take place before October's budget. Spokesman James Gagan told Press Association, while nothing is formally planned, public anger remains high. They argue the current government supports do not go far enough to ease cost of living measures. Last month's demonstrations caused significant disruption around the country. There have been no prosecution under Ireland's ticket touting legislation since it was introduced. The law, which came into force in 2021, bans the sale of above face value for designated events. However, a loophole means that venues or events not officially listed are exempt. It comes as tickets for next year's Ryder Cup in Limerick have already appeared online at several times their original price. Fine Gael TD John Clendinnen says the event does need to be included on the list.
11: There is a register basically where venues that are recognised for sporting, cultural and music events, and that they can be listed to ensure that they're in compliance with the legislation. And I think it would be worthwhile now to see Adair do the exact same thing, so to ensure that we can address this issue and ensure that we don't see tickets selling at inflated prices well above the face value.
8: The Cliffs of Moher, the Book of Kells and Temple Bar are the biggest letdowns when it comes to tourist attractions here. A new report has looked at more than 619,000 public reviews of 170 attractions, with many visitors underwhelmed by our offerings. It found the Cliffs of Moher show the strongest expectation versus reality gap, while Kildare Village, the Guinness Storehouse and Dublinia also scored lowly. And that's your news update, with the time coming up to 4 minutes past four.
12: A very good afternoon, I'm Will O'Callaghan. A repeat of last year's final headlines the opening round of games in the All-Ireland Senior Football Championship. The league winners Donegal have been drawn away to the reigning champions Kerry on the weekend of May the 24th. On that same weekend, Cork and Meath will have their third clash of the season. Galway host Kildare and Tyrone go to Roscommon. The other games in the opening round will be played on the last weekend of May. Mayo go to Monaghan, Armagh host Derry, Westmeath take on Cavan and Dublin will play Louth. Chelsea's struggles are continuing in the Premier League. They're 2-0 down to a much-changed Nottingham Forest team at Stamford Bridge. A victory for the visitors in that one would move them 6 points clear of the relegation zone. Manchester City take on Everton tonight, looking for a win that would move them within 3 points of the Premier League leaders Arsenal. Five games get underway in the Premier Division of the SSE Airtricity League in an hour's time. Drogheda United have made the trip to Tallaght Stadium to face the leaders Shamrock Rovers. Should the Hoops drop points, St Pat's will look to move to the summit with a victory at Sligo Rovers. Winless Waterford take on Dundalk at the RSC. There's a derby between Bowes and Shelburne at Dalymount Park, and Derry City will host Galway United. The thrilling Scottish Premiership title race continues as well, as leaders Hearts host third place Rangers at Tynecastle. Sean Murphy has taken the lead now in the World Snooker Championship final. The 2005 winner reeled off 5 frames in a row in the afternoon session, and he leads by 12 frames to 11 against China's Wu Yitze. The first player to 18 frames will be crowned the new champion at the Crucible tonight. And a group of the world's top tennis players, including Novak Djokovic, Jannik Sinner and Arina Sabalenka, have complained about the prize money that's on offer at this year's French Open. The tournament, which gets underway later this month, has announced a 9.5% increase in prize money, but the group of players claim that as a percentage of revenue, the prize fund has actually reduced. Many players have been arguing with the four Grand Slams for more than a year, as they think they've been given an insufficient share of the revenue from the tournaments. And that's your news and sport. I'm Will O'Callaghan. It's now 6 minutes past four.
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0: Continuing dry but mostly cloudy this afternoon and evening, light northwest breezes and highest temperatures of 11 to 13 degrees. Staying mostly dry tonight with just a few isolated showers and overnight temperatures tonight of between 5 and 7 degrees. A few isolated light showers again tomorrow, but it will stay largely cloudy as well. Cool in a light northerly breeze and highest temperatures on Tuesday of 10 to 12 degrees. The outlook for the week generally quite settled overall, but cooler for this time year. A more detailed forecast is available from met.ie.
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Back in to the Late Late Lunchbox for your Bank Holiday Monday. An extended show today. We're here until 5. Dennis in for Pádraig. Many of you missing the alphabet quiz on the Bank Holiday. Pádraig will be back with it tomorrow afternoon. Some of you looking, are we doing a brain buzz? We will for the fun. But it'll be a little bit different. We're going to give you a quote from a movie. If you know what it is, 087 900 4141. It's only for a bit of fun, but here we go. My mama always said, life was like a box of chocolates. You never know what you're going to get. Just for a bit of fun, it's easy.

0: New music on Midwest Radio, the latest release from Madonna featuring Sabrina Carpenter. It sounds vaguely familiar, I think you'll agree. It's called Bring Your Love. We're back after the break with Deacon Blue.
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Ricky Ross and Deacon Blue on the Late Late Lunchbox. A lovely, lovely sunny evening in Ballyhaunas. Hope it's fine and sunny where you are as well. Hope you're recharging the batteries. All set to go again tomorrow. That is Real Gone Kid. 25 minutes after four now. 087 940 141. The text or WhatsApp. Thanks to everybody's favourite Irish pub in New York City. Connolly's Pub and Restaurant. Just off Times Square. Little bit of a different brain buzz for you if you want to get involved. Here we go. My aw mama always said life was like a box of chocolates. You never know what you're going to get. It's not in a song, it's in a movie. Could apply to James King. He's in with Classic Express from 5 this evening. Taking us up to 4:30. Dusty Springfield.

0: Oh, it was only a bit of fun. The brain buzz this evening. Well done to the people in the house in the corner. You know who you are in Ballyvarry. The Three Maries are still alert as well after their weekend's exploits. Absolutely correct, ladies. Dara O'Malley as well in Clare Morris. Also, Breda Flanagan, Roseville in California. Well done, Breda, to you. And also, who's this one from? Doesn't say, but yeah, they got it right as well. It was Forrest Gump.
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Into the final half hour of your bank holiday late, late lunchbox. Music from 1989. That's Black Box. Ride on Time. Play that specially for Martin. The message for you, Martin. Keep a stool warm. somebody there looking forward to maybe seeing you a little bit later on. Half time in the Connemara Blue Connacht Minor A Championship. Roscommon leading Mayo on a scoreline of 1-7 to 7 points. That game on in Tuam. We'll keep you updated throughout the evening. James King in studio after 5 o'clock. Here's Michael Jackson.

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0: absolutely amazes me sometimes where people tune in to Midwest from. We had Breed of Flanagan in Roseville, California, took part in our Brain Buzz. Down Under in Sydney, the two Paddies, the two proud Mayo men as well. Sean and Niall on the night shift, coming up on 2 a.m. on Tuesday morning over there. Thanks for getting in touch with us, guys. 087-940-141, the text or WhatsApp, in association with the crew at Riley's Public House in Pyrmont, New York City, where every hour is happy hour. Time for an energy-saving tip.
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4: The best variety of yesterday and today. It's the Late Late Lunchbox

Some beautiful photographs coming into us this bank holiday Monday. Lovely photograph from Trinaglaira in Kelchimaa. Thanks to Noreen for that. It really is a feel-good bank holiday Monday evening here on Midwest Radio. Hope you've all the batteries recharged. We press the reset button from 7 in the morning when normal programming resumes. James King in studio after news at 5. You can text or WhatsApp James now, 087 900 4141. Second last track on the Late Late Lunchbox extended this bank holiday Monday. A song inspired when they saw a star fall at a Whitney Houston concert. Here's Boy Meets Girl on Midwest.

Boy Meets Girl, Waiting for a Star to Fall. Inspired by a couple of people, Boy Meets Girl. Can't think of their names, God help me. But they did. They saw a star fall at a Whitney Houston concert. They offered the song to Whitney, but she turned it down. Thanks for your company all afternoon. That's it, folks. Time to wrap up. Tidy up everything. We are all tidied. Air conditioning working as well. James is in studio just after five. He'll keep you updated on the scoreline from Tuam. It is, of course, the Connacht Minor LGFA. Mayo trailing by 1-7 to 7 points at halftime. From me, Dennis, take care. Enjoy the rest of your bank holiday and stay safe. Leaving you with Robert Miles.

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0: This Friday, 8th of May, don't miss the Kilcomley Wild West Music Festival with George Murphy, Clada, the CDs and DJ Slopey. 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
3: How are you doing? 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We have Michael English on Saturday, May 23rd. 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
7: At 5, good evening, I'm Tina Gates. Two Irish people remain on board a cruise ship in the Atlantic where a hantavirus outbreak is suspected to have killed three people. Six people have become unwell on board the MV Hondius, but just one definite case has been identified. Ocean-wide Expeditions has confirmed two Irish citizens are on board, but there are no reports of them being affected. Global health expert Larry Gostin says it's serious.
8: I would be worried, because the incubation period for hantavirus can be up to a week. And so it's possible that more cases will arise. And it's uncertain at this stage what, you know, preventive and precaution measures the cruise ship undertook.
7: A young boy has been released without charge after being arrested after a Gartha was hit by an e-bike in West Dublin. The Gartha was struck as officers tried to stop a boy driving erratically on an e-bike in Hartstown Park in Blanchardstown yesterday evening. The officers understood to have suffered minor injuries. An investigation is underway and a file is being prepared for the Gartha National Youth Diversion Bureau. More than 240 drivers have been caught using their phones or not wearing a seatbelt this weekend. Gardaí have also detected over 2,400 people speeding during the Maybank holiday road safety campaign, which continues until tomorrow morning. 123 motorists have been arrested for driving under the influence of drugs or alcohol. There have also been two deaths on the roads across the last 4 days, bringing the total number of road deaths so far this year to 57. Geopolitical developments, economic resilience and security are the main topics being discussed at a meeting of European leaders. The Taoiseach's among around 50 leaders attending the European Political Community Summit in Armenia today and tomorrow. The Prime Minister of Canada, Mark Carney, has also been invited as a guest. The Taoiseach says day one of the summit saw discussions on a range of issues.
9: We heard directly from President Zelensky on the challenges he and the Ukrainian people face in confronting continuing Russian aggression. We discussed conflict in the Middle East and the impact on energy prices and supply. Most importantly, we discussed how to reduce our dependencies and how to improve our resilience to better withstand global turbulence.
7: Growing concerns about flight cancellations are starting to hit travel spending. A travel expert says uncertainty is making some passengers hesitate before booking trips. Rising tensions in the Middle East have pushed up fuel prices, but the short-term impact on Irish travellers may be limited because many airlines locked in fuel costs in advance. Editor of Travel Extra, Owen Corrie, says it's actually a good time for bargain hunters.
10: We haven't seen flight cancellations in Ireland, but people are holding off bookings. travel agents are telling me it's down by 20%. The credit card people are monitoring spend, say travel spend is down by something like the same 20 to 25%. We had 3 48-hour flash sales in the last 10 days from Ryanair.
7: There have been no prosecutions under Ireland's ticket touting legislation since it was introduced in 2012. The law bans the sale of tickets above face value for designated events, but a loophole means events not officially listed are exempt. It comes as tickets for next year's Ryder Cup in Limerick have already appeared online at several times their original price. Fine Gael TD John Clandinan says the event needs to be included on the list.
11: There is a register basically where venues that are recognised for sporting, cultural and music events, that they can be listed to ensure that they're in compliance with the legislation. And I think it would be worthwhile now to see Adair do the exact same thing, so to ensure that we can address this issue and ensure that we don't see tickets selling at inflated prices well above the face value.
7: And that's your latest news update at 5:04.
12: And in sport, a repeat of last year's final headlines the opening round of games in the All-Ireland Senior Football Championship. The league winners Donegal have been drawn away to reigning champions Kerry on the weekend of May the 24th. On the same weekend, Cork and Meath will have their third clash of the season. Galway host Kildare and Tyrone go to Roscommon. The other games in the opening round will be played on the last weekend of May. Mayo go to Monaghan, Armagh host Derry, Westmeath take on Cavan and Dublin will play Louth. Nottingham Forest have lumped more Premier League misery on Chelsea. They've won 3-0 at Stamford Bridge to inflict a 6th straight league defeat on the Londoners. Forest are now 6 points clear of the relegation zone. The focus will switch to the top half of the table later, where Manchester City take on Everton. City know that a win there would move them to within 3 points of the Premier League leaders Arsenal. 5 games are just getting underway in the Premier Division of the SSE Airtricity League. Drogheda United have made the trip to Tallaght Stadium to face the leaders Shamrock Rovers. Should the Hibs drop points, St Pat's will look to move to the summit if they get a victory against Sligo Rovers. Winless Waterford are taking on Dundalk at the RSC. There's a derby between Bowes and Shelburne at Dalyman Park. And Derry City are hosting Galway United. The thrilling Scottish Premiership title race also continuing today. Later this hour, the leaders Hearts are up against third place Rangers at Tynecastle. China's Wu Yitzha will need 5 more frames this evening if he's to be crowned world snooker champion for the first time. He recovered from losing 5 straight frames to win 3 in a row to build a 13-12 lead over Sean Murphy after the afternoon session at the Crucible. Should the 22-year-old come out on top later, he'll be the 2nd youngest world champion ever. Leinster will be without Robbie Henshaw for Saturday's United Rugby Championship match against the Lions this weekend. The Ireland centre is going through the return to play protocols after being stretchered off in Leinster's win against Toulon in the Champions Cup semi-finals on Saturday. Winger James Lowe and prop Tadhg Furlong have trained today with the URC champions, while Jack Conan and Tommy O'Brien's fitness will be assessed later in the week. And Dennis Buckley will be leaving Connacht at the end of the season. The veteran prop is the province's 2nd most capped player ever and was part of the Pro 12 winning team in 2016. And that's your news and sports. I'm Will O'Callaghan. It's now 5:06.
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17: Dry but mostly cloudy this evening. Light northwest breezes and highs of 11 to 13 degrees. And staying mostly dry tonight with just a few isolated showers with lowest temperatures of 5 to 7 degrees.
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20: 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And 1 and 8, 18. Now, if you fill a full panel on the green sheet, call 09496 30169 between 4pm and 8pm this evening to claim your prize. Friday's €300. That was won by Breda Hart in Castlereagh. Breda bought the book at Mulvey Hills in Castlereagh. So well done and congratulations to you. Wednesday's snowball game, folks, is worth at least €10,200 with four extra numbers called. 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
23: James King.

Kicking off our show on this Bank Holiday Monday, Longford band Rhythm and Sticks, and that is Where I Came From. Couldn't think of a better song when the sun is shining across the region. Anyway, you're welcome along to the show. And thanks to Dennis there for the last few hours on the afternoon show as well. And hope Dennis enjoys the rest of his evening. Right, so here we are. It is James back with you on the radio today. Great to have your company. And look, we're doing a bit of everything on the show today, so we are. We're doing a mix of some classic hits, some country and Irish in there. So whatever takes your fancy this evening, get in touch. Let us know what you're looking for and we'll do our best to feature it on the show today. It's 087 900 4141 if you'd like to send us a text or a WhatsApp. You can also voice note your message into us as well. Let us know where you are, what you're up to, what you did for your bank holiday weekend as well. Where have you been spending it? By the way, well done to everybody who took part in the various fundraising events over the weekend as well. The West of Ireland Women's Mini Marathon in Ballina yesterday. Well done to everyone who took part in that. The Pink Ribbon Cycle as well in Castlebar on Saturday. Well done to all the participants in that, everyone who took part and fundraised for some great causes over the weekend. So well done. There was loads going on. Of course, the Mayo Day celebrations as well on Saturday were just fantastic too. There was so much going on across the region. But anyway, let us know what you were up to. What you're up to now, and if there's anything we can play for you, someone you'd like to say hello to today, text or WhatsApp the show, or you can call 0818 3055. So, on with the music we go. Wet, Wet, Wet playing right now. This is Angel Eyes on Midwest Radio.

0: A memory from Bruce Hornsby and The Range. 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

0: Oh yes, from a couple of years back now, and if memory serves me right, that music video was recorded in County Leitrim. I think it was recorded in McHugh's Bar in Carrick and Shannon, and that is Nathan Carter and Dance With Everybody on Midwest Radio. It's RA Assessors time check now, it's 5:30.
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0: Now let's join Patsy for today's death and funeral notices.
2: Thank you, James. Good evening. The death has occurred of Charlene Boyle, née Barrett, Sandy Ford and formerly of Binghamstown, Belmullet, peacefully at St Vincent's Hospital, Dublin. Reposing at J.P. Ward and Son's funeral home, Sandy Ford Village, on Wednesday evening from 5 until 7 o'clock. Removal on Thursday morning to St Mary's Church, Sandyford Village, arriving for Mass at 12 noon, with burial afterwards in Glencullen Cemetery. Mass for the repose of her soul will be celebrated in St Joseph's Church, Binghamstown, at a later date. Shannon Francis Chambers, Derry Harriff South, Castlebar, suddenly in Spain. Funeral arrangements will be announced later. Martin Durkin, Maharaboy, Kilmavee, and formerly of St Mary's Park, Crossmolina, peacefully at Mayo University Hospital. Reposing at the Sharkey Funeral Home, Ballahadreen, on Wednesday evening from 5 until 7 o'clock. Removal from his home on Thursday morning at 11:30 to the Church of the Immaculate Conception, Kilmavee, for Mass of the Resurrection at 12 noon, followed by interment in Clunshanville Cemetery, Fringe Park. John Doherty, Clareview, Westport, and formerly of Inch Island, County Donegal, peacefully at St James's Hospital, Dublin. Reposing at Navan's Funeral Home, Westport, on Tuesday evening from 5 until 6:30. Funeral arriving to St Mary's Church, Westport, on Wednesday afternoon at 2:30 for funeral mass at 3 o'clock. Burial on Thursday morning at 11 o'clock in Our Lady of Lourdes Cemetery, Inch Island, Donegal. 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Reposing at the Marion Funeral Home, Knock, on Tuesday evening from 6:30, with removal at 8 o'clock to St John the Baptist Church, Knock. Funeral Mass on Wednesday morning at 10:30, followed by burial in Knock Cemetery. Myra Glavy, McBride Nursing Home and formerly of Father Angelus Park, Westport. Reposing at Navan's Funeral Home, Westport, this evening until 6:30, followed by removal to St Mary's Church, Westport. Funeral Mass on Tuesday morning at 11 o'clock, with burial afterwards in Ahavale Cemetery. John Gibbons, Craigan Row, Lewisburg, peacefully at the Mayo Hospice, Castlebar. Reposing at Sweeney's Funeral Home, Lewisburg, this evening until 7 o'clock. Funeral arriving to St Patrick's Church, Lewisburg, on Tuesday for Mass of Christian Burial at 12 noon, followed by burial in Kilgeaver Cemetery. Marion Gildee, Cushquilla, Swinford, and formerly of Knox Kilasser, Swinford, at Galway University Hospital. Reposing at Boland's Funeral Home, Swinford, on Tuesday evening from 5 o'clock until 7, with removal to All Saints Church, Kilasser, arriving at 7:30. Funeral Mass on Wednesday at 12 noon, with burial afterwards in Kilasser Cemetery. John Cornell, Nakalakta, Ballintubber, Castlerea, peacefully at Roscommon Hospice. Reposing at Flanagan's Funeral Home, Ballymoe, this evening until 7 o'clock. Arriving at St Bride's Church, Ballintubber, on Tuesday for Mass of the Resurrection at 12 noon, followed by burial in Ballintubber Cemetery. House is strictly private, please. Bridget Bridie Hooks, Nacafarna, Lahadon, Ballina, peacefully at St Augustine's Nursing Home in her 94th year. Reposing at Leonard's Funeral Home in Lahadon on Tuesday evening from 6 o'clock until 7:30, followed by removal to St Patrick's Church, Lahadon. Requiem Mass on Wednesday at 12 noon, with burial afterwards in Athergoole Cemetery. Annie Kiran, Parkat Leva, Claremorris, at Mayo University Hospital in her 99th year. Reposing at Gilligan's Funeral Home, Claremorris, on Tuesday evening from 6:30, with removal at 8 o'clock to St. Coleman's Church, Claremorris. Requiem Mass on Wednesday at 1 o'clock, with burial afterwards in St. Coleman Cemetery. Oliver Killahini, Ashton in Line, Manchester, and formerly of Beha, Dunmore, County Galway. Mass on Wednesday morning at 10 o'clock in St. Therese's Church, Williamstown, followed by burial of ashes in Kildaree Cemetery. John Shawnee McLaughlin, Kennington Close, Temple Oak, Dublin, and Mulranny, peacefully at St. Francis Hospice, Blanchardstown. Reposing at his home in Morava, Mulranny, this evening until 6 o'clock. Removal on Tuesday morning to the Church of the Immaculate Conception, Mulranny, for funeral mass at 12 noon, followed by burial in Morava Cemetery. Sarah O'Duffy, Rossbeg, Westport, peacefully at Pilgrim's Rest Nursing Home, Westport. Reposing at McGing's Funeral Home, Westport, on Tuesday evening from 5:30, with removal at 6:15 to St. Mary's Church, Westport. Requiem Mass on Wednesday at 12:30, with the funeral proceeding to Murrisk Abbey Cemetery. Maureen Queenan Ní Murphy, Barnage, Manchester, and formerly of Clunlu, County Sligo, peacefully at home. Requiem Mass in St. Guthbert's Roman Catholic Church, Palatine Road, Withington, Manchester, on Wednesday at 12 noon, followed by interment in Mill Lane Cemetery, Cheddle. Michael Mick Reynolds, Fallowfield, Manchester, and formerly of Ballahadreen, County Roscommon, and Tuam, County Galway, peacefully in his 90th year. Requiem Mass in St. Kentigern's Roman Catholic Church, Hart Road, Fallowfield, Manchester, on Wednesday morning at 11 o'clock, followed by committal at the Manchester Crematorium. And Rupert de Lacy Staunton, the Dell, Clonalis, Castlereagh, peacefully at his home. Funeral arrangements will be announced later. And that concludes this evening's funeral notices. Midwest Radio extends sympathy to the family and friends of the deceased, and may the souls of the departed rest in peace. All funeral arrangements are available to view on midwestradio.ie, where you can also leave a message of condolence.
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Oh, that's one of the big, big songs from the last few months from Ella Langley, and that is Choosing Texas on Midwest Radio on this Bank Holiday Monday. And if you have just tuned your way, it's great to have your company. James here with you until 9 o'clock this evening, and we're playing a mix of classic hits and some country and Irish between now and 9 o'clock. So if you have a song that you'd like to hear, let us know what it is on 087 900 41 41. Thanks to everybody's favourite Irish pub in New York City, Connolly's Pub and Restaurant, just off Times Square. Patsy also taking your calls on 0818 3055. We'll do our best to accommodate you throughout the course of the evening. We want to say hi there to Charles Byrne, and Charles assisting in Mohill in County Leitrim this evening. Hiya Charles, I'm keeping well, how are you keeping? Hope all is good there in that part of the world over there in Mohill in County Leitrim. Good to have you on board and with us today. Pauline also listening in. Pauline is listening in County Longford today. Hiya, Pauline. Hope you had a nice bank holiday weekend. I just want to mention a good friend of ours here at the station and a former presenter here at Midwest Radio, Alan Clark. He's doing really well for himself, so he is, Alan. And recently, Alan held a podcast event in the Knightsbrook Hotel in Trim. And he was fundraising while he had this event on in Trim as well. And he raised over €4,000 for Galway Hospice in honour of Liz Kavanagh. So well done, Alan. Well done to everybody involved with the fundraising event there over the course of the weekend. So well done. We're very proud of him, so we are, Alan Clark. So well done. Fair play to you, Alan. And we shared the photograph on our social media accounts as well, if you want to have a look there, on Midwest Radio, Radio Midwest on Instagram and Midwest Radio on Facebook. Okay, so on with the music we go, and I had a request for this one a little while ago. John Waite, and this is Missing You on Midwest Radio.

Midwest Radio playing the greatest hits of all time. Belinda Carlisle, Heaven is a Place on Earth. And playing that there for Declan, listening in, requesting that song today. Hi there to Willie Collins. Willie's listening in Toom. Hiya, Willie. One of our regular listeners. Hope you're keeping well. I hope you're having a good bank holiday weekend there, Willie. And also hi there to John, listening in from London as well. And John says, evening to all at Midwest and to the Kings in Dahomey and Belmullet. Well, hiya, John. Thanks for your message in on 087-900-4141. And John is looking for Ronan Keating's Life is a Roller Coaster. I promise you I'll do that for you at some stage after 6 o'clock, John. So we'll do that for you. Thanks for your message in. Hi there to Paul Gibbons. Paul is listening in Claremorris, looking for a memory from the Beatles. We'll squeeze one more in just before 6 from Tracy Chapman this time. And this is Talking About a Revolution on Midwest Radio.

0: A memory from Tracy Chapman that is talking about a revolution on Midwest Radio on this Bank Holiday Monday. James King here with you until 9 o'clock this evening. If you'd like to get in touch, it's 087 941 41 in association with the crew at Riley's Public House in Pyrmont, New York City, where every hour is happy hour. So thanks to all the crew there. Now, coming up after 6 o'clock, we got music from the Tumbling Paddies on the way. We're going to be featuring some more of your requests and dedications in the next hour of the show as well. So that's to come.
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1: 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Martin Gibbons, Father Mulhern, Crescent, Belmullet. 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

0: The Tumbling Paddies, closing time on Midwest Radio. And Gareth's from the band. He's recently after, I don't know, after leasing or purchasing a bar in County Fermanagh. So I'd say that song is going to be sung at the closing time every night there. So good luck to him with his new venture. The Tumbling Paddies on Midwest Radio. And it brings us into the next era of the show, or this hour of the show, I should say. It's James King here with you until 9 o'clock this evening. If you have just tuned in, it's great to have your company. And if you'd like to contact us, it's 087-900-4141. Let us know what you're up to in this bank holiday, or what you've been up to over the last few days as well, over the bank holiday weekend. Did you do anything nice, anything strange, anything exciting? Did you attend any of the fundraising events that were on over the last couple of days? There was loads on, so much happening over the across the region over the weekend, with it being Mayo Day on Saturday. The Mayo Pink Ribbon was on Saturday. The West of Ireland Women's Mini Marathon was on yesterday in Ballina as well. And well done to everybody who took part in all those various events across the region over the last couple of days as well, raising money for some great causes. Here's another fundraising event for a great cause as well that I'd like to mention, and it's coming up this coming Thursday. It's a benefit dance for Brenda Grealis. It's on Thursday, the 7th of May, at the McWilliam Park Hotel in Claremorris. And music is by Streetwise and Friends. Tickets are €20. It's a ticket-only event. And the music and the dancing gets underway from 9 p.m. and finishes up around 11:30. So good luck to everybody with that. Hope that's going to be a great night. I'm sure loads of money is going to be raised for a great cause as well. And there's another night to mention as well. On the 8th of May, which is Friday, at the Ashling Suite at the Castle Court Hotel. It's a night for Brenda, and hosts for the night are Annette Griffin and John Staunton. Music with the Westport Singers, Westport Junior, Cultus, Kaliana, the Westport Children's Choir, and Brian and Ishka as well. Tickets are €15 at the raffle on the night, and that gets underway at 8 o'clock on Friday. So good luck to everybody with that as well. So two dates for your diary this coming week to benefit Brenda Grealis. It's Midwest Radio. The time now is 6:08 with Mayo Dental.
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0: This is for John listening in London this evening. It's from Ronan Keating.

0: That's for Paul listening in to the show in Clare Morris, requesting that the Beatles, Can't Buy Me Love, on Midwest Radio. Just before the weekend, on Friday, I discovered that, you know, Porrick who presents the Late Late Lunchbox, our own Porrick Walsh, he's a songwriter in his spare time. I only discovered that on Friday. I did not know that before Friday at all. And he's great at it. And just ahead of Mayo Day, Friends of Mayo recorded Porrick's song. The Mayo Way is what it's called. So if you haven't heard it yet, we're going to play it next year on Midwest.
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0: Really catchy, isn't it? Love that. That is Friends of Mayo, the Mayo Way, written by our own Porrick Walsh. Great song, and just in time for Mayo Day as well, which was on over the weekend. This is Midwest. It's Inspire time, 23 minutes now after 6.
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0: Had a request for Johnny Brady earlier on the show. This is Have We Reached the Bottom Yet on Midwest Radio.

0: The Dava Country Band and Beautiful Affair on Midwest Radio. Before that, Johnny Brady, have we reached the bottom yet on this bank holiday Monday? It is James here with you until 9 o'clock this evening. Good to have your company. And thanks for all those calls and texts making their way into the show. We'll do our best to get through as many of those requests as we can between now and the end of the programme. Also, a couple of dates for your diary as well that we're going to be bringing to you in the next few moments as well. So stand by for that. And music on the way from the man that's going to play in Slane this summer. He is coming up next here on Midwest Radio.
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0: Michael Jackson, Man in the Mirror on Midwest Radio. Before that, the man that's playing in Slane this summer, Luke Combs, and his version of Tracy Chapman's Fast Car. So there you heard Michael Jackson and his movie. His biopic, his music biopic, is in cinemas at the moment, and it's doing so, so well. I haven't watched it yet. If you have watched it, let me know what you thought, please. 087-900-4141. I will sit down at some stage, hopefully this week, and get to watch it. I'll go to the cinema, I'll put it on, I'll go to the cinema and I'll watch it later in the week if I get an opportunity. But yeah, hearing great things about it, and it smashed global box office records last week, earning €185 million on its opening weekend. The film called Michael is now the biggest debut ever for a music biopic. Isn't that just amazing? So I have to go and see it in the cinema at some stage during the week. So a lot of people talking about that at the moment. And that's why we've had so many requests for Michael Jackson on the show today. Man in the Mirror on Midwest Radio. It's May's time. It's 7:15.
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0: Here's a date for your diary. So the FTD brothers, you can support them in their 33 marathons in 33 days across Ireland. That's Cian and Jordan. And they're coming to Castlebar on Saturday, the 9th of May. And the marathon is getting underway from 10 a.m. at Skullraftery National School. And you can find out more if you go along to the FTD Brothers on Instagram. That's at the FTD Brothers on Instagram. If you want to follow along on their journey and support them, just go on there to their GoFundMe, which is on their social media accounts, and you can help them fundraise for a great cause there. Okay, we've had a request for this one from Derek Ryan on the show. This is The Night That Went On For Days.

Oh, great song that. From Eris, that is Sean Fahey and Stay the Night on Midwest Radio. Before that, Derek Ryan with The Night That Went On For Days. The best kind of night, I think. Anyway, if you have just tuned away, great to have your company. It is James here with you until 9 o'clock this evening. We're playing a mix of classic hits and country and Irish on the show this evening. So if there's something you'd like to hear on this bank holiday, it's 087-900-4141. Thanks to everybody's favourite Irish pub in New York City, Connolly's Pub and Restaurant, just off Times Square. We're heading for news, a news update at the top of the hour. And we'll also check in on today's bingo, and we'll be back with more great songs for you just after 7 o'clock this evening. But to take us to the top of the hour, a man born by the name of Leslie Sebastian Charles, Billy Ocean. Love Really Hurts Without You.

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5: Midwest Radio's top of the hour with Faddins for Men, Brafey Road, Castle Bar, where fashion never sleeps. Stockist of Sixth Sense, Columbia, Farah, Superdry and Rivet and Denim, Faddins.ie.
7: At 7, good evening, I'm Tina Gates. Two people have been killed and another two seriously injured after a car rammed into a crowd in Germany. Authorities say it ploughed into the central pedestrian zone in the eastern city of Leipzig. The driver has been arrested and police are trying to work out a motive. Sky's Olivia Guthrie's following developments.
8: Initially, we've had some local radio reports that it was a damaged Volkswagen SUV, which was seen speeding through the pedestrian zone, and there were some reports that there was a person clinging to the hood of that car.
7: Two Irish passengers are among those listed on a cruise ship experiencing a suspected viral outbreak of hantavirus. Three people travelling on the MV Hondius in the Atlantic have died, with two crew members currently experiencing respiratory problems. While none of those cases have been confirmed as hantavirus, one passenger has been diagnosed with the illness and is currently in intensive care in South Africa. None of the impacted people are Irish, according to Ocean Wide Expeditions, who run the cruise. Global health expert Larry Gostin says the virus isn't easily transferred between humans.
9: The real risk is from, you know, exposure to the rodent droppings or their urine, or those droppings can be disturbed and they go in the air and you can breathe it in and get it. It's something that everyone who's in the area of a rat dropping could be exposed.
7: A young boy has been released without charge after being arrested after a Gartha was hit by an e-bike in West Dublin. The Gartha was struck as officers tried to stop a boy driving erratically on an e-bike in Hartstown Park in Blanchardstown yesterday evening. The officer is understood to have suffered minor injuries. An investigation is underway and a file is being prepared for the Gartha National Youth Diversion Bureau. More than 240 drivers have been caught using their phones or not wearing a seatbelt this weekend. Gardaí have also detected over 2,400 people speeding during the May Bank Holiday weekend road safety campaign, which continues until tomorrow morning. 123 motorists have been arrested for driving under the influence of drugs or alcohol. There have also been two deaths on the road across the last 4 days, bringing the total number of road deaths so far this year to 56. Geopolitical developments, economic resilience and security are the main topics being discussed at a meeting of European leaders. The Taoiseach's among around 50 leaders attending the European Political Community Summit in Armenia today and tomorrow. The Prime Minister of Canada, Mark Carney, has also been invited as a guest. Taoiseach Micheál Martin says day one of the summit saw discussions on a wide range of issues.
10: We heard directly from President Zelensky on the challenges he and the Ukrainian people face in confronting continuing Russian aggression. We discussed conflict in the Middle East and the impact on energy prices and supply. Most importantly, we discussed how to reduce our dependencies and how to improve our resilience to better withstand global turbulence.
7: America says it has successfully helped two merchant vessels travel through the Strait of Hormuz, despite the efforts of the Iranian military. U.S. Central Command says the ships crossed the waterway thanks to the presence of U.S. Navy-guided missile destroyers in the Gulf. Iran claims to have hit an American warship, but that's been denied by U.S. officials. Professor of International Politics at UCD, Scott Lucas, says it's a hollow victory for Donald Trump.
11: Even if the Americans got two ships out of the strait, you're talking hundreds of ships, indeed arguably more than 1,000 ships that are bottled up and cannot get out. So you can imagine how long it would take to get all of them through, even with the full commitment of American forces.
7: And that's your latest news update at 7:04.
12: And in sport, Shamrock Rovers have stretched their lead to 3 points at the top of the Premier Division of the SSE Airtricity League. John McGovern scored twice as the Hoops beat Drogheda 4-1 at Talla Stadium. St. Pat's were held to a 1-1 draw by Sligo Rovers, while Shelburne and Bohemians drew 2-2 at Dalyman Park. Managerless Waterford are still without a win after a 3-3 draw with Dundalk, and Galway United and Derry City drew 1-1. Nottingham Forest have taken a huge step towards Premier League safety with a 3-1 win at managerless Chelsea. They are now 6 points clear of the bottom three. Manchester City have the chance to cut Arsenal's advantage of the top back to 3 points when they go to Everton later this evening. In the Scottish Premiership in the second half, it's 1-1 between the leaders Hearts and their title rivals Rangers. A repeat of last year's final headlines the opening round of games in the All-Ireland Senior Football Championship. League winners Donegal have been drawn away to the reigning champions Kerry on the weekend of May the 24th. On the same weekend, Cork and Meath will have their third clash of the season. Galway will host Kildare and Tyrone go to Roscommon. The other games in the opening round will all be played on the last weekend of May. Mayo go to Monaghan. You've got Armagh hosting Derry. Westmeath take on Cavan. And Dublin will play Louth in a repeat of their game from last weekend. China's Wu Yitze will need to win 5 more frames this evening if he's to be crowned world snooker champion for the first time. He's recovered from losing 5 straight frames this afternoon to win 3 in a row to build a 13 frames to 12 lead over Sean Murphy. Should the 22-year-old come out on top later, first to 18 will win. He'll become the second youngest world champion ever. Leinster will be without Robbie Henshaw for their United Rugby Championship match against the Lions this weekend. The Ireland centre is going through the return to play protocols after being stretchered off in Leinster's win over Toulon in the Champions Cup semi-finals at the weekend. Winger James Lowe and prop Tadhg Furlong have both trained today with the URC champions. Jack Conan and Tommy O'Brien will have their fitness assessed later in the week. And Dennis Buckley will leave Connacht at the end of the current season. The veteran prop is the province's second most capped player and was part of the Pro 12 winning team in 2016. And that's your news and sports. I'm Will O'Callaghan. It's now 7:07.
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14: Staying mostly dry tonight, just a few isolated showers with lowest temperatures of 5 to 7 degrees. And tomorrow then a few isolated light showers again, and will stay largely cloudy, cool with a light northerly breeze and highest temperatures of 10 to 12 degrees.
13: The weather forecast on Mid West Radio with Archers of Ballina. 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
17: 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Friday's €300. 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Breda bought the book at Mulvey Hills in Castlereagh. So well done and congratulations to you. Wednesday's snowball game, folks, is worth at least €10,200 with four extra numbers called. 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

Playing that for Lisa, listening in this evening. That is Garth Brooks, Standing Outside the Fire on Midwest Radio on this Bank Holiday Monday. And if you have just turned on your radio, it's great to have your company. It's James here with you until 9 o'clock this evening. A new show for a Bank Holiday Monday. So a little bit of everything, you can nearly say, between now and 9 o'clock. So it's a broad mix of classic hits and country and Irish. So if there's something you'd like to hear, tell us about it, or just even let us know where you are, where you're tuned our way today. And if there's if there's someone you'd like to say hello to, a friend or loved one, we'll do that for you. It's 087-900-4141. It sends a text or a WhatsApp. That's thanks to everybody's favourite Irish pub in New York City, Connolly's Pub and Restaurant, just off Times Square. And if you're tuning in going, who's your man? I haven't heard that man before. Well, I used to be here. I was here a few years ago and went off working somewhere else for a while. And I'm back. And it's good to be back. I'm originally from down in Erris. I'm from just outside Gisala, beautiful part of the world. And living now in County Leitrim in a place called Drummond. Another beautiful spot. If you haven't seen it before. But yes, so that's who I am now. And I'm with you till 9 o'clock this evening. And thanks for all those calls and texts that are coming in. I see Oisín McCourt is listening in Leaslip in County Kildare. Hi, Oisín. Good to have you with us today. And Oisín says, hi, James. Just a quick WhatsApp to say that I'm tuned in and looking forward to some good time music till 9 p.m. tonight. On the subject of Michael, because we were talking about the Michael Jackson movie, just before 7 o'clock. Oisín says, on the subject of Michael, the movie, I went to see it earlier on today and it was a fantastic movie to see for a Bank Holiday Monday. Would highly recommend it for seeing at the cinema. So if you're into the Michael Jackson life story and it's portrayed by his nephew, who happens to be Jermaine's son, then it's well worth seeing. Hope you have a great rest of show for Bank Holiday Monday. And I love this. I love this line. Hashtag see you soon on the radio. Love it. That's Oisín McCourt, and Oisín's listening in Leaslip, County Kildare on midwestradio.ie. Good to have you tuned our way today, Oisín. And also hi there to our listeners just been in touch to say, could you please play Whitney Houston, I Want to Dance with Somebody. Well, I'll do my best on that for you. And hello there to Molly, Ava and Talia from Kilmore V. They're on the way home from their match in Kiltane at the moment. So hello Molly, hello Ava, and hello to Talia, hope I'm saying that right, from Kilmore V, listening in to Midwest Radio at the moment. Right, it's 7:15 right now on Midwest Radio with Rascal Flatts and Bless the Broken Road.

Were you watching them on the Late Late Show on Friday night? They were on alongside Ballina's own Garan Noon. Garan got to sing a couple of songs with them as well. What was it? When You're Looking Like That. And you know, when Garan was singing that, his part of it sounded absolutely amazing. Kind of a slowed down, stripped back version of When You're Looking Like That. And then he got to join in with Shane Keane and Nicky in the version that we all kind of know pretty much. So yeah, and Garan has said he was at one of their gigs in Ballina in their early days when he was like 4 years of age.

0: stage, and he said, "Everyone gets gets it." What's the line he used? Everyone gets their start in Ballina, or something like that, along those lines. But anyway, it was great to see Karen alongside Westlife on Friday night, and it's going viral on social media now at the moment as well. It's Midwest Radio. It's James here with you until 9 o'clock, and thank you very much for those messages coming in. We're asked to say hello to Mickey and Maureen. They're on their way to Ballina at the moment to see the Michael Jackson movie, what we've just been talking about in the last few minutes. And we had a Michael Jackson song requested there as well, but we can't do it today because we played Man in the Mirror a little while ago. On the Michael Jackson movie, Cliff has been in touch in Swinford, and he says, "Hey James, the Michael Jackson film, I fell asleep during it, though that's probably an age thing. It was past my bedtime," says Cliff. Cliff, thanks for your message in. So mixed reports. Oisin loves it, and Cliff, he fell asleep during it. But anyway, listen, thanks for getting in touch at 087-900-4141. It's 24 minutes now after 7 with Rochford Motors.
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0: Well, from Michael Jackson to Michael English. Michael English is on the way next here at Midwest.
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0: That's Lisa McHugh and Stay, Stay, Stay from a few years back. And if memory serves me right, that's a Taylor Swift song originally. Great song as well, so it is. It's just gone 7:30 and it is James here with you until 9 o'clock this evening. Nice little mix of music for you this evening. We've got classic hits and some country and Irish in there. So if there's something you'd like to hear, someone you'd like to say hello to, whatever the case may be, 087-900-4141 on text or WhatsApp. You can also call Patsy on 0818-3055. Now, I'm going to bring this to you. Just something for you to ponder, something for you to think about for the next little while. No prizes to give away on this, but if you'd like to get a mention on the show, just pop us a text with your answer on this, and we'll give you a shout out on the programme. So I've got a little bit of a teaser for you. Just to see, you know, after the bank holiday weekend, brain cells may not be operating at 100% after the last couple of days. Might be a little bit tired and all that, but let's try and get it back working again this evening before we head back into the normal week, although a short week this coming week now because of the bank holiday. So let's see how you fare with this. I follow you all the time and copy your every move, but you can't touch me or catch me. What am I? I'll follow you all the time and copy your every move, but you can't touch me or catch me. What am I? Okay, just a little bit of fun, something for you to think about. And if you'd like to get a mention on the show today, it's 087-900-4141. Just pop us a text or a WhatsApp there. We'll give you the answer on that in just a little while. Some of the messages coming in. Hi there to Bernie Hughes. Hiya, Bernie. Hope you're keeping well today. Thanks for your message in. Hi all in the Midwest studios in this wonderful bank holiday. Hi to Rory and Owen, who are listening in. They're on the trip to Galway from Ballina this evening, and they're looking for Glen Campbell. So I'll have a look and try and get a bit of a Glen Campbell on the show for you in just a little bit. And also a happy birthday to Tom. Hiya, Tom. And also a happy birthday to Emmett in French Park. That's coming in from Noreen today. So hi there to Tom celebrating his birthday, and also hi there to Emmett, also celebrating today. And that's coming in from Noreen, who just popped us a WhatsApp. So hope you had a great weekend of celebration. Okay, 25 to 8 now. On the way, got music from Leanne Rimes and a classic from Whitney Houston plays next.
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Leanne Rimes from the movies. That's Can't Fight the Moonlight on Midwest Radio. And before that, Whitney Houston and I Want to Dance with Somebody, which was requested by Mary in Swinford today. So hiya, Mary. And I hope you enjoyed that. Just for you, bit of Whitney. Lots of messages coming in, lots of guesses coming in on our little teaser that we have for you today. So I follow you all the time and copy your every move, but you can't touch me or catch me. What am I? So just a little bit of fun for your Monday evening. And hi there to Trish, Trish Healy. Hiya, Trish. Also hi to Clarissa listening in today. Mike's in Inver, getting it right there as well and enjoying the music as well. So hi there, Mike. Good to have you on board today. Tom is in Moy Heights in Ballina. Bernie Connor also listening in. Hiya there, Bernie. Also hi there to James Keelty. And James is listening in Ballymote. We've got Ellie there with us in Castlebar. Hi there, Ellie. Mary Holmes. We've got Monica Gleason. Hiya, Monica. Hope you're keeping well. Patricia's in Claire Morris enjoying the programme today. Thanks for that, Patricia. Thanks for your message in. Also hi there to Doreen, who's listening in Ballina. From Ballina, we go to Athenry, and Shirley is listening in Athenry today. Hiya there, Shirley. And also a message for Anna, Adam and Lauren. And Jack Kyo requested there as it's a belated birthday wish for Lauren. So hiya, Lauren. Belated birthday wishes for you. I hope you enjoyed your birthday. And hi there to Sue, who's also tuned our way today. Midwest Radio on this Bank Holiday Monday with Cleona Hagen. And this is Born to Run.

Playing the best of Irish. This is Midwest Radio, The Course, and Runaway, as requested by John Chunderway there in London. Hiya, John, and thanks for your message in to the show today. Hope all is well across the water there. Hi there to Anne in Ballinrobe. Hiya, Anne. We've got Galway John with us as well. Rachel's in Dunmore. Hi to Marie. Marie is enjoying the music selection on the show today and has been outside listening to the show, working away. So, hiya, Marie. Thank you very much for your lovely message in. Linda's in Ballycorrick as well. Hiya, Linda. Hope you and the family are all doing well and nice to hear from you. And Anne, Bridie, and Marie also listening in. We're looking for Michael English a little earlier on the show. So after 8 o'clock we'll give you the answer to our teaser and we'll include more of your song requests and dedications on 087 900 41 41. To take us to news at the top of the hour, here's one from Brett Young. This is In Case You Didn't Know on Midwest.

That's for Margaret in Ballymote this evening. Jerry Guthrie on Midwest Radio, and that is his version of Much Too Young on this bank holiday Monday evening. If you've just tuned your way, it's great to have your company. James King here with you until 9 o'clock this evening on a special edition Monday evening programme. We've been playing a real mix of everything on the show this evening. Some classic hits and country and Irish up until 9 o'clock. So if there is something you'd like to hear, get in touch on 087 900 41 41. We'd love to hear from you today. And that's in association with all the crew at Riley's Public House in Permont, New York City, where every hour is happy hour. And we've had loads of messages coming in, and lots of entries also. Well, I'm not going to say entries, but guesses more so on our teaser today. We just for a little bit of fun, we were asking you to give this a go. I follow you all the time and copy your every move, but you can't touch me or catch me. What am I? And I have to say, the majority of the entries or messages did entrants did get this right today. I'd say 95% of the messages came in contained the correct answer. The answer was your shadow. Yeah, your shadow. Your shadow, it follows you all the time. It copies your every move. You can't touch it and you can't catch it. Your shadow is the answer. So good stuff. Well done if you got that right this evening. Right, loads of great music on the way between 9 o'clock, between now and 9 o'clock. Just like this one from Jack Kyo. This is called One More.

0: Stuart Boyles and Westport Town on Midwest Radio. Jack Hill before that, as requested on this Monday evening. Saying hi to Kevin. Kevin is listening in Longford via the via midwestradio.ie. Hiya, Kevin. Good to have you tuned your way today. He's got Midwest Radio on and watching the snooker at the moment. So hiya there, Kevin. Hope all is well with you. And also want to say hello to... where are we off to? We want to say hi to... thanks for the show, James, from all of the Western Hotel tuned our way today. Well, thank you very much for your message in this evening. And also hi there to Trish Hackett in Bournacoola. Hiya, Trish. Hope you're keeping well today. And thank you very much for your message in. Hi there to Trish and Declan and all the family listening in Bournacoola in the county of Leitrim, listening in on midwestradio.ie. And we've got your song on the way for you in just a few moments there, Trish. Mayo Dental time now. It's 20 past eight.
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0: Oh, I love that. David James going for the one. But is it ever just the one, though? Is it? Anyway, that's for Trish Hackett. And Trish is listening in Bourne na Cualann, County Leitrim. So thanks for tuning our way, Trish. And hi to Declan and all the family there today. Rochford Motors time check now. It's coming up on 8:30.
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0: Here's a lady who's playing in Thomond Park this July. It's Shania Twain, and this is You're Still the One on Midwest.
2: I saw love, and the first time you touched.

The sound of Glen Campbell and Southern Lights on Midwest Radio. We had a request for that just a wee while ago, and thanks for that message in on 087 900 41 41. If you just tuned our way, it's great to have your company. James King here with you until 9 o'clock tonight, and we're playing some of your favourites, some classics and some country and Irish in there as well. So let us know what you'd like to hear, if there is something you'd like us to try and squeeze in before 9 o'clock on 087 900 41 41. Thanks to everybody's favourite Irish pub in New York City, that's Connolly's Pub and Restaurant, just off Times Square.

0: There's a song that has become quite popular as a first dance song at a wedding these days. Such a popular song right now. That is Tennessee Whiskey from Chris Stapleton on Midwest Radio. And before that, as requested, Gone, Gone, Gone by Robert Mizell on Midwest Radio on this Monday evening. Thanks for all those calls, texts and emails making their way into the show today. I want to say hello to a good friend of mine who I haven't seen in a long, long time. And that's Joe Malone listening in Castlebar. Hiya, Joe. I hope you're keeping well. Thank you so much for your message in. And he sent me a text. He says, JK on the radio. Is it you this evening? See, Joe used to always say to me when years ago we used to play darts. For the Bosch darts team in Castlebar. It's probably 12 years ago now at this stage. It's about 12 years ago. And anytime Joe would see me walking in to play a game of darts, he could just shout, JK on the radio. And it's been a while since I heard that from Joe, but I just got that text there. So I hope you're keeping well, Joe. And hopefully next time I'm in Castlebar, I might be able to meet up with you for an old catch-up. So thank you very much for your message in, Joe. And also just want to mention... just give a mention to all at Erris Park Run. They had a very special day on Saturday for Mayo Day, and they were all dressed in the green and red of Mayo for their park run on Saturday, which was also held in memory of the Erris Park Run founder, Pádraig Brogan. So I know it was a special day for all involved there on Saturday, and some lovely photographs were posted on social media, some of which they sent to our Midwest Radio social media accounts, and we've posted some of those pictures if you want to check them out on at Radio Midwest on Instagram and Midwest Radio on Facebook. So well done to all involved there. A very special occasion down there at Erris Park Run for Mayo Day. Delaney's May's time check, it's 9:15.
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The Golden Horde, Friends in Time on Midwest Radio on this Monday evening. Hi there to Mary in Sligo. Mary's been in touch and says, hello James, you sound like Pork. I'm getting that a lot. I'm getting that a lot the last week. Someone sent a text on Friday, because I was actually filling in for Pork on Friday afternoon, and someone sent a text in, hi James, you sound a lot like Pork. Are you brothers by any chance? No, we're not brothers. And actually, funny enough, I've got two brothers and we don't sound alike at all. Me and my two brothers have very different voices altogether. So yeah, I don't see link between siblings and their voices or whatnot. Maybe it's a thing, maybe not, but certainly not in our case anyway. But no relation at all to Pádraig Walsh. But thanks for your message in, Mary. Hi there to Peggy and Chris tuned her way. We've got Kathleen there in Ball as well, listening into the show. And that is pretty much where I have to leave it. Thank you so much for your company since 5 o'clock. This evening, thanks for all those text messages, those phone calls that came in, those song requests, suggestions that came in as well throughout the evening. So yeah, enjoy the rest of your evening here on Midwest Radio. Dermot Smith's on the way with Songbook from 9 o'clock. I'll talk to you again soon, and I'll leave you with Sinead O'Connor and Nothing Compares to You.

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9: Midwest Radio's top of the hour with Faddens for Men, Brafey Road, Castle Bar, where fashion never sleeps. Stockist of Sixth Sense, Columbia, Farah, Superdry and Rivet and Denim, faddens.ie.
10: At 9, good evening, I'm Tina Gates. Two Irish people remain on board a cruise ship in the Atlantic where a hantavirus outbreak is suspected to have killed three people. Six cases of illness have been associated with the MV Hondius, which is currently anchored off Cape Verde. A British national who has been medically evacuated to South Africa has the only confirmed case of the virus, and the World Health Organization is working with international health authorities to assess the situation. The HSE says the overall risk to Ireland is considered very low and it's monitoring developments closely, while the Department of Foreign Affairs says it's aware of two Irish citizens on board and is providing consular assistance. The WHO's Dr. Maria Van Kerkhove says the ship's operators are working to evacuate the two sick people on board to the Netherlands for medical care.
11: As of the 4th of May, there have been six suspected cases reported. Three cases have unfortunately died. One patient is currently ill in ICU in South Africa, while two patients remain on board and will be evacuated for medical treatment. About 150 people, including passengers and crew, are on the ship.
10: Two people were killed and two others seriously injured after a car was driven into a crowd in Germany. A 33-year-old man's been arrested following the incident in Leipzig earlier. Authorities are still trying to establish a motive. Speaking through a translator, Interior Ministry Armin Schuster confirmed the suspect has been apprehended.
12: A 33-year-old German citizen was arrested and everything else we are going to talk about once we know the developments. And I would like to also thank the police who were very quickly present.
10: A young boy's been released without charge after being arrested after a Garda was hit by an e-bike in West Dublin. The Garda was struck as officers tried to stop a boy driving erratically on an e-bike in Hartstown Park in Blanchardstown yesterday evening. The officer is understood to have suffered minor injuries. An investigation is underway and a file is being prepared for the Garda National Youth Diversion Bureau. The situation in the Strait of Hormuz is highly unclear, with conflicting claims from both sides tonight. America's dismissed reports that two Iranian missiles hit a warship, while Tehran's disputing claims that two US-flagged merchant ships have successfully crossed the key trade route. Speaking with an interpreter, French President Emmanuel Macron, who's been meeting with the Taoiseach and other EU leaders in Armenia, says he still won't get involved in the conflict.
13: If the United States is ready to reopen the Strait of Hormuz, that's great. That's what we've been asking for. However, we will not participate in any forceful operation within a framework that, in my opinion, does not seem clear.
10: Around 50 leaders took part in the European Political Community Summit in Yerevan in Armenia today, discussing geopolitical developments and security. Ireland would be hosting the next meeting of the EPC in November. Taoiseach Micheál Martin says concerns around rising energy prices were also raised today.
4: It is an issue that touches us all, and it makes sense for the EPC to be a forum in which we can exchange views and share experience. The current energy crisis demonstrates that we simply have to deepen our energy links and invest in interconnections and in our electricity grids.
10: Gardaí say more than 2,400 speeding offences have been detected as part of their ongoing road safety campaign for the May bank holiday. 123 motorists were arrested for suspected drink or drug driving, and more than 240 drivers have been caught using their phones or not wearing seatbelts. And that's your latest news update at 4 minutes past nine.
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14: Staying mostly dry tonight with just a few isolated showers. Lowest temperatures of 5 to 7 degrees. Tomorrow will bring a few more isolated light showers and it'll stay largely cloudy, cool with a light breeze and highs of 10 to 12 degrees. For a more detailed forecast, you can log on to met.ie.
8: Midwest Radio weather forecast with thanks to Archers, number one in the Northwest for farm feeds and agri supplies. 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

0: Good evening and welcome to the Songbook Show, and yet another bank holiday Monday as ever. Dermot Smith with you till 12, slight change on the usual bank holiday times. Thank you, James, for the last 4 hours. He's off now for a well-deserved rest. No farming scene this evening. It's just me all the way through. 087 900 4141 is the text and the WhatsApp line. That is, of course, thanks to everybody's favourite Irish pub in New York City, Connolly's Pub and Restaurant, just off Times Square.
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0: Over the rainbow, Israel Kamaka Vivoli. Getting the show underway on this bank holiday night, 11 minutes past 9 o'clock. And congratulations and well done to all the Coolmore Newport set dancers who took part at the Mayo Flat today in Ballina. Great achievement to all the dancers and their teacher, Caroline O'Malley. And the winners now qualify for the Connacht Flat in Mohill to be held in July. So well done all there. 087-900-4141. Send in your texts and your dedications to the show. Only too happy to play them over the next 3 hours or so. Here's Lou Reed, who's having a perfect day. I hope you did too.
1: Just a perfect day. Drink sangria in the park. And then later

Nick Christopher there and Hey Day. Massive congratulations to Aidan Beastie on achieving first place in the Shannos Dancing at the Mayo Fla. That's from his very proud great aunts, Mary Regan and Jeanette Hunt. So well done to all there. More success at the Fla today. Sounds like it was a great day. And

Two of the finest bands playing in Ireland at the moment. That was Kingfisher and Killa, and Ambulance, Socrates Smile just before that. Some great music coming out of Ireland at the moment. 24 minutes past 9 o'clock. Our featured artist will be up after the news at 11. We'll have some jazz around half 11 and loads more of a great mix of music over this bank holiday Monday coming up over the next 2.5 hours or so. Here's Stockton's Wing and A Beautiful Affair.

Captain Swing. Beautiful affair here on the Soundbook Show on Midwest Radio. 087-941-4141, the text and the WhatsApp, brought to you by the famous pub just off Fifth Avenue in New York, the one and only Kevin's Bar, for lively conversation, sports coverage and great food. Well done to the Manila under 17 boys after their great victory this evening. That's from all in Balcarra. And a WhatsApp just in, hi Durbert, hope you're well. Will you play Ben by Michael Jackson? I saw the film Michael over the weekend and it was a great watch. Thanks. From Nula. Well, thank you, Nula, for your text. Here is Ben from Mr. Michael Jackson.

0: Freddie Mercury, that one was The Great Pretender, and I was actually watching the movie about Queen, Bohemian Rhapsody, there over the long weekend, and great film, some great tunes, and what a voice Freddie Mercury had, and indeed, what a showman he was. Also, hello to Jonah in Castlebar, wants to say hello to Caitlin, and is wondering if I should play some Bob Dylan. No problem whatsoever. Blowing in the wind.
1: How many roads must a man walk down before you call him a man?

people exist before they're allowed to be free. Yes, and how many times can a man turn his head and pretend that he just doesn't

must a man look up before he can see the sky? Yes, and how many ears must one man have?

Joni Mitchell and Both Sides now, and before that from the Rolling Stones, You Can't Always Get What You Want, But You May Get What You Need, which is fair enough, I suppose. Some classic songs there here on Midwest Radio. And to the listener who, is looking for the number for Mark Gilmore, who is our financial advisor on the show. I think he'd just be on with Tommy in the mornings. You're looking for a number, if you wouldn't mind, just to get in touch with us in the morning here in the studio, and someone will be able to help you out with that. And also a WhatsApp just in there, just tuned in Dermot after work in Dublin in Ballsbridge, really enjoying your choice of songs on this bank holiday. Keeping the dial fixed on Midwest Radio, well, fair play to you, and it's great to be local, never far from home. That's Liam and Balhadjarin, and thank you Liam for your kind text. Looking for some Colm Wilkinson, and here he is with Bring Him Home. Play this for Anne also.

Singing in the Rain on the Songbook Show. And I hope you enjoyed that. Happy birthday to Sarah Kurduff, who celebrated her birthday over the weekend, and indeed to anyone out there who was celebrating over the weekend, whether it was your birthday or anything else that you might like to cheer about. And hello to Alice, who's looking for some Kenny Rogers, and that will be coming up after the news at 10, Alice, so stay tuned for that and loads more great songs coming up. But taking us to the news at 10, here's Divine Comedy and the Frog Princess.

Melda May and the wonderful Kentish Town Waltz here on the Songbook Show. Hello to Michael and Mary who are listening in Charlestown this evening, enjoying the music. And hello to Jennifer, who's joining us all the way from Manchester tonight. So Jennifer, great to have your company. Now the song Royals from the New Zealand musician Lordi. It was essentially a song written as a critique of the kind of the materialism of music videos, etc., and the consumerism and the nature of life back in 2012. But I think it was never more relevant than it is today when we see the way we should be living life, if you like, on social media, when you look at all the different social channels. And I think it's a song that has remained very relevant.

From his 1973 Goodbye Yellow Brick Road album and co-written with his long-term writing partner Bernie Taupin, that was Elton John and Benny and the Jets here on the Songbook Show. Going to play this next song, especially for Eugene. Elvis Presley, Love Me Tender.

Lovely. Thank you, Eugene, for suggesting that song from the King, Elvis Presley, Love Me Tender. And hello to Caroline in Bohola, wondering, is there any chance of some Simon and Garfunkel? And of course, there is every chance. And incidentally, Elvis Presley had a nice version of this particular song also. This one is called Bridge Over Troubled Waters.

Bruce Springsteen there in the streets of Minneapolis, and he's been, I suppose, one of the more political songwriters down through the years, and never shies away from giving us his thoughts and his music. And that is a song he wrote there over the last 6 months or so in response to some of the issues, let's say, going on in America. And hello to John and Dunmore, and John, thank you for your company this evening. And hello to the listener also, who's looking for something from the Bee Gees and Massachusetts.

Bugees in Massachusetts that put out some great music over the years, and thank you, listener, for that suggestion. And keep your suggestions coming in to the WhatsApp and the text line 087-900-4141. Compliments of the crew at Riley's Public House in Pyrmont, New York City, where every hour is happy hour. Now, Jennifer wants us to head back into the musicals and something from The Greatest Showman. So how about this one? This is me.

From The Greatest Showman, this is me, an ensemble cast there, Hugh Jackman among others singing that song, a great soundtrack. It is also, it is coming up to 11:15 here in the Songbook Show. Great to have your company wherever you are listening this evening. You're welcome. And keep your texts coming through to 087-900-4141, especially when Mary requests something like this. Needs no introduction, but I'll tell you, Animas, Hotel California, from the Eagles.

Can't go wrong with that. Hotel California from the Eagles. Now, the song Crazy was made famous by Patsy Cline back in 1961, but it was actually written by a certain Mr. Willie Nelson while he was working as a DJ before he became rather famous. Here is Mr. Nelson's version.

The Turtles and Happy Together bring us almost up to the news at 11. Please congratulate Kira Coleman Ballina and Sandra for all her help yesterday doing the marathon in Ballina. And well done to both ladies and well done to everyone who partook in the mini marathon. Great success as ever. A very busy weekend with all that was going on around Mayo in particular over the weekend, and well done to all the organisers and everyone, as I say, who took part in all the events. And hello to Anne in Sligo looking for some Buddy Holly. We will round up some Buddy Holly for you, Anne, after the news at 11, sometime after our featured artist slot. But taking us up to the news, we're going to hand over to Tony Bennett and Frank Sinatra there in New York City.

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1: Midwest Radio's top of the hour with Faddins for Men, Brafey Road, Castle Bar, where fashion never sleeps. Stockist of Sixth Sense, Columbia, Farah, Superdry and Rivet and Denim, faddins.ie.
2: At 11, good evening, I'm Tina Gates. Two Irish people remain on board a cruise ship in the Atlantic where a hantavirus outbreak is suspected to have killed three people. Six cases of illness have been associated with the MV Hondius, which is currently anchored off Cape Verde. A British national who's been medically evacuated to South Africa has the only confirmed case of the virus, and the World Health Organization's working to assess the situation. The HSE says the overall risk to Ireland's very low, and the Department of Foreign Affairs says it's aware of two Irish citizens on board and providing consular assistance. The WHO's Dr. Maria Van Kerkhove says the ship's operators are working to evacuate two sick people on board.
3: As of the 4th of May, there have been six suspected cases reported. Three cases have unfortunately died. One patient is currently ill in ICU in South Africa, while two patients remain on board and will be evacuated for medical treatment. About 150 people, including passengers and crew, are on the ship.
2: Two people were killed and two others seriously injured after a car was driven into a crowd in Germany earlier. A 33-year-old man's been arrested following the incident in Leipzig. Authorities are still trying to establish a motive. Speaking through translator, Interior Minister Armin Schuster has confirmed the suspect has been apprehended.
4: A 33-year-old German citizen was arrested and everything else we are going to talk about once we know the developments. And I would like to also thank the police who were very quickly present.
2: Donald Trump's suggesting high fuel prices will drop rapidly once the Iran conflict is resolved. He says two American-flagged ships have crossed the Strait of Hormuz safely today under guidance from his forces. But Iran has stepped up its attacks on the UAE as Tehran tries to maintain its stranglehold on the key trade route. The U.S. president's told business leaders, though, that he's winning the war.
5: We're doing record business. We have a stock market that hit even with this military operation. We can't let Iran have a nuclear weapon. We hit all new highs, and I said we have to take care of business because we can't let that happen. So we did a little detour, and it's working out very nicely.
2: The Taoiseachs met with European leaders at a summit in Armenia today. The meeting of the European political community is looking at areas including security, economic resilience and geopolitical developments. It's attended by around 50 leaders, with the Prime Minister of Canada also invited as a guest. Taoiseach Micheál Martin says important conversations were had today.
6: I also attended the second meeting of the European Coalition Against Drugs, and I welcome the strong commitment by leaders to maintain a strong focus on our collective fight against drug trafficking and drug-related threats. Constructing a broad community has never been more important as our governments deal with many serious economic, social and political challenges.
2: Gardaí say more than 2,400 speeding offences have been detected as part of their ongoing road safety campaign for the May bank holiday weekend. 123 motorists were arrested for suspected drink or drug driving, and more than 240 drivers have been caught using their phones or not wearing seatbelts. There have also been two road deaths over the past 4 days, bringing the total this year to 57. The Gaza Representative Association says attacks on its members are becoming far too common. It follows an incident in West Dublin yesterday when a Gaza in his 20s was hospitalised after officers tried to stop a boy driving erratically on an e-bike in Hartstown Park in Blanchardstown. A young boy arrested at the scene has since been released without charge, with a file being prepared for the Gaza National Youth Diversion Bureau. And that's your latest news update at 4 minutes past 11.
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7: Dry tonight with just a few isolated showers and lows of 5 to 7 degrees. A few more isolated light showers tomorrow and staying largely cloudy, cool with light northerly breezes and highs of 10 to 12 degrees. For a more detailed forecast, you can log on to met.ie.
0: The weather forecast on Midwest Radio with Archers of Ballina. 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
7: Radio. You're very welcome back as we step into the final hour of the show. Just gone 5 minutes past 11 o'clock. Time now for our featured act tonight, who were an eclectic mix known for their wry, socially observant lyrics, often with ironic commentary on the establishment. An offshoot of the House Martins. They were at their peak from the late 80s to the mid 90s, ultimately disbanding in 2007. At their best, they were beautiful. Inspired by the genius of Paul Heaton, this is the music and the songs of the beautiful South Carolina.

That was our featured act this evening, of course, the beautiful South. Getting it all underway, a little time. Dream a Little Dream was number two, and the final song of that trio was a song for Whoever. Great band, no longer together, but put out some great music over the years. Now, Anne requested some Buddy Holly earlier on, the man who was the king of the 2-minute song. This is Heartbeat.

Buddy Holly on the Songbook Show tonight. And texter just in. Good night, Dermot. Can you tell us who we're drawing with Mayo today? I believe it was Monaghan, my friend. So that is on, I think, the weekend of the 23rd and 24th. Away to Monaghan is my understanding. And hello to Pascal in Tuam, wondering if I would have the late, great Sandy Denny's version of Candle in the Wind. And if not, the original will suffice. And both are equally lovely. They are indeed. But Pascal, I do have Sandy Denny's song, and that's coming up just in a moment. And hello to Deirdre in Claremorris, who's looking for Westlife and You Raise Me Up. And that shall be coming up also in a moment, Deirdre. But first, once I can align my buttons here, here's Sandy Denny, Candle in the Wind.

0: Especially for Deirdre, You Raise Me Up from Westlife. That was a song by Brendan Graham, one of the most recorded songs ever. And the instrumental part, or the musical side, was composed by Ralph Loveland back in 2001, recorded by so many artists. But beautiful song, and Westlife do a pretty decent job of it there. Here is Nat King Cole, Let There Be Love.
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1: The cool, cool, cool of the evening. That was Fred Astaire and Bing Crosby. Now that was a duo. Hello to Cathy, who's sitting back telling us she's having a glass of red. Good for you, Cathy, and thank you for your company. And enjoy your glass of red. Good night, loving the show as always. Beautiful music. Please, can you play John Denver, any song? And that's from Michael and Moira. Here is Mr. John Denver and any song. 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

Winner of the Eurovision for Ireland back in 1992. That was Linda Martin and Why Me. That's a song, of course, written by Johnny Logan. It is 20 minutes to midnight on this bank holiday Monday. On the 4th, I think. Yeah, the 4th of May. Hope all is well in your world. Here's Nancy Sinatra. And these boots are made for walking.

Eddie Brickell and the New Bohemians, that was the Bob Dylan song, and A Hard Rain, and before that These Boots Are Made for Walking from Nancy Sinatra, and both of those songs featured in two separate movies that covered off in the Vietnam War, Full Metal Jacket. These Boots was on, and that was a really classic film, and Born on the 4th of July was a film starring Tom Cruise, and probably one of his finest performances, and a film directed by Oliver Stone back a number of years ago at this stage, but ones that have stood the test of time, I think. Hello to Sue, and thanks for the great music, and hope you're on till 1 a.m. Well, I'm afraid not, Sue. I hope to be in my little bed by then, but thank you for your kind words, and also to Liam for your kind words. Wonderful program, great memories from Songbook. Thanks again, Midwest. Number one, Liam says. Well, thank you so much. Okay, what have we got here? Yes, James Blunt. You're beautiful.

Paris Day, que sera, sera, whatever will be, a couple of more songs to play before I depart. And there was someone that was texting, oh yes, Seamus was looking for something from the musical Hamilton a little while ago, so here we go. Alexander Hamilton is the name of this one. Talk to you in a few minutes.

The music from Hamilton, the musical, closing out another show on this Monday night. Thank you as ever for your company. We shall chat again next Monday night at 9 o'clock. Going to play out with this as requested by Anita, and this is Ebony Eyes. Closing out this Monday night from the Everly Brothers. Bye bye.

The plane was way overdue. So I went inside to the airline's desk. And I said, "Sir, I wonder why 1203 is so late." He said, "Oh, they probably took off late. Or they may have run into some turbulent weather and had to alter their course." I went back outside and I waited at the gate and I watched the beacon light from the control tower as it whipped through the dark ebony skies as if it were

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1: Tús na hóra Midwest Radio le Airgrid. Ag tór tauchi invónaha le fuinneamh invónaha. 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
2: At midnight, good evening, I'm Tina Gates. Two Irish people remain on board a cruise ship in the Atlantic where a hantavirus outbreak is suspected to have killed three people. Six cases of illness have been associated with the MV Hondius, which is currently anchored off Cape Verde. A British national who's been medically evacuated to South Africa has the only confirmed case of the virus, and the World Health Organization is working to assess the situation. The HSE says the overall risk to Ireland's very low, and the Department of Foreign Affairs says it's aware of two Irish citizens on board and providing consular assistance. The WHO's Dr. Maria Van Kerkhove says the ship's operators are working to evacuate two sick people on board.
3: As of the 4th of May, there have been six suspected cases reported. Three cases have unfortunately died. One patient is currently ill in ICU in South Africa, while two patients remain on board and will be evacuated for medical treatment. About 150 people, including passengers and crew, are on the ship.
2: Two people were killed and two others seriously injured after a car was driven into a crowd of shoppers in Germany earlier. A 33-year-old man's been arrested following the incident in Leipzig. Authorities are still trying to establish a motive. Speaking through a translator, Interior Minister Armin Schuster has confirmed the suspect has been apprehended.
4: A 33-year-old German citizen was arrested and everything else we are going to talk about once we know the developments. And I would like to also thank the police who were very quickly present.
2: Donald Trump is suggesting high fuel prices will drop rapidly once the Iran conflict is resolved. He says two American flagships have crossed the Strait of Hormuz safely today under guidance from his forces. Iran has stepped up its attacks on the UAE, however, as Tehran tries to maintain a stranglehold on the key trade route. The US president has told business leaders he's winning the war.
5: We're doing record business. We have a stock market that hit even with this military operation. We can't let Iran have a nuclear weapon. We hit all new highs, and I said we have to take care of business because we can't let that happen. So we did a little detour, and it's working out very nicely.
2: The Taoiseachs met with European leaders at a summit in Armenia today. The meeting of the European political community is looking at areas including security, economic resilience and geopolitical developments. It's attended by around 50 leaders, with the Prime Minister of Canada also invited as a guest. Taoiseach Micheál Martin says important conversations were had today.
6: I also attended the second meeting of the European Coalition Against Drugs, and I welcome the strong commitment by leaders to maintain a strong focus on our collective fight against drug trafficking and drug-related threats. Constructing a broad community has never been more important as our governments deal with many serious economic, social and political challenges.
2: Gardaí say more than 2,400 speeding offences have been detected as part of their ongoing road safety campaign for the May bank holiday weekend. 123 motorists were arrested for suspected drink or drug driving, and more than 240 drivers have been caught using their phones or not wearing seat belts. There have also been two road deaths over the past 4 days, bringing the total this year so far to 57. The Gardaí Representative Association says attacks on its members are becoming far too common. It follows an incident in West Dublin yesterday when a Gardaí in his 20s was hospitalised after officers tried to stop a boy driving erratically on an e-bike in Hartstown Park in Blanchardstown. A young boy arrested at the scene has since been released without charge, with a file being prepared for the Gardaí National Youth Diversion Bureau. And that's your latest news update at 4 minutes past midnight.
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7: Staying mostly dry tonight with just a few isolated showers, lows of 5 to 7 degrees. A few isolated light showers again on Tuesday, and it will stay largely cloudy, cool with a light northerly breeze and highs of 10 to 12 degrees. For a more detailed forecast, you can log on to met.ie.
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8: 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Tasulagon go windshift Hanabas Natlarica, Gus Gomeshiv Linarish Majin Amarak. Bimisharash are an air, I guess Shakti Klug or Majin Lacoon of Che.
9: That brings us to the end of live broadcasting for another day here on Midwest Radio. Coming up, we have a replay of the Tommy Maron Show, followed by the mid-morning show and some nice music to take you through the night. We hope you enjoyed our programmes and you'll join us again tomorrow. We'll be back on air, please God, at 7 a.m.
10: At the end of the day, we praise you, Lord. We thank you for all the graces that have come to us from your hands. For bringing us safely through this day, we thank you, Lord. For the work you have given us to do, we thank you, Lord. For the food you have given us to eat, we thank you, Lord. For all we have learned and received from others, we thank you, Lord. Forgive us our faults we have committed this day. For our laziness, our neglect of others, forgive us, Lord. Pour down your blessings on our family. May we all be one as you are one in generosity and love. We forgive and ask forgiveness this night for any sharp word we spoke today or anything we did in anger or in haste. We pray for the whole world, the sick, the lonely, and all who suffer injustice. Lord, help us to help them. 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Keep us always in your love. We pray tonight, too, that peace will prevail over the whole world and that leaders and people of all persuasions will grow to love and respect each other, recognizing that we are all members of God's family. And may we be reconciled under the banner of dignity and peace with justice for all. 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May your holy angels keep us in peace, and may your blessing be always upon us through Christ our Lord, who lives and reigns with you in the unity of the Holy Spirit, one God forever and ever. Amen. Have a peaceful and restful night. Bianach Deiliv.

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This is Rewind, a repeat of some programs from earlier. Telephone and text lines are now closed and will reopen at 7 a.m. You can email studio@midwestradio.ie.

0: 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Some drugs can slow down your reactions, leaving you prone to error.
1: Other drugs can make you more aggressive.
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2: And overconfident behind the wheel. So you make rash judgments,
1: drive too fast, and take dangerous risks.
0: Drug driving can endanger you, your passengers, and other road users. Never ever drive under the influence of drugs. A message from the Road Safety Authority. Visit rsa.ie.